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1: I gotta be honest, this hour of music is like really what makes Monday manageable for me. This is the unhappy hour on DC 101. My name's Alex Mack. Just taking you through a full hour of all of your emo, pop punk requests, whatever you need to hear to get the feelings out. I've had a ton lately, so I'm going to play some of my favorite songs, but you tell me yours, right? 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

Look, I gotta, you know, give respect where respect is due here. It's Alex Mack on DC 101. This is the Unhappy Hour. I was out climbing on Saturday with my buddy Ryan. We were out at Sugarloaf Mountain. Got super tired. We're starving after. He's like, hey, let's go get some burgers. We go to the BurgerFi in Silver Spring. Didn't realize he was the mayor. We walked in and they were like, Ryan, hey, you want your bag, you know, stapled or unstapled? You can eat it here. Extra whipped cream, like the whole bit. I was like, this is incredible. Also reminded me that I haven't been to the Fillmore in Silver Spring really since I saw these guys. I need to go to a show soon. Boys Like Girls on the Unhappy Hour.

0: 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Who's this?
1: Hey, it's Elliot.
0: Elliot, how are you?
1: Honestly, it's been one of the worst days I've had in a while. So I was wondering if you could play I'm Not Okay by My Chemical Romance.
0: Yeah, absolutely. And I'm sorry to hear you've had such a rough day, but hey, maybe we can scream this song together and feel a little better.
1: Exactly. It's like music therapy.
0: Yeah. That's why I'm here, dude.
1: Awesome. Thank you.
0: All right. I got your mic cam on next. And have a good night, Elliot.
1: You too.
0: See ya.
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This is the Unhappy Hour on DC 101. My name is Alex Mack. I feel like I've been talking to a lot of people, been going through breakups or relationships not working out, and I don't know what it is. Maybe it's this time of year, getting into fall or whatever, but if you have like a garbage ex or your, you know, your dating didn't work out, your situationship fell apart, I'll dedicate this one to you and all those feelings.

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1: Hello. For the unhappy hour, I'd really like to hear some red jumpsuit apparatus, face down if you have it. 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
0: Do I have red jumpsuit apparatus? 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Great request. A little face down right now.

0: AFI wrapping up your unhappy hour here on DC 101, DC's alternative rock. I'm Alex Mack. Remember, I do this every Monday at 8 o'clock. And look, if you missed some of the show, some of the songs we just played, remember, we post the playlist from the unhappy hour on the Instagram every Wednesday. Make sure you're following along. It's just at Alex Mack Live. That's the name of the night show, by the way. Alex, M-A-C-L-I-V-E.
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2: 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Early in the show, right around 6:20, tickets to see the Smashing Pumpkins. And then, during Diane's Dirt, tickets to see Olivia Rodrigo.
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12: Dear Mom, you always looked out for me. Bundled me up in winter. Held my hand, crossing the street.

I was gonna get like real protective and like petty over the Atlanta Zoo for a second. I'll tell you why I can't. It's Alex Mack on DC 101. I just saw that, you know, the zoo in Atlanta got their own, you know, Chinese pandas. They're real excited, right? It's a big deal to have giant pandas here in the U.S. But I did read that and I was like, all right, well, you know, DC did it first. That being said, I still have never been to the zoo, so who am I to say who stole whose idea?

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do have some bad news for you. If you are used to taking the 9th Street Tunnel, it's Alex Mack live on DC 101. Starting today, your commute's going to be a little longer. Tunnel closure has officially begun, and the bummer is that's going through summer of 2027. I'm just telling you now so you can start, planning a new route to work.

0: DC 101, DC's alternative rock. It's Alex Mack. I did pay my rent today, which, you know, I was like proud of myself for paying it, what, like 2 days early? But that being said, there goes my whole paycheck. 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Or just blow it on like a trip or concert tickets or tacos. I don't care. 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

DC 101, DC's alternative rock. It's Alex Mack. I feel like I haven't really watched like an actual episode of Saturday Night Live in, I don't know, a long time. I get a lot of clips on TikTok or whatever. They just kicked off the new season this past weekend, but coming up, I might have to watch. Yeah, this Saturday, these guys, Turnstile, the musical guest.

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Yo, what's up? It's Alex Mack on DC 101, DC's alternative rock. I just read that McDonald's, I guess, is investing $8 billion into modernizing their stores. $8 billion. Crazy. I guess they're going to do, like, updated kitchens. They're going to use some more AI, which I don't love. Some new menu items, which is cool, but I don't think anybody's asking for any of that. All we want are just ice cream machines that don't break down every 2 seconds.

0: 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It's Alex Mack. I had an awesome time hosting your unhappy hour tonight, like I do every Monday at 8 o'clock. 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Obviously, whatever you want to hear. You hit send on that message. 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

I'm not going to lie to you. I could have paid more attention to my on-air show yesterday on DC 101. It's Alex Mack. I was on 4 to 8 like I am most Sundays, but I just was so excited for that Commanders win. What a great game against the Seahawks. I'm real excited for this weekend. Big game in the UK, Commanders-Colts. You got to get up early to watch, though. That's 9:30 a.m.

I was just going to ask you if you have anyone in your life who's like a Survivor fan, but they would have told you by now. It's Alex Mack on DC 101. I just was shocked to see that Survivor's on its 51st season. Like, I remember watching that with my parents, like, when it came out. 51 seasons? That's crazy.

0: DC 101, DC's alternative rock. What's going on? It's Alex Mack. Hey, just a reminder. Yeah, Ronnie, our DC cash rat, is officially coming back a week from today, next Monday. You're going to have a bunch more chances every weekday to win $1,000. I just put a bunch of stuff I don't need in my Amazon cart. So if you also are financially irresponsible, let us give you $1,000 to blow. Or just, you know, pay your bills like a responsible adult. Ronnie's back on Monday.
1: Elliot in the morning.
2: Hey, it's Elliot. Tuesday morning. First one in. As soon as we launch the show, you get tickets to see Foster the People. We have hundreds a day at 7:30 and 9 o'clock. You win your cash and qualify for our trip to Sick New World in Texas. Early in the show, right around 6:20, tickets to see the Smashing Pumpkins. And then during Diane's Dirt, tickets to see Olivia Rodrigo.
1: Elliot in the morning.
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21: 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How was the weekend?
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I feel like I should be able to say this soon, right? It's Alex Mack on DC 101. Big announcement for my show, for Alex Mack Live. Probably tomorrow night. I wanted to say tonight, but I had to wait for something. But we're doing a lot for Halloween, a lot for October. Hopefully you can find out tomorrow on the show. So make sure you're here, like, right around the start, like at 7. I've never

0: 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It's Alex Mack. Keep hanging out because I've got your full hour of all new music. Yeah, your new music show, Emerging Alt, is up next. Hang on.
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9: I will acknowledge the fact that it is Monday. And you know what? It feels like a Monday, but that's okay. It kind of comes with the territory. My name's Alex Mack, your host here on iHeartRadio's Emerging Alts. The good news is it's almost over. Like, I have a full hour of music to take us out of Monday into Tuesday. We're moving on. And you know what? We're going to do it in a very cool way. Got Muse on the show with Violet Grohl. Got the Linda Lindas. This band Leap. The Neighborhood. Tame Impala. Our friends in Joyce Manor all coming up. So good vibes ahead, especially starting with this one. Yeah, the new Slightly Stupid. It's called Backseat Driving.

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What's going on? It's Alex Mack, your host here on iHeartRadio's Emerging Alt. And look, I'll be honest. I get to go to a lot of shows. I go to a lot of concerts because it is part of my job, and I'm thankful for that. Sometimes I get, like, the craziest case of FOMO. Like, my friends saw Violet Grohl, who I'm playing for you right now, play with the Breeders. I don't know how I missed that show, but I'm like, still beating myself up over it. So go see Violet Grohl if you can. I'm dying to see this new one live. It's Bug in the Cake.

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0: It's still so cool to me every time I do the show, right? It's a full hour of all the best new music, and I get to be like a giant music nerd with you. It's awesome. My name's Alex Mack, your host here on Emerging Alt. But hey, let me know what you thought so far. Have you had a favorite? Maybe it's too early. Maybe you just joined in. I had Slightly Stupid on the show earlier. We did Muse and Violet Grohl just now. Let me know what you thought. So open the free iHeartRadio app, tap the microphone button. All you have to do is make sure to tell me your name and where you're listening from, in addition to whatever your comment is. Because the show's nationwide, right? We're coast to coast, so shout out where you're hanging out.
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1: I love it when my parents like accidentally like link up music wise with me, especially on this show, Emerging Alt, where it is a full hour of all new music. Like my dad this summer was working in Glacier Park, Montana, and obviously he was hanging out with a lot of people there, and he texted me, he was like, hey, I heard about this band from Montana I think you like. They're called Buffalo Traffic Jam. I was like, you should listen to my show. This is them right now. The song's called Fool's Gold.

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1: What's going on? It's Alex Mack. I'm your host here on Emerging Alt, your full hour of all new music. And it's funny, like, you know, I've been a music fan my whole life and in radio for quite a while now. So it's always funny to me when I see people, like, getting into bands I've been a fan of for a long time. Like, I can tell, like, the younger generation, I suppose, is, like, just getting into the neighborhood. And it's like, I can tell that you weren't here when Sweater Weather came out. But, man, I got to give it to you. All this new stuff is awesome. Like this one from the neighborhood.

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Whenever I hear these like amazing collaborations and like features on songs, I always wonder like, how did this happen? Like, were they just friends and like DM'd each other? Did, I don't know, like the producer be like, I know just who should be on the song? If I get a chance to ask Sam Fender how he ended up, you know, doing the song with Olivia Dean, I would love to know because it is perfect.

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0: Hey, what's up? It's Alex Mack, your host here on Emerging Alts. 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

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What's going on? It's Alex Mack. I am your host here on iHeartRadio's Emerging Alts. And look, I don't know how I'm going to swing this, but I have to make it out to LA to see Joyce Manor perform at the Kia Forum. Dude, it's not just like an incredible venue for them, but they're playing with Hot Mulligan, Tiger's Jaw, Origami Angel, who's from where I live in DC. Like, it's the perfect lineup. Like,

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1: Hey, it's Elliot. Tuesday morning, first one in. 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We have hundreds a day at 7:30 and 9 o'clock. You win your cash and qualify for our trip to Sick New World in Texas. Early in the show, right around 6:20, tickets to see the Smashing Pumpkins. And then, during Diane's Dirt, tickets to see Olivia Rodrigo.
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9: Next. Hey, Alfie. What can I get for you?
10: Hey, Nora. Just a nice latte, please. 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
9: Not bad, thanks. Mainly working here. You?
10: Me? Well, I was battling gods in the afterlife realm, and after lunch, I fought mercenaries. Ooh, could I get oat milk with that latte, please?
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10: 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Ooh, and I'll grab an almond croissant, too.
9: Wait, what? 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
1: Rams wide receiver Davante Adams revealing that he holds one of only two Taco Bell purple cards in existence.
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1: Kevin Hart.
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My name's Thor. 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
1: 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And then, during Diane's Dirt, tickets to see Olivia Rodrigo.
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What up? I'm Thor. 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
1: 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Tuesday morning, first one in. 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And then during Diane's Dirt, tickets to see Olivia Rodrigo.
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1: All the overnight construction projects have been picked up, and right now we have no problems around the Beltway, inner and outer loop, 95 north and southbound in Virginia and Maryland clear. On the Baltimore-Washington Parkway, you'll find no issues, and the 66 east and westbound.
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1: We're off to a great start this morning. 395 northbound, right before Edsel Road, you're going to find a disabled vehicle. It's on the right shoulder. Move to the left to get by at speed. Otherwise, 270 southbound. Traffic hasn't started to build yet. We're good around the Beltway, inner and outer loop.
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0: in Maryland, right around Hightstown, 270 southbound between exit 22 and the truck scales, traffic is already beginning to slow. In Prince George's County, you'll find an accident on Crane Highway at Central Avenue. Fire and EMS on the scene. In Virginia, the disabled vehicle.
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14: Coffee, it's coffee soup.
15: What do you got going on in there?
16: You know.
15: No, I really don't.
16: Something fun.
15: Really putting the gloves
16: just
15: on.
16: To play. With.
14: What did you get?
16: Got a gun.
14: The hell?
17: Got a gun.
15: That other male is Tyler.
17: Oh, wait!
16: Okay.
14: I've never heard this before.
16: Oh, yeah.
15: Did it beep?
17: I don't know.
18: Your phone doesn't ring immediately. Instead, it'll show you a transcript of the conversation.
15: Oh, God. Oh, no.
19: Hi, guy.
15: What?
18: You have breaking news.
15: Hold on one second.
20: Huh? Oh, I wouldn't do that if I were you, dude.
15: No, it's very important.
21: Jen's coming in with something.
22: Oh, my God, he's standing up. There we go.
21: The omelets are done.
15: And go!
18: Francine has been found.
23: Local disc jockey is Sim Hakorda this evening.
24: I sent Diane a few pictures of me exploring.
25: Not talking about this.
24: Nature. Birds. And look what I came upon.
26: The monsters are chipping to the cradle.
15: Don't call me what you normally do. You're on the radio.
27: Okay, Elliot, I'm in a scene, but that's fine.
15: Are we cool if somebody lives in the house for 5 months?
18: How many hairs is that?
15: Can you please zip up your pants? Woman you were just talking to is a hook.
18: Did you see that?
23: Yanked off the air yesterday following some questionable remarks.
15: Big deal. I said dude to a caller.
18: That's how it talks.
15: You know what that is? Real talk. I have an idea, journalist. You talk to somebody that may have potentially killed somebody.
28: You tend to repeat yourself or stutter sometimes.

0: sir. Please.
1: I am involved.
2: How you doing, Elliot?
0: I am better than you.
3: Hi, this is Frank.
0: It's Carlo.
4: Mandatory disclaimer, this isn't legal advice.
1: He still owes you $400?
5: The biggest jackass in the world. Yeah, man.
6: I feel like I should call you doctor or something like that.
7: Dr. Corcoran would be great. Thank you.
0: What's going on?
1: Take a drink. Don't spill.
0: Bobby. I'm not, but what's going on here?
8: Sorry, I've got phlegm.
0: I could spray some white lithium at you.
9: I was 160 over 105.
1: Damn.
9: Beat the laser.
1: Oh.
4: Yep. Not.
1: Run that again.
9: Were they even shocked?
0: Nobody more than Alan May.
8: Hockey is a fun sport.
9: But it's also a kick.
0: You never got body slammed?
10: Offer still on the table.
11: You get these
0: hits. Shoehorns a millionaire. Wild one night only. Elliot in the round. Vegas weekend. Are you serious?
1: Swear to God.
8: I ended up peeing my pants.
9: The Germantown pisser.
1: It's like duty to me.
8: I would say it's a cleanse, not a detox.
6: Hashtag 1212.
7: Was it the pig butt one?
0: D-I-A-R-R-A-G-A.
12: I am the mayor of Brainerd, Minnesota. Diarrhea and all.
0: We should win a Peabody.
1: What just happened?
13: I can't no more.
8: It's like dead.
0: EITM has been canceled by AI.
14: And yet Buddy Reiser admits...
0: I'm dating a chatbot.
7: It's over.
9: Don't you forget about it.
7: Elliot in the Morning. You ever heard of Elliot in the Morning?
8: Oh, shoot. I forget.
7: Haven't? Okay.

0: for everything. 866-2-ELIOT. 866-235-5468. Hello, Claire.
1: Morning.
0: Hey, how was we today?
1: Good.
0: Good. Let me go right here. Hi, Elliot. Good morning. Hello?
2: 1, 2, 3.
0: Yeah, I got you. Hold on one second. Did somebody just hear a weird voice? Was that...
3: Was that Kristen?
0: Did you play... No. What did you play? Wait, what did you play?
4: I played something.
0: What was it? What was it?
2: Woman?
3: Oh. It's Kristen talking to the Waymo.
0: I'm sorry. Yes, ma'am. Who is this?
2: Hi, this is Betsy.
0: Hi, Betsy. Where are you calling me from?
2: I'm calling you from Frederick.
0: Oh, very good. All right. Well, did you have a good night last night?
2: Yeah, had a pretty good night.
0: Excellent. Nothing wrong with that. All right, listen, you were the first one in. I am going to give you a pair of tickets. I will send you to go see Foster the People in concert at the Anthem. So if you, Betsy, can hold tight one second, I will get some info from you, and I hope you have a great time at the show, all right?
2: Awesome. Thank you so much.
0: Hey, you got it. Hold on one second for me, please. Same thing tomorrow. We'll first one in, you get yourself tickets to Foster the People. You had a good night last night.
3: Just catching up on stuff from being away.
0: The, what'd you have to catch up on?
3: Like household.
0: Oh, like housewives.
3: No, like household chores and stuff.
0: By the way, you know what I didn't realize? I don't know what time it happened. I didn't see it till I woke up. What's his face died?
3: Oh, Mr. Belding?
0: Mr. Belding.
3: I didn't see it till this morning either.
0: I thought he had died years ago.
3: No, he shows up at like cons a lot, doesn't he?
0: But wasn't he on a long... What's his real name? Dennis Haskins.
3: Yeah.
0: Mr. Belding. The Mr. Belding guy from Saved by the Bell.
3: Uh-huh.
0: But didn't he go on a long streak where he was like showing up at like Vegas pool parties?
4: Yes.
3: Yeah.
0: Yeah, like that was his whole thing. Like
4: he was always getting paid a ton to do it. It wasn't like he was just hanging out.
0: Right. No, but then it was like, oh, Mr. Belding's here and everybody would take pictures, and then it all stopped. I thought he had passed already.
4: No, because, and you hate to say this because the man passed,
0: right?
4: But there was a period where he didn't love the association with the character.
0: Oh, he hated it. Didn't he? And
3: did
0: Screech
3: he do
0: both hate it?
3: Screech did. Did he do stand up ever?
4: Ooh, did he?
0: Maybe in Vegas, like when he was working the pools.
3: I don't know.
0: Like, hey, Screech is over here. But he did hate it for a while.
4: He occasionally did some appearances with comedy.
3: Okay.
4: But the stage shows at that point were leaning into his character,
3: yeah.
4: Mr. Belding.
0: Oh, so he was doing like one man shows, like on a funny level.
4: But he definitely turned. I mean, he decided I need to embrace what I am most famous
0: for. That's all he ever did.
4: I know, but you see posts today that are eulogizing him, saying he always loved the character.
0: No, he hated it.
4: I know.
0: He hated it.
4: I know. He was on with us once. He was a nice enough guy.
0: Oh, he was very kind.
4: Very pleasant. Yeah.
0: Yeah, he was very, very kind. He hated it, and then he leaned in. You know what? What show? Did he do Dancing with the Stars? No, he wanted to do Dancing with the Stars.
3: Oh, he never did it?
0: No, he petitioned to do it.
3: Oh,
0: like
3: that's
0: with a change.org or something. But
3: change.org.
0: But nobody never got on. He never got on.
3: Surprising that he would be. He would. I'm shocked the producers didn't pick him.
0: But did he do any other TV shows?
4: I'm sure Saved by the Bell is not his only career.
0: Well, no, but then there was like,
4: him for Saved by the Bell?
0: No, but it was like the spin-off More Bell or something like that.
3: No, or would he...
0: Hey, what's going on here?
3: Would he just pop up in background
0: basically as
3: his character, but kind of like...
0: Dancing with the Stars?
3: No. I'm saying...
0: Like there was a dance and he'd walk in and go, hey, what's going on here?
3: And by the way,
0: wasn't that his phrase?
3: I never associated a catch line with him.
0: Well, because it's not like, is it me?
3: Didn't he have like a kind of a goofy laugh?
0: The whole show was goofy. Yeah, the whole show was goofy.
4: We talked to him.
0: Hey, what's going on here?
4: For a project called The Boys and Girls Guide to Getting Down.
0: But that was around all the Vegas stuff.
4: I think it was LA Nightlife.
0: Oh, you know what? You're right.
4: But yeah, he's got 100 credits.
0: But nothing that anybody knows. You know what he did audition for?
4: What?
0: Dukes of Hazzard.
3: He auditioned for that?
0: Yeah, I read about multiple times.
3: To be
0: times.
3: Who?
0: I,
3: Not Bo or Luke.
0: The I don't know. Maybe Boss Hogg. No. I have no idea.
3: Cooter. But
0: early, he loved it. hey.
3: Stop saying that. That's not. Nobody knows that.
0: It
4: well,
0: says.
4: That's
0: his catchphrase.
4: But
0: yeah.
4: Elliot's delivery is awful.
0: No, he would see Mario Lopez and John Paul Gosselaar.
3: Mark.
0: Yep. And they would be screwing around in the hallway, and he would walk up and go, hey, what's going on here? And that was his big thing. There he is. Look, he's coming down the stairwell.
4: This is a super cut of him saying it.
0: Oh, really? Oh, here we go.
1: Hey, what is going on here? Hey, what is going on here? Hey, what is going on here?
0: Oh, so I have my phrase. What is going on here?
3: Remember none of that.
0: Do you remember him auditioning for Dukes of Hazzard?
3: No. And I've definitely seen every Saved by the Bell.
0: I'm sure. I mean, it was Hangover.
3: Yeah.
0: TV watching, of course.
4: How old was he?
0: Screech.
3: 75.
0: What? I'm sorry. No, I looked at the
3: Screech
0: computer.
3: Has been dead for years.
0: No, he isn't. Dustin Diamond?
3: Screech has been dead for years.
0: So is that who I was thinking of? That somebody that died?
4: He died 5 years ago.
0: Screech?
3: Mm-hmm. Yes.
0: Ooh.
3: Well, maybe you were preoccupied because it was during COVID.
0: Well,
3: I don't know.
0: Well, I hope he met him at the Pearlies and was like, "Hi, Mr. Belding."
3: Oh, Screech ended up being a
0: drug addict
3: disaster.
0: I shouldn't say that. He'd fallen on some hard times. But I can tell you one other. Didn't he also? Well, never mind. I did learn one other thing about Dennis Haskins.
4: Okay,
0: he tried to play college basketball, and didn't really didn't really make the team.
3: Mm-hmm.
0: So he became a cheerleader at the school.
3: What school?
4: Plenty of male cheerleaders.
0: University of Tennessee, Chattanooga.
3: Ah.
0: Yeah, he didn't make it into Knoxville, so he went to school in Chattanooga and then ended up as a cheerleader.
4: So is that because obviously there's such a strong performance element to cheerleading, is that what drove him to act?
0: Were his parents actors?
4: I don't think Richard Belding or Dennis Haskins was a Nepo baby.
0: No, I don't think it was handed to him. But yeah,

0: 2020. 2017.
1: Hasn't even been 2 years. November 23rd, 2024.
0: Am I going to line one? I could do that. Hi, Elliot. Good morning.
2: Hey, Elliot. Good morning.
0: Hey, how are you?
2: I'm great. Heading to work. Hey, the band Dirty Heads.
0: Right.
2: They did a song called On Vacation that featured Mr. Belding's character exclusively. Check it out.
0: He was in the, oh, video, in the video for that, wasn't he?
2: Yeah.
0: Yeah. Hey, hey, hey, what's going on here?
1: wasn't he also in a Khalid video, too?
2: Was
1: he in Young, Dumb, and Broke?
0: Was he really?
1: I think so.
0: Huh. Man, we've really dug deep into Belding.
1: Well, we've actually covered everything.
0: And then who else? It was Tiffany Amber Thiessen. Who was the showgirls lady?
3: Elizabeth Berkley.
0: Not Perkins.
3: And then who was Lisa Turtle?
1: Lark Voorhees.
3: Lark Voorhees.
0: Oh, wow.
3: Yeah.
0: Right. That's Jason's daughter.
3: From Friday the 13th.
0: Stupid.
3: Yeah.
1: There was a whole article written about Showgirls in the New York Times the other day about
0: how great movie.
1: It was maybe brilliant.
0: It was a great movie. It got ripped a lot, but it was a great movie.
1: And yes, I'm watching the Khalid video here, and
3: he's in it.
1: Dennis Haskins is definitely playing the role of Mr. Belding.
0: Yeah, that's all he ever did. Hated it.
1: But what a great no.
0: He came to love it.
1: Yes,
0: he came to love it. Absolutely,
1: it's going
0: to
1: be a very sad Access Hollywood today.
0: Because of Mario,
3: or will that Lopez? Be tomorrow?
0: Tomorrow, it's like Toby and Chili. Oh, you think he'll go in? Oh, for the last 2 minutes at the end.
1: Yes. And they'll be reacting to the news as if they've just found out about it live. But he just had, he and Kit just had on Tiffany. She just goes by Tiffany Thiessen now. She's not Tiffany.
0: She got rid of the Amber.
3: Mm.
1: It made her sound too much like a child actor.
0: Right. What does she do now? Oh, does she have a clothing line?
3: Does she?
0: Doesn't she have the baseball clothing line?
3: No.
1: No, you're thinking of Who's the Boss, Alyssa Milano.
0: That's who I'm thinking of.
1: Which gets us to Judith Light.
0: F her. No. And I can't watch Shrinking anymore because of her. Man, she ruined my credit. All right, let's do this. We do have the busy one today, so give me a quick break. Quick reminder, as soon as we start the show tomorrow, I do have tickets for you to go see Foster the People. Do that all week long. All right, quick break. We'll come back. We'll lay everything out for you next.
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6: Partly cloudy today, a little warmer, highs at 76.
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8: In Northeast D.C. on the Anacostia Freeway southbound between Nanny, Hellenboroughs Avenue Northeast and East Capitol Street, traffic is jammed. Slowing on the northbound side between South Capitol Street and the 11th Street Bridge. In Maryland on the 270 southbound between Exit 26 and the Truck Scales, traffic moving slowly as of right now. On the Beltway Outer Loop between University Boulevard and Georgia Avenue, traffic is slowing. In Virginia, off and on delays on the 66 eastbound between Sudley Road and Centerville. That's your traffic up to the minute.
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0: busy one today. We do have a bunch of stuff that we got to get through. 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I will have tickets for you to see the Smashing Pumpkins at CFG Bank Arena. Once we get to dirt, Olivia Rodrigo tickets are yours. Two sold-out shows coming up at Capital One Arena. So you will win those tickets during dirt. A lot of stories we got to get through. 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
1: All right, very good.
0: Diane, let's get into...
2: One of the best themes of all time.
0: I'll give you that.
2: Well, I don't know why Diane's mocking it.
0: No, I think the ending. I think the ending is what threw her off. Yeah, no, I wouldn't argue that. That is a great theme song.
2: With a ripping solo.
0: Absolutely. All right, Diane, let's get into some news, please.
3: Two U.S. Navy aviators had to eject as they were landing their plane on the Dwight D. Eisenhower aircraft carrier yesterday. Four sailors who were on board that vessel actually injured in what the Navy is calling a mishap. So the two aviators who were assigned to Carrier Air Wing 3 were able to successfully eject. Rescued by search and rescue personnel, returned to the ship and were evaluated on board. The four shipboard personnel were also receiving medical care. At least one of them was transferred over to a hospital in Norfolk for further treatment. But it doesn't sound as though anybody was seriously hurt.
0: And the pilots are okay, right?
3: Yes. The Navy did not say.
0: They get a tie for that?
3: The Navy did not say which type of two-seater aircraft was involved, nor what happened or what might have caused the accident.
0: They put that under the Nunya. Exactly.
3: Right. Heads up, more than 13,000 bottles of a prescription blood pressure medication are being recalled after the tablets failed a quality test. Essentially, they're not doing their job.
0: But you know what's weird? Like, wasn't there, I want to say it was a couple of months ago, there was a blood pressure, I don't take blood pressure medication, but there was a blood pressure medication recall for because they weren't dissolving. So you would swallow them and they would just sit in your stomach like stones.
3: That's essentially the problem with this medication.
0: So it's the same thing.
3: Yeah. The recall covering chlorthalidone tablets, which is used to treat high blood pressure as well as certain types of fluid retention. Now, they did say this is a class 2 recall, which means the likelihood of serious harm is very remote.
0: Right.
3: But if it's not dissolving, I mean, maybe it just tastes a little nasty.
0: There are a lot of people on blood pressure medication.
3: Yeah.
0: I'm surprised I'm not on blood pressure medication.
3: I was on it for a little while, but I'm not on it anymore.
0: Were you really?
3: Yeah.
0: Oh, don't they say it makes you really lightheaded? Well, I guess it depends on what it does to your blood pressure.
3: Yeah. A 17-year-old girl shot and killed inside a Richmond apartment Sunday night. This happened at the Foundry, which is in the 900 block of Sled Street in the north side of Richmond, just before midnight. Authorities say they are still investigating, and one other person was injured during the incident, but apparently those injuries not caused by gunfire. Apparently this was some sort of domestic issue, and it's still under investigation. Meanwhile, a sad story for somebody who was just doing their job the other day. A vehicle maintenance operator who was providing roadside assistance to someone was killed yesterday morning after being struck by their own vehicle. So it sounds like the vehicle he was where, I'm not sure exactly what type of roadside assistance this guy was offering. 71-year-old maintenance operator was working on another vehicle when his work truck apparently shifted into neutral and rolled.
0: I don't understand how that happened, where the car went into neutral and it ended up rolling backwards.
3: Maybe it wasn't securely.
0: Yeah, I guess so.
3: Into park. The operator struck by his own vehicle yesterday in the Baltimore area. Also, the relative of a woman who was stabbed to death in her home in Capitol Hill back in 1999 has just learned the accused killer has been released from jail before his trial because of some health issues. Susan C. Vengros's case went unsolved for decades, but last year, thanks to DNA evidence, they were able to find her or her neighbor, George Mudd, was a suspect in this case.
0: For how long did he get away with it?
3: I mean, she was killed in 1999, and last year is when they finally were able to
0: get somebody. Wow, so he was on the run?
3: Yeah, to get somebody in custody.
0: So they arrest him. He's awaiting trial, but now he's getting out?
3: Charged with murder, requested to be let out, citing health issues, including neuropathy and sciatica. Apparently, the judge agreed to grant his release. His trial isn't happening until October of next year.
0: Oh, if I were the family, I'd be pissed. I don't care that you got neuropathy.
3: He is 71 years old. They also released some pretty gory details regarding the woman's murder. Like I said, though, his trial is scheduled for October of 2027. I mean, you know, I guess his attorney was saying, like, listen, this is an old man. He's not going to run. It's like, well,
0: he ran for 20-something years.
3: Yeah.
0: Right. And I don't care that he's got neuropathy.
2: I'd rather him run away than run towards the family.
0: Oh, well, that's the other thing. If I were the family, I'd be like, so now this guy's out and we're just sitting here at home?
3: Yeah.
0: Sure.
3: Heads up, La Plata, apparently soccer practice was able to go on as usual last night at Wills Memorial Park, even though somebody turfed it over the weekend.
0: Man, that place got trenched.
3: Yeah, yeah. And did you see the
0: tire marks?
3: Yes, obviously all of the wet weather didn't help either. But apparently crews were there working and they were able to have soccer practice last night, even though it caused some really bad damage to the fields. I think it was...
0: They worked on it all day.
3: They said looking at the way that the tire tracks were rolling through, they said they think it was some sort of pickup.
0: Right, or some heavy-duty 4x4 that went running through there.
3: Yeah. A commercial flight departed and almost immediately returned to Houston after the plane's windshield shattered during takeoff. So the Mesa Airlines craft was bound for El Paso and had just left the tarmac when the glass in the cabin burst. Officials said there were no injuries. Passengers were transported to a different plane to continue on with their journey.
0: I was reading about that. They said the thing that was weird is, like, because there's multi-layers to the windshields on a plane.
3: Yeah.
0: And so normally if one cracks, it's just like the outer windshield or maybe one or two.
3: Mm-hmm.
0: But when the pilot said, or the co-pilot said, that there were shards of glass falling into the cockpit, they were like, ooh, boy, there is nothing good going on here.
3: So the pilots...
0: That could be dangerous. The pilot's fine.
3: We're okay.
0: Yeah, no, they were fine, but they just said it was really unusual to have the glass start falling in.
3: Also news out of Manassas today, a guy's craving for McDonald's breakfast ended with him getting hit with a ticket for reckless driving the other day. In the video that was released, a motorcycle rider is pulled over for doing 72 in a 25 along Hastings Drive. Apparently, he told the police officer, yeah, I was going a little too quick, wasn't I?
0: What time was it? Because if you're not there at the flip, I get it. I have raced to a McDonald's because you know that thing's going to flip. So if it's a weekend and you're craving it, you know you got to get there before they get rid of it.
2: Wait, so what did the officer say to him?
3: The cop is like, way too quick. And he said, I was trying to hit the McDonald's for breakfast. And then the cop's like started to lecture him, saying, you know, the first thing that's going to fly off that bike is you. 72, somebody pulls in front of you, dude, you're done.
0: Right. Now, the police officer is not wrong. Yeah. I'm just saying, I understand it.
3: Well, that's definitely a reckless driving ticket.
0: Oh, my God, of course it is.
3: Yeah. Protein Cheez-Its now exist if you're on one of those protein-rich diets. They have 7 grams of protein per serving. Apparently, somebody who tried them said that they taste very similar to the regular ones. They said, if I had to find one distinction, the protein original seemed a little less aggressively cheesy. And weirdly, I like that.
0: I bet it tastes bad. Like protein pasta. Like, all that protein stuff tastes bad.
3: Does it taste, or is it like a texture thing?
0: Maybe a little bit of both.
3: Yeah.
0: But it definitely tastes different. It's like that mac and cheese stuff, Goodles.
3: Mm-hmm.
0: It's horrible.
2: Why do you keep getting it?
0: Like,
2: I've never tried any of this stuff.
0: Yeah, you're smart. Don't do it.
3: Is Jackie buying it?
2: You voice your displeasure with it, yet it keeps coming home.
0: I know. No, but my kid eats it. Like, he's like, oh, I got to have protein.
3: Yeah.
0: So he gets Goodles. I'm like, Goodles are disgusting, but I'll still have a couple of bites.
2: There's a guy in the airport on Sunday with a Goodles backpack.
3: I saw that.
2: It made me think Elliot.
3: Yeah.
0: Oh, really?
3: Mm-hmm.
0: Oh, I don't like that. I didn't see that. What's the other thing Jackie tried to fake me with that was horrible? Oh, palmini noodles?
3: Do what?
0: Palmini noodles?
3: Is that a shape or a...
0: No, it's a type of noodle. I don't know what it's made out of. Is it made out of hearts of palm?
2: I've never heard of this.
0: Oh, don't. It is. And you got to soak it or something.
3: I think I've seen those.
0: Jackie was like, you know what? With sauce and meatballs.
3: You'll never know the difference.
0: I was like, the hell I
3: won't. BS.
0: Yeah, palmini noodles.
3: I think I've heard of that.
2: It's a low-carb, gluten-free pasta substitute made entirely from hearts of palm.
0: I like hearts of palm in a salad.
3: Yeah.
0: Oh, that's really good. Mm-hmm. But as a noodle?
3: Happy National Coffee Day.
0: Thank you.
3: 66% of us drink coffee every single day. So all of the different chains are having a lot of different deals and rewards. Basically, if you're a rewards person, you're going to get the best
0: deals.
3: Just
0: live in your car today. Just go from place to place to place.
3: Dunkin' will give you a free medium hot or iced with a purchase in the Dunkin' app. They're also showcasing a collab they have with L.L. Bean, where they've got these really cute little like sweaters for your cup of coffee.
0: Oh yeah, it's a cup thing. I don't need that.
3: And a branded boat and tote bag. Starbucks is launching its Aerocano, which is an air whipped blonde espresso, a new take on the iced Americano. Also launching three new mini pies today: apple crumble, pumpkin, and pecan.
0: Sorry, I'm going to be annoying today.
3: Yeah, today.
0: You know what it is? You had a lot of time around me over the weekend.
3: Is that what it is?
0: Yeah, so you didn't get your
3: normal
0: break. Yeah, exactly.
3: 7-Eleven is selling $1.49 large coffees
0: for rewards
3: loyalty members, along with packs of 7 select mini donuts for only a dollar.
2: How was the 7-Eleven coffee in Colorado?
0: Fantastic. Although I will say this, if I'm being very honest, mm-hmm. when I went in to get the coffee, the FAMPCA machine was not working, so I had to get it out of like the regular dispenser.
3: Yeah.
0: That bothered me a little bit.
3: Why?
0: Because I really like that FAMPCA machine. Oh. I want one for my house.
3: I rarely use that if I do 7-Eleven coffee.
0: Oh, I love it so much. And it's regular coffee beans. It's regular 7-Eleven coffee beans. I like how it operates and I like how it works. I want one for my house.
2: I don't even know what you're talking about.
0: Oh, you just push the buttons and it gives you like fresh ground coffee machines as opposed to the bag. I still don't mind the bag. It's still good. It tastes like 7-Eleven.
3: Mm-hmm.
0: But they just had regular coffee. The FAMPCA machine wasn't working.
3: Monday Night Football last night, the Bears beat the Eagles 27-7.
0: How about Case Keenum?
3: Keenum threw for two touchdowns.
0: Holy crap, that guy had played 3 years.
3: Rushed for another.
0: He had three touchdowns.
3: Commanders are traveling to London tonight for their game this coming weekend. Jaden Daniels is going to be traveling with the team and will practice in some form or fashion, according to Coach Quinn, but he didn't give details. Also, the big trade happening yesterday, the Giants acquiring J.J. McCarthy from the Minnesota Vikings. So with Jackson Dart out for the season, they went after him, who's fallen to third with the Vikings depth chart. The Vikings also get a fifth round pick in return. And Tampa Bay's Baker Mayfield is going to miss several weeks with an injured thumb. He dislocated it over the weekend. Didn't fracture it, but dislocated. Have you ever done that?
0: Dislocated my
3: thumb? I bet that's painful.
0: I jammed my thumb, but no, I don't think I've ever dislocated it.
3: NHL season officially getting underway tonight with 5 games on the schedule.
0: Oh, yeah, and they start early. My couch today, 2 o'clock, I'll watch the Phillies.
3: They start at 2?
0: No. Hockey starts at 5. Baseball starts at 2.
3: Oh, I see.
0: So you got to flip back and forth between the two.
3: Uh-huh.
0: So you get Phillies Braves at 2. Then you watch the Hurricanes and the Panthers NHL at 5. You watch that until 7. Then you flip over and you watch the Toronto Maple Leafs and the Montreal Canadiens. You watch an hour, so you get the first period. Then you flip over and you watch the Yankees and the Red Sox. And if you can't go to sleep because you're hyped up from the win, then you watch the West Coast game. Today is a great day.
3: Goodness.
0: Today is a great day
3: for
0: sports.
3: That's a whole lot of sports.
0: So you get four. You get 4 games today. You get the baseball, you get the uh-huh. Phillies and the Braves at 2. Then you get Houston and Chicago at 5. Then you get the Yankees and the Red Sox at 8. And then what is the late game?
3: Padres.
0: Oh, Padres Cubs. I can never remember
3: at
0: that
3: 10.
0: Series.
2: It's all of them. You said you get 4.
0: It's all of them. But you get them going today, so that's good.
3: Also, after media day yesterday, the Wizards officially opened training camp today at MedStar Health Performance Center. They'll have 5 days of camp before they play their first preseason game next week. And then LeBron James was at Sixers media day yesterday, so everybody got their first look at him in a Philly uniform.
0: Looks weird.
3: Well,
0: did look weird.
3: Yeah.
0: It's not like he hasn't changed uniforms before, though.
3: Right. That's a look at news and sports.
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6: 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That's at the Anthem, October 11th. Want to get you in tonight right around 7:20. 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
9: Your biggest traffic issues this morning began in D.C. on the Anacostia Freeway, southbound between Eastern Avenue and East Capitol Street. Things are jammed in Virginia, 95 northbound between Dale Boulevard and Woodbridge Occoquan. Stop and go traffic to get through there. Centerville, Sully Road northbound between Braddock Road and Willard Road is stop and go. And on the 270 southbound in Maryland, the slowdown begins at exit 31 and continues to the truck scales. That's your latest traffic up to the minute.
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13: 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October

0: 866-235-5468. Let's go to line one. Hi, Ellie, in the morning.
1: Hey, good morning. Is this me?
0: Yes, it is. Who are you?
1: This is Nick.
0: Hey, Nick, how you doing, sir?
1: I'm good, man. How are you this morning?
0: I am doing excellent, thank you. Nick, what'd you end up doing last night?
1: Nothing really, just hung out with the family.
0: Good for you. Oh, by the way, happy National Coffee Day.
1: Thank you.
0: Hey, let me ask you this. Other than drinking it by itself, you don't use coffee for anything else, right?
1: I actually don't drink coffee. I don't like the taste of it. It smells good.
0: Oh, it smells great. Like the taste. By the way, it tastes even better. You should try. You should get into it. When is the last time you tried?
1: I like the cheap cappuccino from the gas stations, but I don't like coffee.
0: Yeah, no, nothing wrong with that. All right, dude. Well, listen, hold tight 1 second for me. Let me get some info from you. Have a great time at Smashing Pumpkins, all right?
1: Thanks, man. Appreciate it.
0: Hey, you got it, dude. Hold on 1 second, and then I go down here. Hi, Elliot, in the morning.
2: Hello.
0: Hi, who's this?
2: Is this me?
0: Yes, it is.
2: Oh, my goodness. This is Audrey. Yay.
0: Hey, Audrey, and where are you calling me from?
2: I am calling from Richmond.
0: Excellent, excellent. You had a good night last night?
2: I had a great night. Brought all the kids home. Park and just hung out with the husband.
0: Beautiful, beautiful. You're a coffee drinker, correct?
2: 100%. I'm from Rhode Island. We live on coffee.
0: Yes, you do. Hey, let me ask you this. Do you use coffee for anything else, or you just drink it by itself?
2: Actually, coffee is really good to be used in your bacon recipes with brownies and cakes and whatnot.
0: Ooh, mm-hmm. That doesn't sound...
3: Did she say bacon or baking?
0: Bacon.
2: Bacon.
0: Yeah.
2: Like you put it in your coffees, and when you're making your special brownies, it knocks that whole little special taste, takes it to a new level, really brings it out.
0: Hey, let me ask you this. Do you put it in cereal?
2: No, not cereal. Can't do that now.
0: Why not?
2: Why would I?
0: You know what? That is a great question, and that is a fair question. No. I was reading about this woman. What is her name? Taryn Simon? She's an artist, but not like, I know what you're thinking, like, oh, artsy fartsy and stuff like that. She does it because her dad did it. So even though she's an artist, she's not doing it because like she's all like eclectic and stuff like that. She does it because her dad did it. So she eats a bowl of cereal. And what was the cereal that he used to eat? Hold on 1 second. It was Life with cereal in it.
4: Now, classic cereal.
0: With coffee in
4: ew.
0: It. Yeah. I don't eat Life cereal.
3: Warm or cold coffee?
0: Great question. I would imagine.
2: That was my question.
0: You know what? In my head, I went warm, but you're probably. Yeah, I would doubt it's iced coffee.
4: It's like what we did with the coffee soup.
0: Yeah, but that was bread.
4: Yeah, but you know how soggy that Life cereal is going to get?
3: Yeah.
0: Well, yeah, but it's the bread goes like that. The cereal, you still want to have some crunch to it. So, like, you put regular milk in cereal, it holds on for a little bit.
4: Yeah, but the heat may affect it even more.
0: Unless they go cold. There's no way they go cold.
3: Or, like, room temp.
0: So I got to make coffee and just let it sit there until I'm ready for breakfast? No.
4: I'm sure. If there's people that do it hot, there's people who do it cold. It's just like people who put like orange juice in cereal. Like there's milk is not the only thing that's mixed up with your breakfast.
0: It isn't Siegel's house. I'll tell you that. Lander used to put grape juice in with cereal. Yeah. And it's disgusting. That's I tried it gross. Once. It was disgusting. Although I would. What is the cereal? There's one cereal that I like right now. Well, I do like Frosted Flakes. I do like Captain Crunch. Those are my two go-tos. Mm-hmm. But there's this other one that we have that's pretty good. But it's got like cinnamon. It's not...
4: Is it newer? The two you mentioned have been around forever.
0: No. I can't think of any new cereal that I eat.
4: But if you're on to one right now, you're revisiting an old blast from the past?
0: No, I have three boxes of cereal.
4: Yeah, and two of them are traditional.
0: Right, and the other one is like some cinnamon pecan thing. That's pretty good.
5: Talk about estrangement.
0: No, but it's pretty good. Yeah? It's pretty good. It's got cinnamon in it, and it's got pecans in it. and it's good. But I have that with milk. I've never tried it with coffee.
4: Yeah, but that's not a classic cereal. You know what I'm saying?
0: Right.
4: You said Frosted Flakes and Captain Crunch.
0: Yeah, those are my two biggies.
4: Some like gourmet bougie cereal.
0: Yeah. No. I think it's Kellogg's.
4: But still, it's not a flavor that was on the shelves for
0: No, it's not like Count Chocula or something like that. No, that's good.
4: Is that it right there? Special K, cinnamon and pecan?
0: Yeah, that's it. That's pretty good. You know who got me twisted up on that? Neemish. He got me twisted up on that. It's good, though.
3: So it's good for you, then?
0: It's 11 cereal.
4: 11 vitamins and minerals, good source of fiber.
0: It's cereal.
4: Never too early to get a little nutty.
0: Amen.
2: I'm not rushing home to try it, though.
0: No. Stick with the regular. Stick with your Captain Crunch. Stick with your Frosted Flakes. Hey, hold on one second.
3: Don't eat Captain Crunch.
0: The hell they don't. You're looking at one. What do you mean they don't eat Captain Crunch? Adults eat Captain Crunch. Just plain, not with any of like the fruit berries in it or the marshmallows.
3: Oops, all berries?
0: No. Adults eat I bet more adults eat Captain Crunch than kids.
3: Yeah?
0: Absolutely. Captain Crunch is great. You know who eats a lot of Captain Crunch? Stoners.
3: Okay.
0: No, that's true. That is true. Audrey, hold on one second. I would try that.
4: Which thing?
0: Captain Crunch. Because I will eat cereal with a cup of coffee.
4: Mm-hmm.
0: Not by itself, with milk.
4: Yeah.
0: So why not?
4: Now
0: the hot would throw me off.
4: Yeah, it did with the coffee soup.
0: No, the bread threw me off.
4: Yeah, the whole thing was a kind of a curveball. A bunch of people are mentioning like they do it with soda.
0: Cereal with soda?
4: Yes.
0: No.
4: Which I do. I believe that the artist. That's her tribute to her father. She does cereal with soda.
3: Oh.
0: Oh, so dad did it with coffee. She doesn't
4: drink coffee at all.
0: Oh, so she does it with soda.
4: Yes, Diet Coke.
0: Oh, yeah. Nasty. Nasty.
4: I think we've heard of that before.
0: No way. I would remember that.
4: Are you reacting because it's Diet Coke?
3: Or any soda?
0: No, I would never do. Oh, yeah. No, here it is. Her dad used to do it with coffee. I have life cereal with Diet Coke. No way.
4: Her big addiction for drinking is iced tea.
0: Right.
4: Which you love.
0: I do like iced tea. It's got to have sweet and low in it.
4: She does the cereal with soda.
0: That's nasty. That I've never heard of.
4: Because of the carbonation?
0: It's just gross.
4: Well, says you. If you've never actually tried that. I can't believe I've had that before.
0: Wait, you've had soda in cereal?
4: We were going out of town as a family when I was younger, and we did not have milk.
0: Eat it dry.
3: I know.
0: Eat it dry.
4: So, but it was that idea of, you know, we've talked about in the past, when you're at the airport, there are no rules, that you can drink whenever you want, stuff like that. And now, granted, I was a child. Looking in the fridge, I was like vacation-minded, and I said to my mom, can I have, I think it was Rice Krispies, can I have the Rice Krispies?
0: By the way, Rice Krispies are fantastic.
3: Yes.
0: But you have to put sweet and low in it.
3: Yes.
0: Them.
4: Well, I put Pepsi in it. Didn't love it. It was my first and last time.
0: Oh, but
4: I
0: you
4: ever
0: know what?
4: It.
0: That I've never heard of. Excuse me. That I've never heard of.
4: So it was really, I don't want to say it was born out of necessity, because you're right.
0: No, it was born out of fun. Dry.
4: But I was ready to, I don't even know, we weren't like going to the beach, but it felt like.
0: Yeah, no, you were living free.
4: Yeah, exactly.
0: Living free.
4: And made for a good story.
0: I wouldn't do Pepsi. The Rice Krispies doesn't even sound good with anything else.
4: Would you ever do like a flavored milk? Would you do chocolate or strawberry?
0: With cereal?
4: Yeah.
0: Oh, yeah. Oh, yeah? Used okay. to. Okay. Used to.
4: Oh.
0: Oh, yeah.
3: Chocolate with what? What cereal?
0: Frosted Flakes.
4: See, I've never even done that.
0: The chocolate milk with Frosted Flakes is really good.
3: I love Frosted Flakes.
0: And I'll tell you, I'll tell you what else is really good. What was my sister's cereal? What was my sister's cereal? Apple Jacks. That was a girl cereal. It was.
4: Yes, said that before.
0: I'm sorry, it was. I got Frosted Flakes. My sister got Apple Jacks. Apple Jacks with strawberry milk is good, which I bet... Cinnamon, wow, listen, you hear how wet this is. I bet Cinnamon Toast Crunch with strawberry milk is good.
4: Probably, yeah.
0: Chocolate with any of the Count Chocolas are good.
3: Double up on the chocolate.
0: Say again?
3: Double up on the chocolate.
0: Yeah, but what was the, or any of like the Reese's, of cereal?
3: I was thinking Cocoa Pebbles.
0: Reese's Puffs. Oh, Cocoa Puffs? With what? Chocolate milk? Oh, and chocolate, yeah. No, but Reese's cereal would be good with chocolate milk? I want to try Apple Jacks with strawberry.
4: Ooh, even though it's for girls?
0: Yeah, I mean, it's... I'll just say I bought it for Diane. Line 4. Hi, Elliot, in the morning.
6: Good morning.
0: Does nobody eat fun old cereals anymore? Hello, yes, who is this?
6: This is Tom from Pasadena, California, not Pasadena, Maryland.
0: Oh, dude, how are things out in California today?
6: Oh, I don't know. I moved here, but when I heard Pasadena, Maryland, I said, what the hell? I thought Pasadena was the only one, you know?
0: Right. No, I hear
6: in
0: you.
6: The world.
0: Anyway, what can I do for you, sir?
6: Okay. So I'm at McDonald's, and I get a cup of coffee, and I get that oatmeal with the nuts and the fruit and all that stuff. And something, and the milk wasn't that warm, so I added coffee to the cereal, to the oatmeal. Oh, my God. It was orgasmic. It was fantastic. Every time I go get that, I add coffee.
0: Coffee oatmeal, I can see.
6: Like, what is
0: that? What is that called? Like the granola stuff. I can see that. That I can see.
6: It's oatmeal.
0: I understand. You're very aggressive for a Californian.
3: Why is he up at 3:42?
0: No, he's here. He moved here.
3: Oh.
6: I moved here. Yeah.
0: Have you done soda? Have you done soda with cereal?
6: Oh, never, never. That would be, I couldn't do that. I'd probably have a heart attack.
0: Strawberry milk with cereal?
6: Oh, that might be good. I think I did that in grammar school. I'm so mature now. I couldn't do that now. I'm a very mature adult, you know, right?
0: You can do it. Yeah, trust me. You're never too mature. You're never too mature. All right, sir. I appreciate it. Thank you, my friend. Yes.
4: Luke writes, is she actually putting milk in her cereal, then adding the Diet Coke? Because my wife's grandfather has mixed Coke with milk as a drink since he was a kid.
0: Vomit. Vomit.
4: But I don't think in the article that she's combining.
0: No, she just puts, so she pours a bowl of cereal and puts a Diet Coke in there like it is the milk.
4: Mm-hmm. So if some people like that mix of milk and Diet Coke or Diet Soda, I bet there are some out there that will do that in their cereal.
3: Who made that famous?
0: Milk and soda in cereal?
4: Well, if you're drinking it.
0: Nobody drinks that, though.
4: Okay, well, Luke's...
0: Oh, Luke's grandmother is one person.
4: Wife's grandfather.
0: Whatever.
3: Who made milk and Pepsi famous?
0: Together? As a drink?
3: Mm-hmm.
0: Frank?
3: No. Famous.
0: Who made it famous?
3: Yes.
0: I've never heard of anybody having it.
3: Laverne DeFazio.
0: Oh, Jesus Christ, Diane.
3: That's 100% true. The bulk of America had never heard of that until that show.
0: But you've never done that. No. I would never do that.
4: Elliot, my best friend, used to eat cereal with Sprite every day.
0: Oh, nasty, bro.
4: Oh, you think Sprite's worse than
0: one
4: of the darker sodas?
0: 1,000% worse.
4: Why?
0: Because, well, first of all, optically, it looks bad. It looks like it's just floating in water. And then, but I can't even imagine, like everybody knows what Sprite tastes like. Mm-hmm. I had a Sprite in Colorado.
3: That's your go-to soda drink, though, isn't it?
0: If it's not as a mixer, yeah. Yeah, I'll have a Sprite. I can't imagine it with a cereal.
4: But you're saying visually it's what?
0: Visually it's disturbing.
4: What about when it's dark Coke?
0: Because you don't have cereal in clear broth.
4: But the Sprite is closer to the milk than it is.
0: No, it's not.
4: The Pepsi.
0: No, it's not. They're both the same.
4: It's funny you mentioned water, though, and how it looks like it, because this DM writes, my husband eats his cereal with water.
0: Ugh!
4: The water must be ice cold, but he will do it with any variety of cereal.
3: That's gross.
4: So does that mean that there's cubes in there? Or the water
0: I hope we strain.
4: Was refrigerated?
0: I hope we strain. By the way, water, bad. Sprite is going to be at the bottom of the list. Like, I'm even trying to think. Like, also, I feel like Sprite would kill the taste of anything.
4: But you like the taste of Sprite.
0: Love the taste of Sprite. The chocolate milk, strawberry milk, totally fine. Regular milk, obviously, is a home run.
4: Where were you on orange juice?
0: Ugh. Orange juice has to be eaten alone. Or drink it alone.
4: Not even with breakfast?
0: No. Like, you can drink it, and then you're done. You can have it before or after, but you can't have, like, a bite of something and then orange juice.
4: Wow, that's pretty specific.
0: Yeah. Like, you can have, like lox and bagels with orange juice.
4: Okay, I'll give you that one.
0: I would say that about anything.
4: How about a plain bagel? You can't do a plain bagel and orange juice?
0: No.
4: Really?
0: Like, you can have orange juice as a, like, a appetizer?
3: Yeah.
0: Or as a dessert, but not with the meal.
4: Is that with or without pulp?
0: No pulp, because I get diarrhea from the pulp.
3: Okay.
0: I do. I get diarrhea
3: that
0: bad.
3: Sounds like a myth.
0: No.
3: You always have diarrhea.
0: Not like that. And I can see the pulp. But I can drink apple juice during the meal. But I can't drink orange juice during the meal.
4: See, apple juice for a lot of adults, that upsets their stomach.
0: No, apple juice is great. Apple juice is great. That's in juices, it's apple or grape juice.
3: Grape
0: juice is awesome. Hi, Elliot in the morning. I'm a big juice guy. Yeah, hi, who's this? Hello?
7: Hello?
0: Yes, what can I do for you, sir?
7: Yeah, I just called and told Kristen, and you just brought it up. But, yeah, in grade school, they wouldn't give me milk because I was allergic to it, which come to find out was just lactose intolerant. But, yeah, I did the old OJ and cereal.
0: Ooh. So, like, you would get like, Frosted Flakes or Captain Crunch and put orange juice in there?
7: Oh, yeah. You can't sit there and watch a bunch of 5 and 6-year-olds eat cereal. You have to eat cereal. So
0: you know what? I guess that's OJ true. In it. Yeah. No, I mean, if you're a kid, I guess you know that the milk's going to give you the rhea, that you do something. All right, very good, very good. Thank you, sir. Yes, Tyler.
4: This is different to me.
0: Is it soda again?
4: No, yogurt.
0: Ugh,
4: but that's different.
0: Yeah,
4: and a lot of yogurt.
0: But that's parfait. That's parfait.
4: Well, not if you're getting cereal out of a box and just glopping yogurt on top.
0: No, but like they do that like at where you get like those little mini boxes.
3: Yeah.
0: Like Hampton Inn has those where it's like if you get the breakfast, it all comes with breakfast. Or if you just stop there like you are staying there, where they have like those little kids' boxes of cereal and they have like yogurt, you can just throw those two together. That's easy. That's a parfait.
4: Okay. I agree. I thought it was a little bit different.
0: That's a parfait.
4: Can
0: I don't
4: we
0: order
4: exhaust
0: those.
4: Everything.
0: I tell you what, I am jonesing for strawberry milk right now. Line 3. Hi, Elliot. In the morning. Oh, I can tell you one juice you won't put in cereal. Tomato.
4: I don't know. Bloody Marys are pretty good.
0: Bloody Marys are great, but you know what's not in Bloody Marys? Count Chocula.
3: No.
0: I'm sorry. Hi, who's this?
4: Some of those loaded BMs have
3: although we
4: a
3: had
4: lot of
3: the
4: stuff.
3: Ones we had over the weekend. We had celery, pepperoncini,
0: right.
3: Olives.
0: They were great.
3: Bacon.
0: Yeah, celery, bagel.
4: Don't some loaded BMs have waffles? Like a
0: can
4: little
0: we
4: slice.
0: Not call
3: don't
0: it
3: call
0: BM.
3: Bloody Mary's BMs.
4: No, but don't they have like a quarter of like a Belgian waffle on top?
0: No.
4: I thought I've seen that before.
3: Yeah.
0: No.
4: I think I have.
0: Hi, who's this? Oh, yeah, there was a pickle spear in there. I'm sorry, who is this?
8: This is Karen.
0: Yes, Karen. What can I do for you?
8: So, calling from Richmond. So, almond milk with Hershey strawberry syrup on Fruit Loops.
3: Oh, gosh. Wait, that's a lot going on.
0: I don't like almond milk, but I like...
3: God, when's the last time you had Fruit Loops?
0: And I will tell you this. I like... Hershey's knows how to make it better than I know how to make it. So I don't like getting regular milk and then squeezing the bottle. I don't like that because I'm not good at it. But the when you went over to that to me, when you were a kid, if your friend had a bottle of squeezed strawberry chocolate, they were rich.
3: Yeah,
0: they were rich. That was regal. All right. Very good. Thank you. Line 2's got it. Line 2's got something that's great.
4: Okay, well, I've got something that doesn't sound good at all.
0: All right, well, hold tight. Line 2 is going to be good. Hi, Elliot in the morning.
9: Hello, is this me?
0: Yeah, hi. Who's this?
9: This is Josh calling from Bowie.
0: What do you mix with cereal? What do you mix with cereal?
9: So I have a strawberry monster with Fairlife Core Power strawberry. So that's 40 grams of protein.
3: Oh.
9: Mix that together and then put it in my chocolate Rice Krispies.
0: That sounds great. No, that sounds good. That sounds
9: really good.
0: By the way, like any of those, which drink are you using?
9: Strawberry monster. It's like the same strawberry monster.
0: Because in my head, like that vanilla gummy bear rain with cereal could be good. That could be good.
9: I think it would be good. I can try that. I'll let you know.
0: Yeah, that sounds pretty good. Energy drink with cereal? Thank you, sir. That sounds good.
4: Now, somebody had mentioned C4 cereal killer, but I looked it up and that's an actual flavor.
0: No, that's like getting who did that? Who famously sold like cereal flavored milk? Who was that? Mama Fuko?
3: I remember that.
0: Did that where the milk was like breakfast cereal milk?
4: Right.
0: That to me is the same thing.
4: But I didn't know that they were marketing a cereal flavored energy drink.
0: I didn't either.
4: For breakfast.
0: For breakfast. That's good.
4: Here's the one that caught my eye.
0: Good or bad?
4: I don't think it sounds good. V8? But I had Pepsi in my cereal once. What do I know? It's from Hugh. Sometimes when we're out of milk, I'll use half and half or heavy whipping cream.
3: Oh, God. Half and half?
4: But it is the closest dairy option.
0: I will say
3: that. That just created a thick coating in my throat. Just even hearing that. Ugh.
0: I will say this to Hugh. I would go heavy whipping cream before I would go half and half.
3: Heavy cream.
0: No, heavy cream is good. The half and half throws me off, but it's probably the closest thing to milk.
4: Would you also use the hashtag fat guy? Because he did.
0: All right, let's do some follow-up phone calls, please. 866-2-ELLIOT, 866-235-5468. 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
11: Partly cloudy today, a little warmer, highs at 76.
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26: Taking a look at traffic in Virginia on the 395 northbound between the Pentagon and 14th Street Bridge. No surprise there, it's jam-packed. In Fairfax, an accident's been moved to the right shoulder on 66 eastbound, right after Fair Oaks. That's exit 57. It's jammed from Fairfax County Parkway. In Dale City, northbound 95 before Dale Boulevard and continuing to Woodbridge Occoquan. Traffic is bumper to bumper. We've also got an accident 95 southbound at Prince William Parkway. It's blocking the right lane. That's your latest traffic up to the minute.
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31: Played twice at the county fair, and the second time, Ben, our friend who worked the business and said a guy from a label was there. There were two more like him at the next show, staring us down like hawks. And there was love in the air, and all the money was there, and we were going on tour with Candlebox.

0: we get to dirt. I'll have tickets for you to see Olivia Rodrigo. A couple of sold-out shows coming up to Capital One Arena. So we will get you those. Hey, real quick, is that Nigerian dude still dancing? Have you seen him?
1: Huh?
0: This guy's going for a record. Some Nigerian dude. He's been dancing nonstop for 7 days.
1: What?
0: Yeah.
1: Is this a fundraiser or?
0: No, he's just trying to set a world record.
2: Is he allowed breaks?
0: 5 minutes an hour, which you know I don't like.
2: Still, that's a lot of dates.
0: He's been going for 7 days. I think he was supposed to wrap up today, so I don't know. I don't know at what point he's done. I popped him on last night. He was still going.
2: What style of dance is it? Like break dancing?
0: No. Like he's just
1: moving.
0: He's not swaying. When I turned him on last night, like he was dancing, but he's been going. Yeah, for 7 days. He's attempting to break the dance nonstop for 7 days in order to set a new world record. Benjamin Daniel is his name. He's known as Ben Dancer. Aiming to dance for 168 hours, which is 41 hours longer than the current record for longest individual dance marathon.
2: So he's not only trying to break it.
0: He's blowing it away. He is blowing it away. People have been gathering to cheer him on. He's doing it at a park. It's pretty cool. So well, let me rephrase that. I'm not going to do it.
1: Right.
0: But man, he was going last night.
2: So he's on, was it YouTube?
0: Yes. The current record is 127 hours set by an Indian dancer named Shrusti Sudhir. What did I just... I know what it is.
1: Huh?
0: Write down Indian dude. Write down Indian dude. 127 hours. He started on Tuesday, September 22nd. He's due to reach his target on Tuesday. During the marathon, he's been eating lightly and drinking fluids while taking the permitted 5 minutes of rest for every hour, which is pretty impressive.
2: I'm trying to see here if he's done.
0: That's the guy.
2: This was 17 minutes ago. Did he accomplish it?
0: There he is. Look at him dancing. Look at him.
2: Oh, he's got a whole stage.
0: I told you. Yeah, people to go by.
2: I thought you meant like he's got a little tiny riser.
0: No, he's in a park.
2: But this is a massive stage.
0: Yeah, because people know that he's going. People go by and they like dance. Not with him. I'm not up on stage. But he's dancing.
2: I think he accomplished it because this is 168 hours, one unstoppable spirit.
0: Oh, so he did finish. All right. Well, it's later there than it is here.
2: It always sounds impossible until it's done. Oh, this is cool. That was a pretty sexual movie just did there.
0: No, when he was going last night, he was going.
2: I like this guy.
0: Yeah, no, I mean, it's not my record, but it's pretty good. It's pretty good. I have one other question, then I'll grab some of these calls. Are the miniature horses coming tomorrow? They are? We're set. Have you talked to her? Is it Val? Yeah, so the mini horses are coming. At what time? 7:30? 10:30. Oh, so right before dirt. I'm pretty stoked for the... and we did learn the miniature horses have never been in an elevator.
1: Right.
0: That's an issue. Mm.
2: And you were told don't feed them while they're here.
0: So hide the peanut butter. No, you got to hide. Horses love peanut. I don't know if the mini one... Can the mini horse even reach the counter?
1: I would imagine. Yeah.
2: Yeah. I think so.
0: Am I gonna weird out with the mini horses?
2: Yep. You're weird about regular size horses.
0: Horses do bother me. They're very unpredictable and very, very strong animals.
2: I would think that they pack quite a punch, even for their size.
0: And is she bringing two? That's awesome.
1: So cute.
0: That's awesome. All right, so they'll be in here tomorrow. And we're sure they're coming. No treats until afterwards.
2: So there's, you mentioned peanut butter, there's others,
0: by the
2: potato chips. Like, we got to move some stuff.
0: No. Like, we got to close the peanut butter. I will say this. Big Spoon Roasters sent us some peanut butter. Like, they're, what you call it? They do stuff with Michael Wardian.
1: Uh-huh.
0: So we were talking to Michael Wardian about doing the Pacific.

0: Crest Trail. So they sent us some of their peanut butters or nut butters. Dude, they're pretty good.
1: That pistachio one?
0: That one's good.
1: Oh, my God.
0: Now, I am just lollipopping them. Same spoon. But I am just lollipopping them. But they're very good.
2: I can't believe you haven't broken into the bourbon pecan one yet.
0: That's coming next. Sounds what was good. The one we tried? The ginger,
1: ginger
0: one?
2: That's good, too.
0: The ginger one is really good. That pistachio one is good.
3: Fiji ginger, pistachio crunch, bourbon pecan.
0: Yeah, let's get into that. Those are the three that they sent us. Yeah. Everybody gets a jar. Diane, you can have the ones that are already open. No, but you agree they're good.
2: Yeah.
0: They're really good.
2: Thank you.
0: And I normally am a very processed peanut butter eater.
2: You don't even like when they can legally call it peanut butter. You just want spread. Isn't that Skippy?
0: Yes.
2: Skippy can't say peanut butter.
1: They're not even a peanut butter?
2: They can't legally. They're a
1: spread.
2: Can
1: Jif?
0: I want Jif.
1: I feel like Jif's a peanut butter. Or that's is it
0: what
1: a spread?
0: That's what I have. Hmm. I don't know. I know that there's a lot of mono and diglycerides in them.
2: Not Big Spoon Roasters.
0: No.
2: Also
1: all natural.
0: Obviously. You think Wardian is eating, like, not good for you peanut butter?
2: Wardian's like Sean Birch. He's addicted to this stuff.
0: Yeah, he eats a ton of peanut butter. He'll eat a ton of peanut butter.
2: A jar in a day and
0: but
2: a half.
0: But it's good. It's good. I'll be very honest. I was hesitant. I like processed peanut butter. But that's pretty good.
1: Spread.
0: No, that's pretty good.
2: What are you reading?
0: Oh, I was just reading about how to pick healthy peanut butters.
1: What does it say?
0: Don't use mono or diglycerides. Don't use high fructose corn syrup, molasses, or other sweeteners. Some brands contain a teaspoon of added sugar or more per serving. Yep. All natural. No, those are good. And it doesn't have the big 4 inches of water on top of it.
1: No,
0: so that's
1: oil.
0: Good. All right, where am I going, Kristen? Let me grab a couple of these real quickly. Line 3. Hi, Elliot in the morning.
4: Hi, is this me?
0: Yes, hi. Who is this?
4: This is Maddie. I called in last Tuesday. It was Tuesday, Dad. It was Tuesday. I had a doctor's appointment.
0: I'm over here.
4: I got into the school play.
0: Oh, yes.
1: Yes.
0: Wait, which one are you? I've got two school play people going. Are you Hamilton?
2: No, not Hamilton.
4: No, I'm the Great American Talent Show.
0: That's right. What was the one yesterday? Oh, Hebrew.
1: Little Mermaid.
0: Right. So you got your part?
4: Or I don't know the part yet. I get the part tomorrow, but I know I got in.
1: Oh, good.
0: Wait, how do you know you got in if they didn't tell you what you got?
4: Well, they put out a cast list if you got in, but then they don't tell you the part until the week after that.
0: But didn't you audition for a part?
4: No, you just auditioned. Well, I just auditioned. Dad, I know. I auditioned for a part yesterday.
0: Right.
4: But
0: I've never done a school play, so I don't know how that rostering works. Like, I don't know how that works. So you make the play, then you find out what part you have?
4: Yeah.
0: Oh, okay.
4: Yeah, you audition for your parts within the group.
0: Oh, dude. Well, good for you. Congratulations. That's awesome.
4: Thanks.
0: When does the show air?
4: In November.
0: In November?
4: Yeah, sometime in November.
0: Maybe we go.
2: That's quite an offer.
0: Mm-hmm. Maybe we go.
4: Really?
0: Maybe. I have to see. I have a lot going on. I have a lot going on in November. No, maybe we go. Maybe we go. You'll send me the information.
4: Yeah.
0: All right. Very good. Hey, congratulations. Good for you.
4: Thank you.
0: You got it. We'll talk to you later. And then maybe we'll do the Hebrew under the sea.
2: I was hoping that we'd get an update on that. That goes back to the call was early last week.
0: But she's the one who sang Panic at the Disco.
2: Yes.
0: Yeah, she was really good. Mm-hmm. And then yesterday was the Israeli, not the Israeli, the Hebrew Little Mermaid.
2: Yes. Which people were very confused by on TikTok. Well, you said that listeners were going to think that the religious station was bleeding
0: over again. Line 2. Hi, Elliot in the morning.
5: Is this me?
0: Yeah, hi. Who's this?
5: My name is Eric.
0: Hey, Eric. How are you, sir?
5: I'm good. I'm just driving home from work.
0: Excellent.
5: Had to call in and say happy opening hockey day.
0: Dude, it is, you know what? And this is where, if I'm going to be mad at the Caps, I didn't like that our season was shortened last year. Like, it's been too long since we've had, like, real hockey to watch. I'm stoked. I can't wait to get going. The Caps obviously don't open until the weekend. But yeah, you do get some games today. You'll get games for the rest of the week. Oh, I can't wait. And by the way, you had a massive trade in the NHL yesterday, the day before the season even starts, with Mirochenko leaving the Columbus Blue Jackets and going to the Toronto Maple Leafs for Matthew Nyes. And then there were a couple of other players that were thrown in between. But yeah, it's nice to have hockey back. I'm assuming Caps are your team?
5: Negative.
0: Oh, who is?
5: I am a 9-year former 2026 Stanley Cup champion Hurricanes fan.
0: Oh, you know what? All right. I mean, listen, you guys just got your rings. You'll hang your banner tonight. And then we'll see what, didn't you just sign, one of your goalies just got re-upped.
5: Lysenko, Chekhov, and then we also have Caden Primeau, who is our AHL third line backup goalie, because Hellebuck can't get off the pot.
0: I know, isn't it weird to think he's not even playing? He doesn't even have a team right now. He's just sitting there.
5: No, and Nikishin wants out, so just take Nikishin and give us Hellebuck, and we win the cup again this year.
0: No, you don't.
5: We have the same roster. We didn't lose anybody. We got rid of five-hole Freddy. We're good.
0: He was good for you in the playoffs. All right, dude. Hey, listen. But yes, it is nice to have hockey back today. Absolutely. All right, brother. I appreciate it. Thank you, sir.
2: Did you see that hilarious post from Justin Williams comparing the size of the 2006 ring and the 2026 ring of his?
0: Oh no. Oh, they can't even be close.
2: It's laughable. And there you go.
0: Oh my God.
2: Wait, I'll put it on the screen for Diane. Wasn't that 2006? The other ring.
0: Yeah. Yeah, 20 years
2: it's
0: before.
2: A 2 decades difference, Diane. Look at how the
0: and by the way, when you see the one from 2006, you're like, that's a big ring.
2: Yeah,
0: but wow. The one from 2026.
1: Oh my God! Like, good God, it like takes up a whole finger.
0: Like for two things. Number one, the Caps ring isn't that big.
2: No, it's not.
0: I mean, it's big, but it's not that big. It's a little bigger than the 2006 one.
2: Yes,
0: it's nowhere close to the 2026 one.
2: No,
0: it's too big.
2: Oh, so you don't like it?
0: It's too big.
2: But are you saying, because that's
0: how... No, the ring is beautiful.
2: But all the sports, that's how big the rings are now?
0: But it's too big.
2: You think they've gotten too big?
0: Yeah. Like, it's too much. Like, I don't need... I say that. Like, I would take... If the Caps win this year, they want to give me one of those big monster ones, I would take it and I would cry
2: and
0: again.
2: You can do a comparison shot.
0: I would cry again. No, but you know what? Like, where they all have the screw tops and this one's got the locket that comes out.
2: Yeah, yeah.
0: Like, it's... I don't need all of that. I don't need... I would gladly take one. Again, Ted... If you're listening, I would gladly take another one. But it's almost too much.
2: I laughed when I saw the post.
0: But it is massive. But you got to put those rings away. After tonight, you will watch the banner go up, and then none of it matters.
2: And you are still the reigning champion.
0: Yeah, but it doesn't matter. That ring, you know what that ring represents? Last year.
2: It is a new campaign.
0: Absolutely. Mm-hmm. Absolutely. God, it's going to be awesome. God, I can't wait to watch hockey. I did get a nice photo, Elliot. This is from Matthew. We are at Oktoberfest overseas. He's from Charlotte, but here you go.
1: He's in Germany, right?
0: Yeah, he's in Germany.
2: Wasn't the listener who thought we were going to be there.
0: I don't think so.
2: Okay.
0: Yeah, I don't think so.
2: There was confusion.
0: Yes, as to where we were going.
2: Where
0: next year, we're going
2: in,
0: to Germany.
2: In Berlin.
0: Two other things. Well, a couple of other things real quick. You know what was a sad story yesterday? The base jumper in Utah that had a wingsuit base jumper.
1: Yeah.
0: And the wingsuit malfunctioned.
1: Oh, God.
0: Yeah, that one bothered me.
1: They die?
0: A base jumper passed away in Utah after his wingsuit failed after he jumped from a 700-foot height cliff. 27-year-old dude, a mountainous region in Utah, fell to his death. But they were talking about how there's been a number of... Says his death came several months after two other base-related fatalities in Utah, including that of extreme athlete Andy Lewis, who we know from, who did the Super Bowl with Madonna.
2: Oh, yeah, that's right. Mm. And then famously was portrayed by Andy Samberg on Saturday Night Live. But for this guy, the space jumper, who's also a firefighter, didn't they say the suit failed to give him the proper lift?
0: Lift, exactly.
2: So
0: I think when he went off, thinking it was going to like carry him like a flying squirrel, it just kind of went straight down. That's horrible.
2: Sad.
0: By the way, you know who they've never caught?
1: Who?
0: Now, granted, they weren't wingsuit jumpers, but they were base jumpers.
1: Base jumpers.
0: The guys who jumped the Space Needle in Seattle.
2: Oh, wow.
0: They never caught those guys.
1: That's strange.
0: Never caught them.
2: Wasn't there a pretty clear video of their faces?
0: Yeah. Because remember, they had to set the camera up inside on the observation ring
1: right. That
0: goes around the Space Needle. And then people were freaking out because it was packed. And people were freaking out when they climbed the glass.
2: Still searching for them. Wow. I totally forgot about that story.
0: They never caught them. And they jumped right off the side. Remember, didn't the guy do a backflip off the Space Needle?
2: Insane.
0: I do think, if I had the nuts, I do think wingsuit jumping would be awesome.
1: Not a chance.
2: Nope. See, that I would know to tell Lindsay that we were going to do if we were in the Rocky Mountains doing something like that.
0: But don't you, I would never be able to do it. I would never be able to do it. But don't you wish you had the gene that allowed you to?
1: That I'm much more comfortable being cautious than like haphazard.
0: But you're not. But you're not being uncautious. You're not being haphazard.
1: Yeah, you are.
0: No. Like, I mean, yes. I
1: am not a daredevil.
0: I realize it's awkward to follow up the accident story by saying you're not. But it's not. You're not careless. Like, they know what they're doing. The guys that jumped off the Space Needle.
1: That's still a sport or an activity that comes with extreme risk.
0: Oh, I'm not arguing that there's a
6: higher
0: risk.
6: Then you'll say,
0: oh,
6: you drive to work every day. That's extremely risky.
0: No, there is a much higher risk of jumping in a suit than there is not jumping in a suit. But I wish I had that gene that allowed me to do it.
2: Yeah, that's weird. I, too, separate from you.
0: I couldn't. What, of wishing you had that gene?
2: I'm fine with how I am.
0: No, but you know what? I say that about Pastrana, Travis, all the time.
2: I thought you were going to say pastrami.
0: Oh.
1: So while we're talking about this, I was thinking of a
0: risky. You know what's risky?
1: Sandwich.
0: Slicing pastrami in a deli.
2: I wish my enthusiasm and desire for cured meat matched my adventure.
0: No, but I say that to Travis or about Travis all the time. Is like people go, he's crazy, and he is.
1: He's not trying to get hurt.
0: None of these people are trying to get hurt. But they are all born with that gene of I don't have fear of doing it. The couple that climbed the Empire State Building.
2: That was also wild.
0: I would never be able. I got a better chance of. No, I don't, Elliot. I was going to say I got a better chance of wingsuit jumping. But I couldn't do that. Who's the building climber? Hoggle?
2: No.
0: No. What's his name?
1: Oh, the guy that did.
0: Honnell.
2: Alex Honnell.
0: Yeah. Yeah. I couldn't do that either.
1: No.
2: So I'll see you at Katz's for something smoked and seasoned.
0: But I do wish I didn't have that gene. I really do. And then who mentioned pepperoncinis earlier?
1: I did because it was in the bloody.
0: That's right. I have two Italians.
1: Or as Tyler calls them, BMs.
0: Which is horrible.
2: That's actually, horrible. I've said it before. I'll give credit where credit's due. That is my friend Tom. He calls them BMs.
0: That's not good. That's not good. If you would have said to that guy at Sam's number three, hey, let me get the loaded BM. He'd have been like, oh, you're getting it.
1: Security.
2: He was a very, very honest waiter, though.
0: Oh, he was great.
2: Because he said, I'm not 21.
0: Yeah, because I asked him if it was good.
1: Mm-hmm.
0: He's like, I don't know. I've never had one. I'm not 21.
1: And you went, oh, okay.
0: Well, I know he drinks underage. Everybody
1: you don't
0: does.
1: Know that.
0: I guarantee you.
1: He seemed
0: you.
1: Pretty straight-laced.
0: I guarantee you he has had alcohol. I think less than 2% of people make it to 21 without having alcohol.
2: No, they're the generation that's not drinking.
1: Yeah.
0: They're trying.
1: There's some propaganda machine that it's telling them that alcohol's dangerous.
0: I don't get that.
2: You said that news never came to Knoxville or Oxford, though.
0: No, not at all. Not at all.
1: Yeah, Marley's not afraid of it.
2: I'll add Savannah to the list, too.
0: But she drank before she was 21.
1: Yeah, a little, not a lot.
0: Okay, but she drank.
1: Yeah.
0: Every one of us did.
1: I drank far more than she did.
0: It's not a contest.
1: No, but I'm just saying, like we always used to say that she skewed a little bit more nerdy.
0: Right, but that's okay. But she drank before she was 21. You drank before you were 21. I drank. Kristen drank. Everybody does. So when that guy said he hasn't had one because he's not 21, I do believe that he hasn't. I think what he was saying is, I have not had this.
2: Maybe he thought you were an undercover diner.
0: For what?
2: You know how they send those in to test the staff?
0: Yeah, but even if you're an undercover diner and the waiter goes, yeah, they're good, and go, how old are you? And he says 20. I would just assume the chef let him try it.
2: Yeah, you have to inform the restaurant.
1: Or he could try the mix without the booze.
2: That's true.
0: Why would you do that?
2: And they make alcohol-free vodka.
1: Yeah.
0: Why would you do that?
1: If he wants to try the tomato-y part of it?
0: No, but
1: so he can give an opinion?
0: I appreciated him. Mm-hmm. I appreciated him. But everybody under 2% of people under 21 have never drank. Where was I? Oh, pepperoncinis. I have two Italian follow-ups. Number one, Mazzetta. Is that a popular brand?
2: Yeah, I've seen that in stores before.
0: Mazzetta, they sell olives, pickled peppers, and other pickled vegetables.
2: Oh, yeah, I recognize this logo.
0: Let me see the thing. Yeah. Oh, I love pickled vegetables. Yeah, that looks good. When you get, like, the cauliflower in there, that's good.
2: Oh, Mazzetta makes hot sauces, too?
0: Didn't know that.
2: No.
0: Didn't know that. I know they make pepperoncinis because they're all being recalled.
2: For what?
0: Because they also pickled a mouse in the jar.
1: Ew.
2: It's real?
0: Yeah.
2: Sometimes those are hoaxes.
0: No. Inside the jar, there's a pickled mouse.
1: Did a regular consumer find it, or did they find it at the plant?
0: You mean the woman who immediately went online? Oh. Yes. Yeah.
1: She's like, yes.
0: There it is. There it is.
1: My moment.
0: The videos have gone viral showing what appears to be the mouse in the woman's jar of peppers. The woman, public service announcement, don't buy this brand of pepperoncinis. I got a dead mouse in mine.
1: Ew.
0: She had to throw away. Where did she buy? Oh, but they sell those things everywhere.
2: But they're just recalling
0: the pepperoncini one. Because I guess they make them in different plants or different batches. So, like, if you got it in a pepperoncini, you wouldn't have got it in, like, the mixed vegetables or the olives or something like that.
2: Because their list of pepper offerings is endless.
0: Oh, it's through the roof. Look at that jar.
2: Not the mouse one.
0: So, yeah, that's been recalled. And then the other, I told you I had another Italian follow-up. Do you remember the restaurant that we went to in New York with Kaplan and Sottolano?
2: Of course.
1: Emilio's Bellato?
0: Yes, very famous restaurant. Very, very famous restaurant. And the guy used to date Katie Holmes.
1: Mm-hmm.
0: And who else? Who did we see standing in line? Eric Hutchinson. We'd already eaten.
1: Mm-hmm.
0: But, like, famous people go there all the time.
1: Yeah, it's one of those restaurants that has all the famous people pictures on the wall.
0: Right. Like, Taylor Swift has been there. Maren Morris has been there. Yeah. Obama's been there. Mike Kaplan has been there. So, one of the guys, the chef/owner, Antonio Vitola, the executive chef and family owner of Emilio's Bellato, is now going to Long Island.
2: He's leaving.
0: Well, he's opening a place with a buddy of his out on Long Island.
2: Where on the island?
0: Close friend, just says Nassau County. He's teaming up with, I don't know who this guy is, Salvatore Sorrentino, to launch the upscale eatery named Vitolo Sorrentino, Garden City. But I guess these two guys had done like pop-ups before together and like, people went nuts for him and lined up. But the Bellato's guy, like he could do a pop-up anywhere and it's going to be packed.
2: When did you say this opens?
0: They're doing it next month, late October. That place is going to crush it.
2: And there's the exterior of where we went. And didn't Kaplan say next time? There wasn't a next time.
0: No,
2: we had to go. We had to go next door.
0: To the bar next door.
2: Isn't it a piano bar?
0: Yes.
2: Yes.
0: Do you remember Kaplan took everybody's leftovers home?
1: Nothing wrong with that.
0: No, but he scraped food off Sotolano's plate.
1: You know what we didn't have leftovers of? Red wine. He's fun. I need another Kaplan night.
0: Why don't we have him come down? We should.
2: You got to bring him to an equally famous restaurant.
0: Here?
2: Yeah.
0: Maggiano's.
2: Bring him somewhere where,
1: Maggiano's,
2: where he may run into an artist friend.
0: Yeah, no, that we could do. We could totally do that.
2: So you're going to Maggiano's?
0: No. I'll figure out where to take him. But yeah, we should have him come down. I'd love that. I would love that.
2: Aren't you in like a wine club with him, Diane?
1: No.
2: I thought he tried to get you set up on some platform.
0: Oh, I believe that.
1: Yeah.
0: That I believe.
2: Did he just talk to you about it?
1: Maybe he did. Yeah.
2: Did Kristen sign up for that? Does anyone know what I'm talking about?
0: No. I was not invited to be part of that.
7: Woman?
0: All right. Quick break. Let's come back. Let's do some news. Right after that, I have cash for you. Get you qualified to win our grand prize trip. 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
10: Partly cloudy today, a little warmer, highs at 76.
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20: Over on the 270 spur, southbound between the 270 and the Beltway, traffic is bumper to bumper. In Alexandria, 395 northbound at Little River Turnpike, an earlier accident has traffic jammed from the Beltway. The accident's cleared. The heavy traffic continues. 395 northbound between the Pentagon and the 14th Street Bridge is jam-packed. Down in Dale City, northbound on 95 between Dale Boulevard and Woodbridge Occoquan, traffic is moving slowly. It's bumper to bumper. Also on 95 southbound between Woodbridge Occoquan and Prince William Parkway, there's an accident. Right lane is blocked. Traffic is jammed from Woodbridge, exit 161. That's your traffic up to the minute.
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0: for you. With Ellie in the Morning's Hundreds a Day, get you qualified to win our grand prize trip to Sick New World. Diane, let's get into some news, please.
1: Data breach targeting the human resources arm of the Department of Defense may have exposed the personal information of up to 4 million personnel, including service members. They said the information that was breached includes social security numbers, names, birthdays, other demographic and contact information, as well as their military personnel information. They said affected people are being offered up to 1 year of free credit monitoring.
0: And that comes on the heels of the FBI data breach.
1: Right.
0: Where I guess that,
1: another one that affected millions, right?
0: Right. But what was it? Was it Shiny Hackers? What was the name of the breach group?
1: I think you're right.
0: But they already came out and said they're not releasing all the information. They just did it to show that they can.
1: Right.
0: But you had that one, and now you got the Pentagon getting it.
1: E-scooter trauma visits nearly doubling in a year, according to a new study from Howard University. A different study also showing that riders under the age of 16 were more severely injured despite riding at reportedly slower speeds. Obviously, they said trauma admissions for e-scooter injuries, e-bikes, 92% increase between 2021 and 2023. Oh, helmet use documented in only a small proportion of cases.
0: Very low.
1: That's what I was going to say. Like, I never see anybody on either of those vehicles wearing
0: a helmet.
1: A helmet.
0: No, not at all.
1: So, well, that's why 92%
0: there was a moment in Denver that you were going to get on. Didn't Tyler point those out? That you pointed out that there were four scooters that were right there.
2: Because earlier someone had said, and I don't remember who it was, that they are very popular in Denver.
0: Right.
2: And we saw them all over the place.
0: Mm-hmm. Yeah.
2: And we got to a corner and I said,
0: there were four right there.
2: It's a sign. There are four.
0: But we didn't do it.
1: We didn't have helmets.
2: No, because we were like, all right.
0: I would ride it without a helmet.
2: We've got Diane, Kristen, Tyler, and Lisa. We actually need five bikes and or scooters. So, Elliot, call an Uber.
1: Nobody was hurt when that ambulance overturned yesterday after a two-vehicle crash in Henrico County.
0: How did it crash?
1: You said it was. I mean, you saw the pictures. The ambulance was.
0: I saw the ambulance
1: on
0: its side. Yes.
1: This happened about 6:30 yesterday morning at Staples Mill and Bethlehem Road in Henrico County. They said nobody was in the ambulance. They weren't transporting a patient.
0: Right.
1: At the time of that accident, so that's good news. And doesn't sound like there were any injuries reported in the ambulance or in the other vehicle that was involved. D.C. police are looking for an armed carjacker that apparently made off with a Honda yesterday evening in Georgetown, 1200 block of Wisconsin, right near Prospect Street. Police issuing a lookout for a white two-door Honda Accord with a Virginia temporary tag. Partial numbers include 39037. They said they also issued a lookout for the 16 to 18-year-old males who were apparently armed with a gun at the time that that car was taken. In Richland County, South Carolina, so that's Columbia.
0: Right.
1: Authorities there looking for more possible victims after a man placed a foreign substance on a woman's clothing as part of a fetish at an area Food Lion.
0: I know what that is.
1: Deputies spoke with the woman who said the man, who was later identified as Travis Henson, distributed a foreign substance that she believed to be a bodily fluid on her clothing while she was shopping at the local Food Lion. So they were able to test his DNA. Apparently, he must have been in the system because they were able to get him into custody and charge him with assault and battery as well as voyeurism. But the concern is this is not the only person he's done this to.
0: Oh, I would believe that.
1: Yeah.
2: I wish, though, like the police report, and it's an awful crime, but the police report does talk about it in such a scientific way that it doesn't tell people of the true
0: how disgusting it is.
2: I think that you
0: he's spraying semen on her,
2: but they and write that. I don't understand why it has to be written as a foreign substance on a woman's clothing as part of
0: I'd
2: a
0: love
2: fetish.
0: To I'd love to rewrite that sentence for him.
2: No, tell people what's going on.
0: Yeah, no, that's bad. Well, remember, there was that guy here that was doing it for a while.
1: Uh-huh.
2: It's happening in the streets. Talk like it.
1: A woman from St. Mary's County has been charged with second-degree escape after failing to report for a two-day jail sentence. That is 32-year-old Abigail May Hawk Deemer of California, Maryland, who was looking at...
0: Wait, what's her name?
1: Abigail May Hawk Deemer.
0: Oh, I thought it was Hawk Tua. Anyway, I'm sorry, Abigail. Yes,
1: this alleged theft happened at the Royal Farms in Lexington.
0: But did she steal like candy bars?
1: I mean, it was like a total of $12.
0: Yeah,
1: $2 candy bar, $2 for a couple of sodas, and $6 for some ice cream.
0: Yeah, and now you're going to jail because you didn't show up.
2: Yes. She wasn't listening the day when we learned all about that.
0: Yeah,
2: escape
0: now you're
2: charge.
0: Your escape. Exactly, you're a fugitive.
1: Also happening in Maryland, a local bartender who took off her pants and started to masturbate on an American Airlines flight en route to Miami told police that she had consumed several drinks beforehand and couldn't recall what happened because she fell asleep.
0: Wait, is she from here?
1: Yeah.
0: What's her name?
1: Hold on, let me find it.
2: Is she the Tua?
0: Wait.
1: Katie? Inzer.
0: Inzer. Katie Inzer.
1: I-N-Z-E-R.
0: Oh, Katie, please call me. Who knows Katie Inzer? That's today's game. Who knows Katie Inzer?
1: They said she...
0: Hey, what's happening here?
1: They said that she works at a bar on the Eastern Shore, so I'm assuming she lives in that area, too.
0: Oh, maybe. Maybe that's just her summer job. Katie Inzer.
1: Flight attendant told police that... told police that they were about 20 minutes into the flight when a 61-year-old male passenger said, hey, the woman in 9D took off her pants and is masturbating making a lot of noise.
0: She didn't just shove her hand down her pants or pull her skirt up.
1: No.
0: She took her pants off?
1: Removed her pants, according to what the flight attendant told police from what the passenger
0: she take off her panties?
1: Told him.
0: Maybe she doesn't wear panties.
1: I don't know.
0: Katie Inzer.
1: The flight attendant went up to the woman and instructed her to put your pants on. She did without further incident and eventually fell asleep for the remainder of the flight.
0: So now, was she just so hammered she had no idea?
1: The report said that the departure out of BWI had been delayed for 2 hours. Well, you know where I'm going.
0: I'll be at the bar. Absolutely.
1: Mm-hmm. So I did have several drinks, she said, before boarding that flight.
0: So, but did she get in trouble?
1: Well, that's what they said, is that like the FBI, I guess, took over the investigation, but there's been no charges against her yet.
0: Oh, really?
1: Yeah.
0: Oh, who knows Katie Inzer?
1: And I mean, this goes back, I believe it happened, I think it was September 21st.
0: Oh, there's Katie. It's weird to see her with pants on.
2: So how does this story get out then?
0: I bet that guy who narked
2: ran to like the local news station?
0: I don't know. I have no idea. So not charged.
1: No.
0: Just told put your pants on.
1: The status of the FBI inquiry is unclear, though no charges appear to have been filed against her.
0: All right. No harm, no foul.
1: Mm-hmm. Al Roker.
0: Would you have told?
1: The flight attendant?
0: Yeah.
1: If I was, yes.
0: Not sitting next to you. She's in a different seat.
1: If she's moaning and making a scene, yes.
0: Yeah, me too.
1: Okay. Al Roker had to
2: I bet there would have been two people busted.
0: Hey, I'll join you.
1: People were wondering what was up with Al Roker's sudden departure from the Today Show yesterday. It turns out, because Dylan Dreyer had to step in and relieve him mid-show, Savannah Guthrie saying that he had to leave a little bit early, but he would be back tomorrow, meaning today. Turns out he had to go and serve jury duty.
0: Oh, okay. Mm-hmm. All right. So no big deal. Mm-hmm. No medical thing or anything like that.
1: The Oasis reunion.
0: Did I just read about the Today Show? I just read something. Not about the stupid Craig Melvin's all on GLP-1s.
1: Some sort of note regarding Savannah's mother?
0: It wasn't about Savannah.
1: Oh.
0: It wasn't about Savannah. I'll find it.
1: The Oasis reunion documentary, Don't Look Back in Anger, is going to start streaming on Disney Plus and Hulu on October the 9th. They said the streaming version will include some bonus content that you wouldn't see if you went to go see it in the movie theater. Heads up for people going to the Phoebe Bridgers concert tonight. The folks at Capital One want you to know this event will utilize Yonder pouches to secure all devices. So upon arrival, all phones, smartwatches, and related accessories will be secured in your Yonder pouch. You'll keep the pouch with you and you can access it in designated use areas throughout the event.
0: Right.
2: It's awesome. Those people are in for such a better experience tonight.
0: That'd be a good show.
1: Also, news from Major League Baseball. They said the average time for a 9-inning baseball game has increased by nearly 4 minutes this season, reaching 2 hours and 42 minutes.
3: They goes said, against everything Rob Manfred wanted, doesn't it?
1: This increase was attributed to the automated ball strike challenge system.
3: Slowing the game down, Rob.
1: Speaking of baseball, you get your wild card games happening later on today, starting at 2 p.m. with the Braves and the Phillies. After that, it's the Astros and the White Sox at 5. Yankees have the Red Sox at 8. And the last game has the Padres and the Cubs at 10 p.m.
3: God, am I nervous for tonight. God, they just can't put together. They can't put together a complete game. Maybe they flip it tonight. I can't lose a wild card series to the Red Sox. Oh, that'll annoy me to no end.
1: The Bears.
2: I don't think it'll annoy you. Some listeners may, though.
1: Bears beat the Eagles last night for Monday Night Football, 27-7, the final score there. The Commanders packing up their bags today as they will head to London. Jaden Daniels is going to be joining them when they take off later on.
3: Yeah, he'll do a little bit of practice. Quinn didn't say a whole lot about what he's going to do. It's not playing. Like, it's not like he's going over there to play, but he is going to practice with the team.
1: And the NHL season officially getting underway tonight with 5 games on the schedule. The Carolina Hurricanes will raise their banner to take on the Florida Panthers. Maple Leafs have the Canadiens, and you also get the Bruins against the Rangers.
3: Yeah, no, it's a good game. Good setup for tonight.
1: That's a look at news and sports.
4: Elliot in the morning.
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16: Checking on the 270 spur in Maryland, southbound between the 270 and the Beltway, traffic remains slow as you make your way through there. In Virginia, 395 northbound between the Pentagon and the 14th Street Bridge is barely moving. Heading south on 95 right around Woodbridge, there's an accident blocking the right lane. Traffic is currently jammed from US 1. The accident's between Woodbridge Occoquan and Prince William Parkway. Also in Virginia, the Beltway interloop between Springfield Interchange and Braddock Road is barely creeping along. On the Beltway in College Park, the outer loop between the 95 Interchange and Georgia Avenue, stop-and-go traffic. That's your latest traffic up to the minute.
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0: 435-5468. Hi, Ellie, in the morning.
1: Hi, good morning.
0: Hey, who's this?
1: My name's Tracy.
0: Hey, Tracy, where are you calling me from?
1: So I'm calling from Silver Spring, but I'm visiting from Chicago.
0: Oh, very good. Very good. Well, listen, let's do two things for you. Number one, let's give you $100 for Ellie in the Morning's Hundreds a Day. So I will do that for you. And then number two, I will get you qualified to win a grand prize trip to head to Texas Motor Speedway for Sick New World taking place there. So if you don't mind holding on 1 second, I will get some info from you, okay?
1: Okay, thanks so much.
0: Hey, very good. Hey, you don't have an ectopic tooth, do you?
1: I do not.
0: Do you know what an ectopic tooth is?
1: I do not know, but I'm guessing it's something that's external, you know, not where it's supposed to be.
0: There you go. See, very smart, very smart. You know, it's every so often. Hey, hold on 1 second for me, all right? Hold on 1 second, Chicago. Another chance to qualify a little bit later on. And then once we get to dirt tickets for you to see Olivia Rodrigo, we will do that a little later on. Ectopic tooth. We've talked about them before.
2: Yeah.
0: Right? So commonly, like, do they count the ones? Ectopic tooths are like tooths. Are where they're, like, not where, like, the rest of your teeth are.
2: Yeah.
0: So, like, we'll make... Commonly, when you do it, you exaggerate by saying it's like the tooth in the middle of like your palate.
2: Or what about one that's like up high in the gum? Is that one?
0: That I was going to ask, is that an ectopic tooth? If you get one that's like up here, or is that just a squeezed tooth? Like squeeze where it's just like you're out of room yeah. here, yeah. and so it just came out up there.
3: I would go with the latter, that it's not ectopic, is really not in the place it's supposed to be.
0: Right. But like, for example, the one that grows in the people of, or in the middle of people's palates, like that's not where it's supposed to be, but it's in the right region.
3: Yeah. So it says anywhere outside the dental arch.
0: Ah. So is the palate with or within, with, within or not the palate arch or the dental arch?
3: I would say no.
0: So that's just here.
3: Isn't the dental arch essentially like
0: the gum line?
3: Dentures? Like yeah. That's the arch.
0: So it's right here.
3: Yeah.
0: The same thing down here.
3: Correct.
0: So in the palate, no. Do they say what percentage of people have an ectopic tooth? Kristen, will you do me a favor? Will you see if you can find me somebody who has an ectopic tooth, please? If somebody has one, do they know what it is? Is there a street name for it?
3: I'm sure they've been called names.
0: Yeah. No, but like I keep calling it an ectopic tooth. But if you went to the dentist, would they say?
2: Oh, this says 2-6% of the general population.
0: It's that high?
2: For common dental misalignments. So that would be like,
0: but is the, that an ectopic?
2: The gum tooth.
0: See, but that's like, not, but or, that's not
2: or
0: ectopic.
2: Or it says 0.1% to 1% when found in rare extra oral or atypical locations.
0: So that's pretty, so I may not be able to find somebody that has an ectopic tooth.
3: I think you still can.
0: And that could be anywhere, like, you know where it's common? Well, the palate, obviously.
3: See, that worries me, though. Maybe someone is ashamed to call.
0: No, don't. Why? Why you would you be ashamed?
3: Laughing
2: you're
3: about
2: mocking
3: it.
2: You,
0: people laugh at me.
3: Yeah, you and your perfect mouth.
0: I'm sorry. The one thing on me that's not jacked up is my teeth. But everybody, you love everybody for their flaws and quirks.
3: Okay.
2: God. I couldn't have come off more insincere.
0: No. I mean, listen. By the way, at least look on the bright side. Whatever, if your issue is you got an ectopic tooth, most people don't know.
2: True.
0: If I had an ectopic tooth, you wouldn't see it. It could be coming down. You just may think I got like some like white thing on my mouth if I yawn.
2: Ew.
0: But you wouldn't know.
3: No, if you saw it, you would know.
0: If you saw it, but look at my mouth.
2: Throw your head back in laughter really loud.
0: Yeah, but
2: I'm
0: going to
2: see it.
0: Yeah, but don't you think if I had that going on in my mouth my whole life, I would kind of refrain from, Riddiz may have one because he won't chew with his mouth open.
3: but not just.
0: But you could also get them. But you could also get them. You could also get them in your sinus area.
3: I think we've seen that before.
0: Yeah.
3: Yeah.
0: Okay. So that you have an ectopic tooth, but ain't nobody seeing that.
3: Well, does that get removed at some point in your life?
0: How are they going to get that?
3: I don't
2: sinus
3: know.
2: Surgery?
0: They're going to go.
3: Can they saw it out?
0: They're going to open you up and crack your skull.
3: Oh, so is it in the nostrils or is it behind
2: like
3: your
2: in here.
3: Face?
0: No. Well, there's two. You can get them in your sinuses, like right here.
3: Oh, yeah, but that's your cheek.
0: Yeah, but you can also get them in your nostril.
3: Nostril, yeah.
0: Can you imagine putting your finger in your nose? You got a tooth in there? It's like you're eating a booger before you even get it out.
3: God, gross.
0: You know what? Palate tooth better than nostril tooth.
3: I agree.
0: I would pick at that all day.
3: Stop.
0: All day. Wouldn't you if you had a little tooth? And it may not be the whole tooth. Like, you're imagining, like, your big old front buckers.
2: No, it could be like a tiny, tiny one.
0: Protruding through.
2: Yeah.
0: Right here.
2: Mm-mm. Nope.
0: But again, most people wouldn't even know. Most people wouldn't know. Hi, Elliot, in the morning.
4: Hi, is this me?
0: Yeah, hi, who's this?
4: Hi, this is Allie.
0: You got one?
4: I had one as a teenager. They did an x-ray. It was in my hard palate up top, my canine, for the right side, was stuck in there. So they did surgery, uncovered it. My orthodontist put a brace on the side and just attached a bunch of string and slowly pulled it all the way to the right side of my mouth over months and months of time.
2: Oh, it was a whole process.
0: You didn't get the option of just take it out?
4: No, they wanted it over there.
0: Why?
4: I guess to help my smaller palate, because I also on the bottom didn't have an adult tooth under my baby tooth. So they decided to remove that.
0: Do you know how many people walk around, they're missing teeth all over the place? Like, that seems, to have to, like, toe it from, like, your palate into, like, where your gums are? That seems like it would be really painful.
4: Yeah, it wasn't fun. And then after the fact, there was a lot of extra tissue, so I had to go in and get that all burnt off as well.
3: Ugh, what's that smell like?
0: Horrible.
4: Well, the procedure was, yeah, definitely stinky.
0: Hey, what is the, like, would if I looked inside your mouth now, would I be able to tell that, like, you used to have a tooth just kind of growing out of nowhere?
4: Not at all.
0: Yeah, good. And, I mean, you have no pain, like, everything else is good, right?
4: Everything, yeah, all fine.
0: Do you have to wear your retainer still?
4: Well, I wasn't very compliant as a teenager, so I need to do orthodontics again and clear aligners.
0: Right, okay. So you were supposed to wear your retainer, but you didn't.
4: Yeah, the tooth is still in place, thankfully. I don't know.
0: It'd be funny if it wiggled itself right back into the middle of your palate.
2: Hey.
0: All right, very good. Thank you. Thank you. A lot of people don't wear their retainers for life. I never wore a retainer. Hi, Elliot in the morning.
5: Hey, is this me?
0: Yeah, hi. You got an ectopic tooth?

0: Well, you would know better than me. Wisdom teeth aren't ectopic teeth, right? Even if they're impacted or like sitting sideways or 90 degrees out, those aren't, those don't get classified as ectopic teeth, though.
1: No, not the wisdom, like the wisdom teeth, though, but they were paired sideways with my permanent molars that should have come in correctly.
0: Oh, I see what you're saying.
1: Yeah. Hmm. And then my son, 2 weeks ago, he had a tooth come out in the, like, the, not really the middle, but like, midline in his palate, like behind his incisors, just an extra random tooth that they had to take out surgically 2 weeks ago.
0: But did they take it out, or are they towing it over like they did with that last girl?
1: No, they just straight took it out.
0: Good.
1: Because they were like, because for both me and my son, like the dentists were like, neither of you have enough room in your mouth for all of these teeth, and they were already coming in wrong, so it was like, the easy solution was just to remove them.
0: Is that what is
2: you
0: that?
2: Don't have to.
0: The is that what causes it though? Is just your what is it? Dental ridge is not big enough to support all your teeth.
1: That's what I was told when back in like, because the reason they weren't taken out when I was like 17 is because I had braces, and they're like, we don't really want to mess with it, and then like. We had, like, canceled the surgeries a little bit, and then when I joined the military, like, a few years later is when they were all taken out, and, like, all my sergeants were like, what's wrong with your mouth? And was like, I don't have enough room for all the teeth, but it was genetic. I can't control that.
0: I got a lot of teeth, bro. All right, very good. Thank you. Thank you.
2: So is that when you see in younger people, or maybe, I guess maybe adults can have this too, you see that expander?
3: Yeah.
0: Yeah.
3: The palate thing.
2: Is that for making the arch bigger?
0: Yeah, like a lot of times they'll do that when the, like, unfortunately the boys got Jackie's teeth, but the, like, if they go in and they have to put, like, braces or something on,
3: yeah,
0: a lot of the times the teeth may be turned or jacked or something because there's just not enough room, so they'll do the expander so that the dental ridge expands. And it gives you more room to tow that tooth in.
3: Yeah,
0: there.
3: Marley had the expander, but that was able to help her avoid braces.
0: Oh, yeah. My boys had the expanders and braces.
2: Hmm. What was the concern? Crooked? Overlapping?
0: No, not overlap. Crooked, for sure. And just, yeah, I mean, they have crooked teeth.
3: Yeah.
0: I mean, I got that from Jackie. I just remember, like, when we had to turn the key,
3: yeah.
0: I did it once,
3: yeah.
0: And I was like, I'll never do that again. I was like, listen, I'd rather you go through life with crooked teeth than for me to have to turn that key.
3: I was going
0: to
3: say, we had the one that we didn't do the turning of the key. The dentist did it.
0: Oh, maybe we were just trying to save money.
3: Yeah.
0: But Jackie would do it. I did it once, and it was like, turning it. I was like, there is no way in hell I'm doing that.
2: Grow up.
0: Who, me?
2: Yeah.
0: I'm not doing that. Come on. I can't do that.
2: I guess you've also said on record that you can't wipe another adult.
0: No, never. Never. I wipe my kids.
2: No, in the future, you said you can't be doing that.
0: Like, I would think, like, now if I had to wipe my son, I could wipe him, but I couldn't wipe Jackie.
3: Why?
2: You've told us that.
3: All right, well, that's
0: no.
3: Better hope nothing happens to where you have to become a caregiver.
0: I won't. I will become a caregiver payer. I couldn't. If Jackie called me right now and said, I just broke both my arms and I've got a log between my cheeks, I'd be like, well, you better call your friend Jen. Because I couldn't do it. Where am I going? Like, oh, God, I'm sick. Hi, Elliot, in the morning.
4: Hey, good morning.
0: Hi, yes, who's this?
4: This is Christy.
0: Yes, Christy.
4: And I was just going to tell you that horses get ectopic teeth in their ears. We've had two have to have them removed at the base of the ear.
0: You know what?
4: They actually have a tooth in their ear.
0: Is that common in horses?
4: So the fact that we've had two removed and one didn't bother one, I would say, I mean, I have probably 200 horses in my barn here, and I've never seen it but three times, but it is just weird.
0: Can a human?
4: Tooth in an ear.
0: I wonder if there's, follow me here on this. By the way, check the mini horses when they're in here tomorrow to see if they got teeth in their ears. but follow me here for a second, right? So far what we've heard is palates a lot,
3: sinus
0: cavity,
3: yeah.
0: Nose, even I'll even assume a human can have

0: have a tooth growing out of its ear. But all of that is all part of, it's not your dental ridge, but it's all like that lower part of like your sinus area.
1: Okay.
0: You know what I mean?
1: Yeah.
0: Like, and people do get them in their sinus cavities.
2: Yeah.
0: But we've all seen like that picture of the face, the x-ray of the face. That's all kind of one, it's not one piece. But do you understand what I'm saying? That's
2: area.
0: All connected.
2: Yeah.
0: So I told you I saw a story about an Indian kid.
2: Mm-hmm.
0: He has an ectopic tooth. And this one, they can't figure out.
2: What do you mean they can't figure out how it ended up where it was?
0: So, but when I say kid, he's 17, 16, 17, 18 years old. Like, he's a teenager. And so he had no pain, no pain at all, but then started to have a little bit of swelling. But again, there was no pain involved, and he didn't know, like, what was going on and didn't really pay any attention. And then slowly but surely, these two little white dots started poking through the skin. And he was like, that is the weirdest thing.
1: What skin?
0: The skin right here on his upper eyelid.
2: Like your eyebrow?
0: Not eyebrow.
2: The lid?
0: Yes. So go, no, well, not even the lid, but go to the area between your eyelashes and your eyebrow. You have your lid, but then you also have this little area right here, this little meaty area right here. At least on me, you have it. That's where his tooth came out of.
2: Ew.
0: And it was a full-on adult tooth. There it is.
2: Oh, my God. The picture looks so fake.
1: Like Weekly World News?
2: Yes. Bat Boy.
0: That is a tooth. Those are the roots.
1: But why are they like vampires?
2: Yeah. They look like fangs.
0: Because you're zoomed in. If you took your tooth out.
2: They're fangs.
0: Say again?
2: They are fangs.
0: The cause of the tooth in the teen's upper eye socket is unclear. Doctors were able to surgically remove the tooth from the eyelid. And since imaging showed no other signs of additional teeth, it's unlikely he has any more ectopic teeth. If you have one, do you have more than one?
1: Didn't sound like it from the callers.
0: While doctors initially thought the points were a rare type of tumor that can include bone, a scan revealed they were part of a mature canine tooth. Please keep scrolling. You will see a photo of the...
1: Oh, God.
0: No, Elias. No. You have to. That's just that is a tasteful picture of the surgery to remove it.
2: No, nope.
1: I'll scroll down, but I'm not.
0: You have to see the tooth once it's out.
1: So you're saying it's a photo past this?
0: Yes, you have to scroll.
1: Procedure photo?
0: Yeah, this is just, so now you see the beginning where the tooth is coming through his eyelid. If you scroll down, you'll see that they're operating on getting it out. Keep scrolling. I'll tell you when to stop.
2: No.
0: No, keep going. And stop.
2: Gross.
0: There's the tooth.
3: Well, it's huge.
0: That came out of that boy's eyelid.
1: And now he's good to go?
0: Yeah. I mean, they stitched him.
1: And his vision was never affected?
0: Vision was never affected. There was never any pain. There was some swelling. And then the tooth started popping through. They did say that if you, that they like to have them removed.
1: Who, people who
0: doctors
1: don't like bullies?
0: No, doctors. Doc, can you imagine you got tooth coming out of your eye? That's worse than having it come out of your palate.
1: But doctors like to get a foreign object out of the
0: leaving
1: body?
0: An ectopic tooth can cause permanent damage. It can also cause the formation of cysts or sinus and nasal issues, depending on where the tooth is located.
1: But you said this location was a first of its
0: ever
1: case.
0: They've never seen another one in the world. And the reason that I say that is, again, down here in the whole area from like your mouth to your nostrils to your nasal cavity and out, even out to your ears. That's why the horse thing, it's shocking, but it's not.
2: No.
0: Because this is all connected. You know what's not connected? Right here. That's a wandering tooth just growing.
1: Crazy.
0: Can you imagine that?
2: It's awful.
1: I'm happy they were able to help him out.
0: But also, that being said, you guys are making a big deal about it. All you got to do is operate and remove it.
1: Yeah, for how many years were they unsure what was going on? You said at first they thought it was a tumor.
0: Well, he was 16. Yeah. But really, once the swelling kicked in, when it started poking through, can you imagine being a 16-year-old kid and you're like, hey, I got these white things sticking out of my eyelids.
1: But when he was swollen, that didn't affect his vision?
0: No. Never had any vision issues.
1: But it would obscure, I feel like.
0: No, just because it's up here.
1: Oh, it's not noticeable.
0: No, you would be able to see that there's swelling. But it didn't interfere with his vision. We've all had swollen eyes.
2: From?
0: Anything. Getting hit.
2: Oh.
0: You've never had a swollen eye?
2: Not from getting hit.
0: You've never? Okay, but, or you bang your head on something? Yeah, Kristen's had a swollen eye. You've had a swollen eye.
1: I've had a sty and refused to leave the house. This guy has two teeth growing out of his eyeball. Or not his eyeball, but his orbital.
0: Hi, Elliot in the morning.
3: Hi, this is Dr. Jamie. How are you?
0: Hey, Dr. Jamie. It's Dr. Elliot. How are you?
3: Dr. Elliot, pleasure to speak with you.
0: Hey, what kind of doctor
3: doing well,
0: are
3: doing
0: you?
3: Well.
0: What kind of doctor are
3: I'm
0: you?
3: I'm a dentist.
0: Oh,
3: dentist.
0: Are you really?
3: Yes, I am.
0: Oh, so you know
3: big,
0: all
3: big fan.
0: You know all about ectopic teeth.
3: Yeah, so if you're if you're by your computer, there's actually a gentleman in India. He had about 200 of them. If you're on Google right now, and I believe they removed a good chunk of them, but it's very uncommon. I've been practicing 7-8 years, haven't seen any, but some callers I think have been confused with supernumerary teeth and impacted teeth. The for an impacted canine, you can kind of dig up under the gums and attach a chain and bring it down.
0: Oh, is that like is that the one that gets in the palate and they tow it over?
3: Yeah, you just grab a little tugboat and
0: pull it on over,
3: bring it on over.
0: Right.
3: Yeah.
0: But I'm sorry.
3: Some people have like 4 wisdom teeth. Oh, go ahead.
0: There was a guy who had 200.
2: Oh my God.
0: Ectopic teeth.
3: Yeah. You should be able to find a bunch of pictures on Google with it.
0: Where were they growing?
3: Oh, just all over the place. It looks like shark teeth.
0: And they went in.
3: They weren't actual teeth. There. I don't know exactly what they are, but they're teeth like. They're not exactly teeth.
0: Right. Oh, but it's. I understand what you're saying. Dude, that is. I got to see what this looks like.
1: So is it just going to be like rows and rows of teeth?
0: Oh, is it like that? Like you said, sharks, is it just like row after row after row of teeth?
3: Yeah, they're just all over the place. It's just polka dots everywhere.
2: Ugh, he's really trying to sugarcoat it, isn't he?
0: Hey, did you see the picture of this kid who's got the tooth growing out of his eyelid?
3: I have not. I just got to work. I'm about to log on and check it out.
0: Yeah, do yourself a favor. Do yourself a favor. It's pretty cool. I mean, not to have, it's pretty cool to see.
3: I can agree with that.
0: All right, very good. I appreciate it. Thank you, doctor.
3: Thank you. Have a good one, Elliot.
0: You got to talk to you later. Yes, Tyler.
1: The picture's on Facebook. We have hit the daily post limit on X.
0: Wait, already?
1: Yeah, I feel like they miscalculated. They're not taking me off the board for yesterday.
0: Oh, that's BS.
1: And the last thing in the world I will ever do is pay for X.
0: Exactly, especially with all the free porn X gives you. All right, give me a quick break. What was the other thing that I had mentioned?
1: Well, according to X, the last post we did was why was Al Roker not at the Today
0: oh,
1: Show?
0: Yeah. Yes, you know what? You know what? I know what it was. It has nothing to do with Savannah Al? Guthrie or oh, Al, but okay. It is Today Show. So give me a quick break. It's Elliot in the Morning.
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5: Partly cloudy today, a little warmer, highs at 76.
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22: In Montgomery County on the 270 Spur southbound between the 270 and the Beltway, traffic continues to creep along. In Arlington, same story, northbound between the Pentagon and the 14th Street Bridge. No one's going anywhere fast. The 66 eastbound between US 29 and the Roosevelt Bridge is bumper to bumper. 95 northbound before Dale City all the way to Woodbridge, Occoquan, it continues to be jammed. On the southbound side between Route 123 and the Prince William Parkway, traffic is jammed all the way from Lorton. That's your traffic up to the minute.
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0: I found the thing that I was looking for. So, Jenna Bush Hager.
1: Hager, yeah.
0: Yeah. So, her dad is...
1: former President George W. Bush.
0: Right. And her grandfather is also former President George H.W. Bush, uh-huh. Right? So, anyway, she was telling a story where... She was young. I like young, like in grade school. And like, I don't know, she had done something, she did poorly on something at school or missed an assignment or whatever. It was pretty benign. But her dad made a big deal about her not doing her assignment. Or I may have part of this wrong, but you'll see where it ends up. So anyway, he was talking about how you always have to work hard and stuff. So he went and got an old box of stuff, and included in that his mom used to keep was his, like, all of his report cards.
1: Okay.
0: And so when they were going through this box so that dad could show her the report cards, mm-hmm. there was an article from a newspaper, because you got to remember at that point, even though his dad wasn't the president yet, the grandfather was still, I think he was a congressman at that point, or maybe he was at the CIA, whatever it was. But he was certainly a big enough deal that his son... Mm-hmm. Doing something was going to make news. And so in this box, there was this article that had talked about how George H.W. Bush's son,
1: yeah,
0: George W., mm-hmm. had gotten engaged, okay. to somebody that he went to Yale with or whatever it was.
1: Yeah.
0: I think that's where they went to school. And Jenna Bush Hager at that point learned, that's not my mom, had no idea that her dad... had been engaged
1: to somebody other than her mom.
0: To somebody else other than her mom. Which, at the end of the day, who cares? It's not a big deal.
1: Yeah, but when you're a kid and you're reading something like that may be a little bit jarring, right?
0: Was Frank or Pearl ever engaged?
1: No, but I definitely...
0: Before each other.
1: They were not engaged, but I've definitely
0: saw... You know that?
1: No, I definitely saw pictures of... a woman, like my mom with another guy, my dad with another woman.
0: Okay, but that's one thing. Like, they were like, oh, they went on a date.
1: No, they dated pretty seriously.
0: Oh, really?
1: Both of them did, yeah.
0: Did they really?
1: I don't think I ever asked them why they broke up with the other people and ended up together. But,
0: well, thank God they did.
1: Yeah.
0: Or I don't get my dearest Diane.
1: Yeah.
2: Is that what Jenna, as a child, worried about?
1: But I just—I remember looking at the.
0: No, but just
1: no
0: like,
1: disrespect to my mother, but I remember looking at this woman that my dad was with, and I was like, "Wow, she's hot."
0: Really?
1: Yeah, I was like, "God, she is beautiful."
0: But that makes it sound like she was better looking than Pearl.
1: I didn't say
2: just
1: that.
2: Basically, alluded to that.
1: Yeah.
2: That was the but whole again, no disrespect part.
0: But like for example. It doesn't matter. Like, I wouldn't care. But I don't know if my mom was engaged to a dude before my dad, or if my dad was engaged to a chick before my mom. Did they date other people? Yeah, of course they did.
1: It would definitely spark a conversation like, oh, so you were engaged to this person, so what happened?
2: But it has to be a conversation brought on by the parent. What would a child be asking? And it doesn't even
0: why
2: have
0: wouldn't
2: to be
0: you
2: a kid.
0: Ask?
2: It could be an adult child, too.
0: Yeah, but why wouldn't you ask?
2: Well, it's a weird question to ask.
0: Why?
2: That's not a normal line of questioning. Even in those projects that you bring home that have to interview the family, nothing is asking about a previous engagement.
0: I agree. And I have no idea. I have no clue if either of my parents were ever engaged before.
2: Mm-hmm. What age did they meet?
0: Who's that?
2: Because that could be maybe.
0: Oh, they were in college. They were in college.
2: So it's probable that they weren't engaged before.
0: Who's that? Oh, my parents?
2: Yes.
0: Oh, I'm sorry. I thought you meant George W. Bush and the woman that he was engaged to.
2: When your parents met.
0: Can I tell you one thing weird? One thing weird about the George W. Bush one. So George W. Bush is engaged to the woman in college.
1: Uh-huh.
0: And it, like they said, it just fizzled out, right? And it was a story because George W. Bush's dad was starting to gain notoriety in the world of politics. Do you know where the I guess ex-fiance ended up working? And this is where it gets sus.
1: Where?
0: CIA.
1: Oh. For her, what could have been her father-in-law?
0: they don't address that, but that was the first thing I
1: thought of. Doubtfully,
0: like
1: a direct report.
0: No, no, but he may have hired her at the agency.
1: Oh.
0: Yeah.
2: But also, this is Yale. Like, was she very connected?
1: Probably.
0: No, she was the one person at Yale who had no connection. No, but it's just weird that you end up going to work at the place where your ex-fiancé's dad is running the joint.
2: Yeah. We sort of talked about something similar a few weeks ago.
0: But anyway, all that being said, was Pamela ever engaged before your dad?
2: Well, my parents did meet in high school. So,
0: did they not date anybody?
2: They did. I think when they went to
0: college. But was there ever a break?
2: But nothing substantial.
0: Nothing serious. Yeah. Okay.
2: So I can pretty definitively say
0: they were never engaged.
2: And I know that my stepdad was married before he got with my mom.
0: Right. No. And that's fine. And again, it doesn't matter. But I would bet most people don't know.
2: Yeah, it doesn't matter, but it does.
0: It does.
2: It's just interesting.
0: I want to know.
1: Yeah.
0: Like for example, when you get engaged, when I got engaged to Jackie, like at no point did my parents go, well, I mean, my dad was already dead, but like at no point did my mom go, oh, you know what? Like, that's great. Good for you. You know, before I was engaged to your dad, I was engaged to another man. Like, there's no, and that may not be the normal line, but there's not a lot of like engagement talk,
1: right?
0: Other than like, oh, when your father got like asked me to marry him, you may get that story, but you don't get the story of the other two people that you were engaged to.
2: Also, if you're told that when you're proposing, it may seem like the parent or even the prospective in-law is suggesting it doesn't have to make its way to the altar.
0: No, I'm not even saying like, oh, well, I hope it goes better for you than it did. No, but like, it doesn't even bring on that conversation.
1: Yeah.
0: Like, I didn't call my mom and go, tell me about, I have no idea how my parents got engaged. But I didn't ask.
1: I don't
0: ask.
1: Know how my parents did either.
0: No, well, you don't even know if they were engaged to other people. You have no idea. But I do, and again, in the grand scheme of things, who cares, right? If somebody told me, if I said to you, oh, I was engaged once before Jackie, nobody would care. Nobody would care. And I wasn't. But nobody would care. I did give a girl a promise ring. But nobody would.
2: Speaking of not caring.
0: But no, you know what I mean? Nobody would care. It's not like you hear that and somebody goes like, oh, taboo. Like, nobody cares.
1: No.
0: So again, I wouldn't care, but I do kind of want to know.
2: And why did she bring this up on air?
0: Oh, I don't know.
2: Like, why was it relevant to yesterday?
0: Oh, I have no idea. Maybe because Al left and they were like, oh, maybe it was because of that
1: jury duty.
0: I have no idea.
2: Well, I didn't know if it was tied to, because isn't she in some show?
0: Who?
2: Didn't she call him on air last week?
1: Yeah.
0: Oh,
1: and he plugged his book.
0: Oh.
1: It's funny.
0: I have no idea. I just know that she told the story of learning when she was in school that her dad had been engaged before. And she was like, it really jarred me because I had no idea.
2: It would be wild if, like, you make it this far in your life. I'm obviously in my 40s. And then you find out. You at that point, you feel like you were lied to.
0: No, it's not that big of a deal.
2: No, you just feel like, how did I
0: because
2: not know
0: of omission?
2: That? Yeah, how did I
0: no,
2: not?
0: Stop it.
2: Well, then would you feel bad for never asking the right questions?
0: No.
2: You like to think you know your parents, not just for their medical histories, but their story.
0: Right.
2: Being engaged to someone
0: is part of your story.
2: Is a chapter in your book for sure.
0: Yeah. I would bet most people don't know. Kristen, was your mom ever engaged before your dad? Your dad was married, so he was engaged. But you don't know. But you know your mom was never engaged, or you believe your mom was never engaged? You know? Did you ask her? You've had that conversation with your mom? Wow.
2: How did that come up? Like, why was that the line of questioning?
0: Or is that like a daughter thing? Where like daughters and their mom, like dads aren't having that conversation. Hey, mommy, were you ever engaged? But Diane doesn't know if Pearl was. Pearl could have been engaged multiple times.
1: I'm betting no. I'm betting neither of them were engaged because, I mean, I feel like
0: I mean, your dad was slamming that hot girl for a while.
3: I have to see a photo.
1: No, I can see the picture in my head.
0: Can you draw it?
1: Maybe I could go through that.
0: No, that you
1: Since
0: don't have
1: I'm
0: to
1: the
0: do.
1: Family archivist, I have all the old pictures.
3: And what was her story?
0: That's where the size queen and Diane came from.
3: Elliot, stop. Was she like a dancer?
0: A stripper?
3: No.
1: No.
0: A dancer?
1: She was.
0: What kind of question is that?
1: Like, I saw her like and I was like, God, it almost looked like she could have been in a movie. Like, she was very pretty.
0: Oh, so she was an actress.
1: No, I'm not saying she was an actress. I remember in my head the last time I saw the picture, and it's been years.
0: Can I ask
1: but
0: you this?
1: Looking at her and being like, wow, she's beautiful.
3: You better
0: beautiful
3: ask
0: or Detroit thing. Beautiful?
3: Elliot.
0: What? That's a fair
1: beautiful.
0: Question.
1: Beautiful.
3: My follow-up was, could she sing?
1: I don't know.
3: Damn it.
1: There's a picture in my head of the two of them, and it was like one of those
0: Where were they? Were they on the beach?
1: No, it was the two of them, like, seated at a table. Like, it almost looked like they would have been...
0: Like a luxurious dinner?
1: Like at a wedding reception or something.
0: Oh, really?
1: Yeah.
0: Oh, that gets you horny.
1: Which is weird, because, I mean, and it looked like it was a professionally taken photo, too. So, which is so off brand for my dad.
0: Yeah, but you know what? When you want some of that, you'll do a lot of things.
1: Although my dad was a bit of a dish too. So
0: I'm sorry, a dish.
1: Yeah, I'm talking of the era.
3: You are? I thought it was coming back. I thought that was on TikTok or something. Wait, so how long were they together?
1: I have no idea.
3: Oh, you don't know
1: this
3: that
1: is never all. That would never been a conversation I would have had with him.
0: Did she know he was a bricklayer?
1: Or
0: head of the union.
1: Well, no, he back then he was a CB and in the Navy, and then
0: right. Oh, so she loved a man in uniform.
1: This is like right after he got out of the Navy,
0: and she was still doing movies.
1: No, I'm not saying she was in movies. She was pretty enough to be in movies,
0: right? So she was gorgeous
1: back then, yeah.
0: And you never asked, like, hey, like I love mom, but what was going on with this dish?
1: No, and I don't think I ever because I don't.
0: Well, what are you gonna say to your mom?
1: I don't.
0: Hey, did you ever see Dad's ex-girlfriend? You know, the hot one.
3: Not just ex.
1: But these are like photo albums that they had that of pictures
0: together.
1: No, pictures that they had kept before they were together. You know, although I feel like they got married fairly young. I don't know. I'll look and see if I can find a picture.
0: You know what you won't find in any Siegel family either digital or hard copy photo album? A picture of Geller.
1: Okay. Yeah.
0: That you won't find.
1: I can imagine somebody's taking care of that.
3: But I have more questions about Diane's situation.
0: Yes.
3: And I did not wake up this morning thinking I would ask this.
0: Oh, sweet.
3: What were your parents' views on premarital sex?
0: Oh, I guarantee
3: it's possible that he was never with her in the biblical
0: sense.
3: No,
0: that is impossible.
3: Why?
0: Diane, Frank had sex with her.
1: I'm
0: if you're dating somebody that looks like a movie star,
3: but if you're it's
0: he may have gotten
3: your convictions.
0: He may have gotten bored with how much sex he was having with her.
3: Diane, I didn't ask Elliot.
0: Do you bet Frank
1: I would bet
0: was
1: my,
0: also a was another kind of layer.
1: I would think my dad yes, my mom no.
0: You don't think your mom had sex with anybody till Frank?
1: I don't know. I don't think so.
0: God, he could have killed her.
1: I don't think so.
3: So they
0: but
3: did it.
0: But Frank definitely had sex.
1: I don't know definitely.
0: Right.
1: I'm
0: but
1: saying
0: if
1: I had to make a guess, I
0: you would
1: say
0: that Frank did.
1: Yes.
0: Can I call Linda?
1: No.
0: Oh.
3: But again, I don't want you to feel uncomfortable.
0: Oh,
3: and
0: she's
3: saying, I did not go to bed
0: last
3: night.
0: Wait, you feel uncomfortable? Why do you feel uncomfortable?
3: I did not lay my head down on my pillow thinking tomorrow when I wake up.
0: No, because we didn't even know this about Diane. We had no
1: You've
0: idea.
1: You've been lying about
0: us.
1: Me.
0: No, your family. You.
1: Because it's not something that I think about a lot, but when you were talking about it, I was like, oh yeah, there are those pictures.
0: But that's what I mean. Nobody knows about it.
1: And I remember my mom had, from the guy that she dated, she had like an engraved lighter. I mean, this is
0: what? That's a great gift.
1: This is like
0: finally, can you guys write something down for a gift?
1: This is again, a time gone by, but still.
3: Oh nope, I already wrote down metal detector. Don't laugh,
0: Pearl. You light a fire in me.
3: Oh, there was like a little poem.
1: No, it was. Oh. I think it was like a fancy like Zippo-esque lighter that had like her initials on it or something.
0: That's hot.
1: Yeah. I'll have to go through and see if I can find that picture or those.
0: Oh, please do.
1: Of the woman with
0: oh,
1: my dad.
0: I, and I, there's no way the she's as attractive as my mind has made her out to be.
1: Probably.
0: But I have to see her.
1: Yeah. In fact,
0: and
1: I may
0: out to here.
1: I may be
0: out to here.
1: I don't remember her having huge boobs. In my mind, I'm wondering if I've like romanticized it to make her 10 times prettier than she really is.
0: Who cares?
1: Yeah.
0: But in my mind, Frank.
1: Well, you were the one who was like, is she a Detroit pretty?
0: No, like Frank was dating like, who was hot back then? Like Jane Mansfield.
3: Sing the lyrics to Vogue.
1: Yes.
3: I bet she's going to be stunning.
0: Yes.
1: I feel like.
2: You didn't, Elliot. You thought it was on a different, like a curved scale.
0: Yeah, no, because like Diane was like, oh, she's a movie star.
2: There's been famous people who've come out of Detroit.
1: Yeah. First one that came to my mind was Bob Seger.
0: There you go. You know what? That's a real dish.
1: Bob Seger.
0: I'm talking about
1: like
0: famous
1: hot people,
0: women, attractive. Who are all the actresses from Detroit?
1: I don't know. I have to look that up.
3: Isn't Kristen Bell from Detroit?
0: She's attractive. She? Okay, there you go. Maybe it was Kristen Bell's mom that Frank got with.
3: So don't forget this photo tomorrow. It was going to be horses and pigs.
0: Yeah. Where am I going? Line three. Oh, but can we get back to the main thing? Don't you agree? Nobody knows, but it doesn't matter. It doesn't affect your life at all. But there would be something cool about knowing.
3: Because that's the best story, the one that only has the engagement. I don't want like a secret child.
0: Has nothing to do with it.
3: I don't
0: it.
3: Want it to have made its way to marriage, but it was annulled, so it doesn't count, and it's just the engagement.
0: But that's somebody who was married before, like Kristen's dad.
3: Broken engagement.
0: Yes.
3: That's it.
0: Beautiful.
3: don't make the story juicier.
0: No, that is juicier. Engagement.
3: Yeah, it's a juicy because no one said anything.
0: Yeah, no, nobody knew.
3: Because you didn't think it was going to come up.
0: Line one. Hi, Elliot, in the morning.
4: Hi, is this me?
0: Yeah, hi, who's this?
4: Hi, this is Chadwick from Frederick.
0: Were either of your parents engaged before they met your parent?
4: Yeah, so my mom was engaged to a guy for a while and then ended up breaking it off. And I actually met the guy at one point. Didn't really think much of it because I was so young, but I just found out about a year ago that my dad's older sister ended up sleeping with the dude after my mom broke it off.
0: Wait a minute. How did you meet the guy?
4: My mom and him kind of stayed friends, and I guess that's how my dad's sister met the guy also, and he kind of got around, I guess.
0: So were you weren't born before your mom got with your dad? No, because he's your dad.
4: Correct. No, it was after the fact that they broke it off. I guess they stayed in touch, and we went over to the guy's house one time.
0: Awkward. Did she introduce you to him as this is my ex-fiance?
4: I was told he was Uncle John.
0: Oldest
1: one in the book.
0: No, I don't like that. You know what? Can I tell you what? Hey, thank you, sir. Can I tell you why I don't like that? Because that's an ex. That's not your uncle. And I get, like, my boys, when they were young, referred to Menino as Uncle Steve, right? I get that.
3: Mm-hmm. Yeah.
0: But, like, as a friend, right? And now, as they've gotten older, they know that he's not really their uncle, but all the boys were the same age, and we were always together, so he was Uncle Steve when my boys were really small. Mm-hmm. But it's not like, Your ex-fiance is uncle, is your aunt or uncle. I don't like that. Because now your dad's there knowing full well that Uncle Steve is actually mom's ex-fiance. Like, that's rude.
3: Like, you and you alone can misuse the term. Everybody else hands
0: off.
3: No,
0: but it's different if it's somebody you were engaged to.
3: Yes,
0: I also don't want them as part of my upbringing.
3: Okay, so you as a child, you're saying, or as the upbringing of children?
0: As my, if my mom was engaged before my dad.
3: You don't want him.
0: I want zero interaction with him.
1: Yeah.
0: And I'm definitely not calling him my uncle.
3: Yeah, that could get a little hairy.
0: If I had to bet, do I think my mom was engaged? I bet she wasn't.
3: I feel like...
0: Premarital, yes.
3: No. Question was not asked of you or your family.
0: But yeah, I don't...
3: How old was she when...
0: She was pretty young.
3: They got married?
0: She was in her 20s. Late 20s, early 20s.
3: Hmm. Yeah. Well, man, people did get engaged right out of high school.
0: Yeah.
3: Sometimes as seniors.
0: No, that's true. Yeah, I don't know. I'm not calling. Hi, Ellie, in the morning.
5: Is this me?
0: Yeah, hi, who's this?
5: Hi, I'm not going to say my name because I think people might know this story. So I was not engaged before my current husband, who I've been married to for over a decade, but I was proposed to twice by two different men and said no. And I don't think I'm ever going to tell my kids either one of those stories.
0: Why?
5: I don't know. Might raise some questions that I don't really want to answer.
0: No, but you would just say I was very desirable.
5: Well, my kids will definitely not believe that. What kid thinks that about their parents?
0: I know Diane thinks that about Frank's ex. No, but what is, but I mean, so you would never want your kids to know, like, do your kids think, how old are your kids?
5: They're little.
0: Oh, but you don't want them to know that you ever dated somebody prior to their dad?
5: If it came up, I wouldn't lie, but I wouldn't volunteer the information without something else triggering it.
0: But
3: she didn't even say yes.
0: Yeah, I know. That's why I don't get it. But let me ask you this. Do you not want your kids to know that you dated somebody, whether it was serious or not, prior to their dad?
5: Yeah, I guess I don't care that much that they know that.
0: Yeah, because I feel like that's healthy. Like, I wouldn't want either of my of the boys to think like, oh, you only have one girlfriend and you either marry them or you're allowed to break up and break your heart and all that other stuff. Like that's a healthy part of growing.
1: Part of growing up.
0: Yeah. So I would want your
5: kids. But I also don't want them to expect that everybody's going to propose to them either.
0: No, you got to tell them, just listen, mom was very desirable. Most women aren't.
5: Well, I won't say that, but okay.
0: Yeah, no. I mean, but yeah, I mean, or maybe when they get older. But yeah, no, that you shouldn't hide from. My God, I wish people got proposed to me.
3: What happened to her?
5: Yeah.
1: Oh.
6: Woman?
0: All right. Very good. Very good. Thank you. Yeah, that doesn't bother me. That wouldn't bother me.
3: She did say that there are questions, though, that she wouldn't be prepared to answer should it come up. We get into the nitty-gritty.
0: No, but like what could come up? Oh, so did you have sex with these guys? Yes.
3: Whoa. What child is asking that?
0: No, not when they're itty-bitty, but like as teenagers or something, they might go...
1: You just assume.
0: If somebody proposed to your mom, you know that she had sex with him. No, I'm being
3: not
0: serious.
3: If they were committed.
0: Oh,
3: to...
0: my God, Tyler, they're not. And all of a sudden,
1: what is she, a Jonas?
0: No, but Tyler's got everybody who's like a Jehovah's Witness now.
3: No, but you're the one that gave someone a purity ring.
0: Promise ring.
1: That
0: purity.
1: Wasn't purity.
0: Sorry. No, promise ring. We were young.
3: We did see the Jehovah's Witnesses in Denver.
0: Yeah, no, they got a lot of them in Denver.
3: No, it was one little kiosk.
0: I know, but there were people around it.
3: Yes, there were. Yes.
0: I didn't talk to them.
3: They knew better.
1: Yeah.
3: They knew those two white things on your head weren't teeth.
0: Hi, Elliot, in the morning.
7: Good morning. How are you?
0: Good. Who's this?
7: This is Carrie.
0: Yes, Carrie. Was your mom or dad engaged?
7: Yes. So I grew up knowing my mother's life story the whole time. So my mom got engaged. She dated an older man in high school. He was a couple years older, blah, blah, blah. They were engaged when she graduated high school, this, that, and the other thing. And then, you know, she's out of high school, a couple years pass, and she tells the story, or I grew up with the story of, then he went away on vacation with his friends to Florida, and he came home married.
0: Are you serious? While she was engaged, he ran away and married just some girl on the beach?
7: Uh-huh. Yeah. Yeah. And to this day, they're still married.
0: Oh, that's cool.
7: I grew up with that story my whole life. You know, he was the one that got away, and my dad was then the person that, you know, was her breakup person.
0: But you know, no, rebound. Here's the two.
7: Oh, yeah.
0: No, but here's the two parts of that story that I don't like. I don't like it as the one that got away, because then it makes it sound like just follow me here, like, oh,
1: you're dissatisfied with,
0: yeah, like I settled with. And now my dad's the rebound of what my mom really couldn't have that she really wanted. Like, that's why I don't like. Well, now it sounds like you're telling me that's true.
7: No, sadly it is. It's like, I have one of those moms that's like all about herself, you know, woe is me, you know,
0: so
7: never
0: does your mom,
7: all the good things in life.
0: does your mom feel like she like just kind of settled and said yes to your dad because that guy got away?
7: Well, he got away. She, you know, she's like, oh, your dad was always after me in high school. And, you know, he went away to boot camp and he kept calling me and she got pregnant. So then she had to get married.
0: Because I feel like if let's say, for example, I was engaged before Jackie and it ended. And then I got together with Jackie, I would hope my feeling was, thank God that didn't work out. I got Jackie,
1: mm-hmm.
0: as opposed to, well, that one got away. I guess I'll settle with this one.
1: She'll
0: over.
1: Do.
0: I guess I'll go with old rebound over here.
7: This one will have to work for now.
0: Yeah.
7: Yep.
0: Like, mm-hmm. that, I just,
3: unanswered prayers type the approach.
0: The in what way?
3: Like the Garth Brooks song.
0: Yeah. Oh, yes,
7: Garth
0: yes.
7: Brooks song.
0: Yes. Okay. All right. Very
3: That's
0: good.
3: That's how you're saying you'd hope you'd think of it.
0: Yes, exactly. Yeah. Exactly. All right. Very good. Thank you, ma'am. Do you remember the Detroit model's name?
3: Thank you. Thank you. Because everyone's assuming she's dead, but she could be alive still.
1: She'd be pretty damn old.
0: That's okay.
3: Still.
1: My dad would be like 90s.
3: Got a heartbeat.
1: Late 90s.
0: That's okay. I still want to take a look at it.
3: I didn't like that everyone just assumed the worst about her.
0: I mean, it's a pretty safe bet.
3: Although
0: looks like that don't
3: the
0: die.
3: The Fountain of Youth might have been found in her case.
1: God, I hope I didn't oversell her.
0: Part of me hopes that you did.
3: Just like I said, I didn't wake up this morning thinking I'd learn all of this. Shane wrote on, I shouldn't have said the name.
0: Probably Instagram.
3: Might have been Instagram. He didn't wake up learning or thinking he'd learn about your father's spank bank.
0: Do you think you'll be able to find the picture,
3: Frank Bank?
1: I know exactly where it should be.
0: Right.
3: Well, who would have moved it? Your cats?
1: No. I. Yes. Ooh, look at it was a joint operation between all three of them. No, I know, and it's in this closet in the basement. I'll look when I get home today.
0: Do you want me to come over with you after the show?
1: No.
0: I have to see it.
1: No, I'll bring it in, or maybe I'll just send you guys.
0: No,
1: a
0: bring it in.
1: Okay,
0: I want the unveiling in here.
1: Okay,
0: I want the unveiling in here because
1: I'll see what I can find.
0: No, because I don't need Kristen making comments in the group text. I want the unveiling.
3: Hubba hubba.
0: Oh, watch it. Like, everybody's going to be hot for her.
3: I asked Kristen years ago never to say that out loud.
1: Uh-huh.
3: But I never forbade her from texting that. Remember we were at the Anthem?
1: Yes.
3: And you said hubba hubba. And everyone heard you. And I said, never again.
0: Oh, but all right. Hey, keep a note. So tomorrow we got miniature horses coming in. And we're going to see
1: my dad's hot girlfriend before my mom.
0: Who Diane said she was significantly better looking than Pearl.
1: No, no.
3: I did not say it that way.
1: I said no disrespect to my mother. That's important. No disrespect to her. But this woman was hot.
0: Oh, yeah. So what you're
1: That's not to say that my mom wasn't attractive.
0: Right.
1: But
0: you're saying there's a...
1: My mom was very pretty, too.
3: This is what I hear.
0: I always like Pearl.
3: This is what I'm hearing.
0: Right.
3: Your mother's look, just like the use of the word dish, your mother's
0: was
3: look
0: dated.
3: Was of the era.
1: Yeah.
3: But this ex is timeless.
1: I don't know about that. She was also hot of the era.
0: Yeah, but I mean, think about it. If she's still alive, she probably
1: She's not. I'm telling you. This woman would be pushing 100 years old.
0: I am going to call...
3: You love stories like that.
1: I don't even know her name.
0: I promise you. Oh, Chris is saying look on the back of the photo.
1: Exactly.
0: I promise you. I don't try to call in favors very often, but I will call every person I know at the Secret Service, and I will get her name, her address, everything about her in within 5 minutes. I will call in every favor.
3: See, she's got grandkids.
0: Oh, I hope they hit the good-looking branches on the way down. All right, give me a quick break. It's Elliot in the Morning.
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1: Partly cloudy today, a little warmer, highs at 76.
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10: On the Baltimore-Washington Parkway southbound after Laurel Bowie Road, an accident still has the left lane blocked. Traffic is very heavy from Laurel-Fort Meade Road. We're still experiencing heavy traffic on the 270 spur southbound between the 270 and the Beltway. In Arlington on the 395 northbound between the Pentagon and the 14th Street Bridge, you're still going to need a little extra time to get where you're going. And the 66 eastbound between Spout Run Parkway and the Roosevelt Bridge is bumper to bumper. That's your traffic up to the minute.
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0: But he more got. But it comes about because he got caught.
1: I don't know what you're talking about.
2: Not by the police.
0: No, he didn't get caught by the police.
2: Yeah, he got caught by
0: the neighbor.
2: Someone seeing him do it.
0: Yeah.
2: God, Diane's got so many family stories. What? I'm just kidding. This has nothing to do with Diane's family.
0: No, can I ask you something real quick? Well, no, not you. Because your answer, you won't even answer the thing.
2: Actually, no, that is a great question, I think, for the two of them. Give them the scenario. They don't know the story.
0: Let me give it to them in a generic way.
2: Yeah, no. Yeah, right. Please.
0: Have you ever just randomly caught somebody masturbating? Oh, I'm sorry, Kristen. Kristen's talking like she's reading a book in there. Wait, turn yourself on. Turn yourself on.
1: Yes.
2: Okay, now we're going to need like details because seeing somebody on a street corner is not catching someone.
0: No, that's just seeing someone masturbate.
1: That's what I was talking. I saw somebody in a park.
0: Right.
3: That was a little squeaky.
0: No, it's Denver. I still don't have all that Denver air out of me.
3: You got
0: yet.
3: The Denver air bubbles.
0: Seeing somebody on a street corner is not like catching them masturbating.
3: Yes, huh? That guy in New Orleans, we all saw him.
2: That's not, we didn't catch him.
3: Yes,
2: he was
3: huh?
2: just publicly doing
0: no,
2: it.
0: No, I'm yes, not, we no, did. No, no, okay. But there's a difference. It's not like, it's not, he was just happened to be on the street masturbating. Nobody's saying like, oh, he wasn't doing
1: so
0: anything.
1: So this guy
0: wrong.
1: Was in the park when, and had been in the park presumably for a while.
0: Who?
1: This guy that I saw on a park bench doing it. And he was literally, like, naked from the waist down.
3: Ew.
0: Is that...
2: But was he trying to, like, be demure about it?
1: No.
2: That's not...
0: Okay, see, you're misinterpreting the thing that we were talking about.
2: Oh, no, I know the story that you read.
0: Yes.
2: That guy was not hiding it.
0: No, at first he was. At first he was.
2: But then you got more and more.
0: And then they locked eyes.
2: Yeah. Now, Diane, the guy on the bench.
1: Yeah.
0: Right.

0: the time. She wasn't with us, thank
1: God. Right. No, no, but I remember that. I remember you telling me that.
0: Yeah. Yeah, it was probably right not long after, maybe like a year or so after she was born.
1: But you didn't. You, but again, you saw the guy in New Orleans on the street.
2: Elliot, he was making movements in the front of his pants with his hand.
1: But he also was not exposed.
2: He probably could have been. His pants were loose.
1: No, but the guy in New Orleans was not exposed.
2: Ugh. There was other exposures down there of ladies.
1: Oh my God, Kristen, that's currency.
2: My eyes were widened.
1: No, so this guy, I was reading about this guy, right? And he's masturbating in his own house.
0: Okay.
1: And his next door neighbor's cat got loose and was in his yard.
0: Okay.
1: So she went into the yard. Like, she didn't go knock on the door and ask, can I go in your backyard? She just went into the backyard.
0: Right.
1: And found to go after the cat.
0: Mm-hmm.
1: And when she was in the backyard, she was like looking around and she looked in the window and she was able to see in the window that the homeowner was in there masturbating.
0: Okay.
1: And he, in turn, saw her.
0: And did he stop?
1: No.
0: Oh.
1: As a matter of fact, he found it was like this whole heightened thing. He actually wants to approach her and say, like, hey.
0: Hey, bad idea.
3: I know. See, this is where the story takes a turn.
0: How did you, so is this story being told from his perspective or her perspective?
1: No, it's from his perspective.
0: Okay.
1: Because it's like, this was really enjoyable. Of like this voyeuristic.
3: Well, he'd be the exhibitionist.
0: Yeah,
3: that's what he discovered. He's an
1: exhibitionist. Oh yeah. But it was true. Yes, like this exhibitionism to it, and it was very. It was like very very like it, enhancing. Like he loved it.
0: I guarantee he's going to see a moving truck pretty soon.
1: Why?
0: If he's if he approaches her and she's uncomfortable with it.
1: They locked eyes.
0: It doesn't matter. Okay, great.
1: That's your neighbor.
0: And now, yeah, not only is it your neighbor and you're reminded of that every single day, now he's like hot for her and wants to get with her?
1: No. He didn't say he wants to get with her.
3: Somehow it's worse, Diane.
1: He just said that he would like to masturbate in front of her.
2: Oh my God.
0: I'm definitely moving.
1: She also doesn't know that.
0: Oh, well, she does now if she reads.
1: But if you caught your next door neighbor masturbating,
0: yeah,
1: you're not moving.
2: Can she get like
0: a restraining order?
2: Yeah.
1: For somebody masturbating in their house?
0: No, he's talking about this online. He's creepy.
2: Yeah, for him to approach her about this.
1: First of all, he hasn't.
2: But he wants to.
1: He hasn't. Yeah. Well, there's a lot of things I'd like to do that I haven't done. No, I'd like to walk into a bank and walk out with their entire bank vault of money.
0: I'd rather you rob.
3: But he hasn't. I know the second half of the story is a rough one to hear. But he hasn't said anything.
1: No, he has not. He has not approached her.
3: But it does.
0: Was this like an advice column thing? Was he asking for people's opinions on it?
1: I mean, I'll give him my opinion. Don't ask because that's bad. But she also.
3: Ultimately, he's trying to recreate it.
1: Yes, he wants to do it again.
3: Without breaking the law.
1: Right. But he even said that the woman kind of smiled at him.
0: Oh, God.
3: It doesn't mean anything.
1: I'm just telling you. And maybe it was uncomfortable. Like, I laugh when I'm uncomfortable. Maybe if I would have locked eyes, I'd have started laughing.
0: Kind of smiled. He's making that up.
1: I don't know. Maybe he made up that he masturbated.
3: When you saw the guy on the park bench, was it like shock?
0: Yeah.
3: Not like Richard Shockey.
0: It was shock on my part? Yeah. I didn't expect to run
3: and
0: up on that.
3: You turned away immediately and then,
0: we
3: got to the end.
0: We never stopped running.
3: Yeah, of the park.
0: Yeah.
1: Okay.
0: Okay.
1: No, but I mean, he hasn't approached her. He may not. He did say they locked eyes, though, and she kind of just like smiled at him a little
0: bit. He's like romanticizing it. I doubt she smiled. I mean,
1: why would, of all the things, why would he make that part up?
0: to make it not

0: not so creepy in his also, telling of things. They
1: say, it's beyond creepy.
2: But don't they also say, like, you don't interrupt somebody?
1: Oh, it's like a sleeping baby?
2: Yeah, or dog, I would have gone
3: or
2: with
3: when
2: there.
3: They're sleepwalking.
2: No, but you don't interrupt somebody.
1: I think you're
2: he's
1: allowed
2: in his
1: to.
2: House.
1: I know.
2: He's and not doing anything
1: accidents,
2: wrong.
1: Accidents happen. He was doing this
0: right.
1: before.
0: He wasn't being an exhibitionist.
2: No.
1: He was just. Yeah. That's what he is.
2: Right. Yeah, no, he discovered in that moment that it's pleasurable to have somebody else watch him masturbate.
1: But then you have to do some.
2: To complete.
1: You have to do it in a safe and consensual manner moving forward.
2: By the way, there is no place more safe and consensual than when I'm at home alone. You came into my backyard.
1: Yeah, but you want...
2: If anything, you violated.
1: But there's... No, but there's... If you are to set it up again, it's like entrapment. Like, you cannot...
2: But he wasn't in... He wasn't in the bay window in the front of his house.
0: No, but what's...
1: He was visible.
2: But if she wouldn't have gone in the backyard, she doesn't see him.
1: I know.
0: 99% of people, if they had been in his position and gotten caught in the same manner, the person would have stopped doing it. Mm-hmm. But he didn't.
2: I don't know if that's true.
1: Elliot, most people are not exhibitionists.
2: But like if you...
1: It would be mortifying. You'd probably move if you were the masturbator.
2: Me?
1: Not what? You, but I'm saying some people would be so...
0: Yeah.
2: No,
1: so
2: because
1: ashamed.
2: Your neighbor saw you masturbate?
1: Yes.
2: You're moving.
1: Some people would never want to show their face again.
2: Don't enter my backyard without my consent.
1: Okay.
0: It was an innocent thing where she's looking for the cat.
2: And it was an innocent thing that he was masturbating.
1: My neighbors are
0: was
1: always
0: innocent when he didn't stop.
2: By the way, she's
1: their cat.
2: She's more violating than he is. She entered his backyard.
0: I mean, maybe she should have taken the time to knock on his door and say, "Hey, I'm looking for my cat. Can I look in your backyard?"
2: Exactly.
1: If you called the police in this story.
2: Okay.
1: What would a law enforcement officer say?
2: Don't enter somebody's yard illegally.
1: But if you admitted that you did trespass or whatever.
2: Right. And then when I was in the backyard, I looked into the window and I saw the homeowner in what I don't know what room he was in.
0: Right.
2: But in a room.
0: But it was visible to me.
2: Yeah. With his pants down and he was masturbating. And we locked eyes and we kept looking at each other until he completed.
1: Stop, why are you saying they kept looking like they.
2: Because
1: they didn't
2: he says
1: break
2: that,
1: contact.
2: No, he says that in the story that they locked eyes.
1: Locking eyes, it doesn't have to mean that.
2: No, but he said that they
1: moments.
2: That while their eyes were locked is when he finished.
1: Oh God!
2: Well, he says that. He says that.
1: What would a cop say? Unfortunately, there's nothing we can do.
2: Let's chalk this one up.
1: To what?
0: What a learning experience.
2: Yeah, like you go your way, and no harm, no foul.
1: My worry is about future harm.
2: Well, I don't think he's going to do anything to her.
1: But he's trying to make it happen again.
3: Like what happens?
2: What's he
3: going to
2: do? Steal the cat and keep putting it outside the window? No. Yes, he would like. That's why he's saying he wants to approach her.
1: But if you start to know someone's schedule,
2: to see.
1: You can't then set out to
2: no,
1: have
2: but if
1: them
2: he,
1: stumble on you.
2: Yes.
1: That's
2: no, but if
1: that's
2: he sits
1: illegal.
2: In the front of the house.
1: That's illegal.
2: Not in Dundalk, it's not. No. Yes, if he were to go sit in the front window and do it because he knew that she was outside, then yes, that's a problem.
1: Yes.
2: But he wasn't showing it off. He wasn't putting on a show for this lady.
1: Yes, he definitely was. He continued on, and it seems almost performative.
2: He was masturbating. She saw him. He kept masturbating. He's at home.
1: Like Diane said, majority of people, more than the majority of people, are quickly covering up.
0: Would have stopped and screamed.
2: I don't know if that's true. I'm being honest.
1: And I think you're overselling her presence in the backyard as he finished.
2: I don't think I am. She saw everything. Boy, I can't read that line. I was caught masturbating by a neighbor who let herself into my discreet side yard while looking for a missing cat. I won't go into all the details, but she saw everything, including me finishing. She's funny and sexy. It was clearly not, excuse me, and was not distressed by the sight.
0: says you.
2: It was an incredible orgasm for me. Noticing her staring at me.
0: Okay.
2: With, no, here it is. No, here's my line.
0: He's embellishing.
2: No, he's not.
0: He's embellishing to seem less creepy.
2: Noticing her staring at me with a wry grin as I finished. What is a wry grin?
0: Kind of like a little, yeah. Mm. No.
2: That's, why don't.
0: I don't believe him.
2: I believe.
0: He's
2: So you don't believe any of it?
0: He's embellishing.
2: You don't believe
0: himself,
2: any of it?
0: No. I mean, I believe the scenario, the way it happened, but I think that.
2: I've never been particularly ashamed about masturbating and have longed and. Okay, anyway, go ahead.
0: I just think the way that he's telling it, he's trying to make himself seem not as creepy as it is. Because he knows it is.
2: No, he knows that it is that approaching her to see if she wants to do that again is probably a when I say uncomfortable, I just mean awkward. It's an awkward conversation. It's an awkward conversation.
0: And I would bet that I know how well it's going to go.
2: She may say yes.
0: I mean,
2: she watched with a wry grin once.
1: According to the Cambridge Dictionary.
2: Yes.
1: Wry grin is defined as a twisted facial expression that expresses a mix of amusement and distaste.
2: Oh, so it's one of each. So it's like, so she's got a devil on both shoulders.
0: No.
2: No, well, she's got, what is that called? She's got the devil going, ooh, and then the angel going, ooh.
1: But it's different if you go by that. It's different than your sound, which was,
2: ooh. Yeah. So she's got a little, tug and push.
1: Mm-mm. Again, according to him.
2: Yeah. Well, that I believe him. He's been honest about everything else.
1: Like, you know the guy.
2: I have no idea. But I don't think everybody stops.
1: Not everybody.
2: The majority.
1: Almost like everybody.
2: 51-49.
1: No.
2: Oh, no.
1: My God. Are you kidding? Could you imagine having to
2: It would be awkward. It would be awkward.
1: Just be outside doing lawn work and the person's also,
2: But wouldn't it be more awkward if they saw you saw you through? Like, it's one thing.
1: Yes, Elliot.
2: No, but that's what I'm saying.
0: I thought she did see him through.
2: That's what I'm, but again, okay, but wouldn't you agree the majority of people, let's say, let's use Diane and I as the people, right? Diane's got a cat. So I'm sitting discreetly in my house. My windows are open, but I'm not visible. And I'm getting after it, right?
0: Right.
2: I'm doing the old rub and tug. Junie gets loose and gets into my yard. Diane opens the gate and just walks back there. I have no idea she's there. And then she and I lock eyes as I'm masturbating. Now, all of you guys have said, the overwhelming majority of people, if they're me, are going to stop.
0: Yes.
2: I would also argue the overwhelming majority of people, if they're Diane, are going to do that, like duck and run.
0: Yep.
2: Like to get away from there being any connection. But there wasn't. So if he doesn't stop and she keeps watching.
1: You can't say keeps watching.
2: That's what he said.
1: Yeah, I don't interpret.
2: There are some people who enjoy that.
1: Oh, yes, that would be a voyeur.
2: Or just somebody, like maybe that's their thing.
1: Mm-hmm.
2: So that's okay.
1: I'm not shaming a kink.
2: Right.
1: But
2: maybe they both found out what they like.
1: I don't like it.
2: But why? No. But why didn't she run away?
1: I think he's just assuming so much.
0: Yeah.
1: And it's all in the hopes of doing it again. And that's like, he's.
2: But he didn't know it's like pizza. He didn't know he liked it until he had some.
1: He's just framing it all in a way that
2: makes it seem
1: like, to some people, that if it happens again, it's okay. Like, and he wants it to happen again.
2: But he wants it with her discretion. I give him credit for that.
1: I don't know if it specifically has to be her, the way I read the story.
2: Oh, yeah, maybe not. But that is why he wants to approach her. Well, what's he going to do? Start throwing cats in his backyard and hope somebody walks back there to get him?
1: I don't know. And that's, what did they say when he wrote in?
0: Yeah.
2: Oh, I didn't even read what I'm sure the advice columnist was like.
0: You're creepy. You need help.
2: everybody gets caught.
1: It says, my desire for this information, because she says she needs more, is not entirely about wanting a narrative resolution. I wish I had some indication how she behaved after she caught you and whether she felt skeeved out. I'm not saying she should have been. Among the first rules of benign trespassing is when you go digging around other people's property, you might find some trash. Masturbating.
2: Oh.
1: I just want the full picture.
2: Amen.
1: Well, that's, again, so there.
2: So the therapist is like me.
1: No, it's more like Diane, where it doesn't seem like they believe everything because it's one side of the story.
0: Yeah.
2: I'd like to talk to the neighbor.
1: It does seem that the implied enjoyment in her staring and wry grin is what rang your bell. So
2: thank
1: perhaps
2: you.
1: A masturbation club or party would be for you.
0: Hey, they're giving them options.
1: It's going to be a lot easier for you to find this party of this sort. There's also Jack and Jill parties for mixed gender clientele. So, like, it sounds like the person is saying, "Don't ask. Don't try to make this happen again." What do you? You said you were luring the cat.
0: Why does that one neighbor have tuna cans all over his backyard?
2: I like that story, though.
1: Weird.
0: Like that burrito.
2: That story makes me so hungry. All right. Let me do this.
1: Yeah, role play. You could even role play with a partner.
2: Oh, hey, pretend you're my neighbor.
1: They're the neighbor. It's about as close as you're going to get to what you want ethically. Just keep this in mind as you pursue this interest.
2: That's fair.
1: Yeah, that's what we were worried about.
2: But at least he's saying, I'm not just going to do it. I want to know if it's okay.
1: Yeah, and the advice was, no, it's not.
2: No, to ask, go to a party. I mean, go to a party.
1: To be honest, the person didn't even address that. Like, that wasn't even on the table.
2: But can we all agree we're not moving? It would be awkward, though.
1: From Instagram, if I get caught, I'm moving.
2: Guy or girl?
1: It is a guy.
2: Really?
1: Yeah.
2: No. If the woman who lives next door to me, there's women on both sides. If they caught me masturbating, I'm not moving. And if I caught them, I wouldn't expect them to move. And I'm not even talking about like in a voyeuristic way.
1: Yeah, you're saying.
2: I'm just saying randomly. Listen, yeah, like our houses are all close enough together that it's conceivable.
1: Why does everybody go inside when Elliot's out in the yard?
2: Well, I'm not masturbating outside.
1: Sure you are. I'm just eating tuna. Plenty of cans to choose from.
2: All right. 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We'll come back. 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
19: Tapping the brakes if you're headed inbound at the 3rd Street Tunnel. It is going to be jammed up as you head from the freeway all the way to the exit at New York Avenue. Now, if you're traveling through Laurel, some good news. They cleared a crash off the southbound side of the Baltimore-Washington Parkway after 197. Still watch for residual delays. And checking out DC 295 southbound, it is jammed from Eastern Avenue down towards Pennsylvania Avenue. In Lanham, crash cleared off Forbes Boulevard at Route 704. That's Martin Luther King Jr. Highway. I'm Danielle Deverell. That's your traffic. Up to the minute.
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23: Elliot in the morning. Elliot in the morning. Elliot in the morning. Elliot.

0: after that, I do have cash for you. It's Ellie in the Morning's Hundreds a Day. Give you a chance to win $100. Qualify for a grand prize trip to Sick New World. Also, keep in mind, once we get to dirt, I'll have those Olivia Rodrigo tickets for you. A couple of sold-out shows at Capital One Arena this weekend. Diane, let's get into some news, please.
1: One of the seven Cornell students being reinvestigated over allegations of a gang rape a couple of years ago on campus, that one of the suspects has now lost his job at that bank in North Carolina. The person identified as Diego Sarabia, no longer employed by the Charlotte branch of Wells Fargo, where he has worked since 2022. Reports say his termination was directly connected to the announcement yesterday that a new investigation has been launched. He is one of the so-called Cornell Seven, a group of alumni and fraternity members from Chi Phi, who's being accused by Jane Doe, claiming she was drugged and sexually assaulted at that fraternity in October of 2024. Back here closer to home, D.C. police identifying a man who was stabbed to death in Columbia Heights last week. That is 34-year-old Osman Bonilla of Northwest D.C. They are still looking for suspects in this case. MPD is offering a $25,000 reward for information that leads to an arrest and a conviction. Also, fires continue to be a problem in Prince George's County. Two adults, a child, and three dogs were able to safely evacuate their house in the Springdale section of PG County after a fire that happened yesterday afternoon about 3 p.m. Like I said, everybody was able to get out safely. No injuries reported, but they're still unsure as to the exact origin of that fire. Also, a man is going to spend the rest of his life in prison for his role in an abduction and deadly police chase that happened in the area in April of 2023. Michael C. Davis, sentenced to 258 years with 80 years suspended. So that leaves 178 active years for him to serve. He was found guilty earlier this year for a long list of charges related to the death of Tatiana David. This was in one of those cases where police had pulled him over. Right. They noticed when they were initially trying to get information from him that there was a woman in the back seat of the vehicle. Apparently, there was a case where he ended up fleeing the traffic stop, and then they got into a bad accident, and then there was an autopsy performed, and he had shot the woman in the back seat. There was gunfire exchanged between police and the suspect.
2: Okay,
1: but they were able to determine using ballistics knowledge
0: that he shot the woman.
1: He was the one who shot her. It was not at the fault of law enforcement, though. God, almost 200 years.
0: Right, and that's even knocking 80 of it off.
1: Exactly, yeah. Also in Richmond, a man is in custody after firing a weapon multiple times near one of the VCU residential facilities right there at West Broad and North Belvedere Street. They said the suspect was taken into custody within minutes of the initial report. They are not affiliated with the university, and they said more charges are likely pending against him. Also, a young woman who's a University of Georgia student seriously injured after she fell from an eighth-floor apartment window over the weekend. They said she was dancing on a couch.
2: Dancing on the sofa.
1: By an open window. And lost her balance and basically fell down onto...
2: You know what the amazing part is?
1: The building's pool deck. That she lived?
2: She's alive.
1: Yeah.
2: That's crazy.
1: From the eighth floor?
2: She lived.
1: They said the student was conscious and alert when help arrived, but she remains hospitalized with serious injuries. Lutherville, Maryland, Baltimore County says more than 2,000 gallons of diesel fuel leaked from a generator in Towson and has apparently reached a stream that connects to the Loch Raven Reservoir. They think it's some 2,100 gallons of diesel that leaked. They are working on the cleanup efforts continuously. Residents say the fuel smell is real strong.
2: See, I bet you can smell that forever.
1: Yeah. A woman from Warren County, Ohio, pled guilty to stealing $2 million while she was working for an outdoor lighting company that was headquartered in Middletown.
2: She stole $2 million.
1: I guess they do pretty well.
3: How many years?
1: A couple of years.
2: That's
3: no.
2: it.
3: I thought you were going to say like 30 years.
1: Oh, no. That how long had she worked for the company?
2: No, but how long was she embezzling for?
1: They said they're citing 2023.
2: Okay.
3: Damn.
1: So it's only been a couple of years. That's why I was saying,
2: did I get caught when I started showing up in a brand new Rolls Royce every day?
1: Sentenced to 10 to 15 years on aggravated theft as well as other charges. They say she would steal
2: $2 million steal from the company in 3 years.
1: Two of these lighting company franchises by forging checks to herself and through unauthorized credit card transactions.
4: So honestly, how well is the firm doing?
2: They have to be doing great, or they have no idea that they are teetering on going out of business.
1: She would buy things like concert tickets, high-end makeup, Louis Vuitton bags.
2: Concert tickets for shows that I want to see in Europe?
1: Air Jordans, an electric guitar.
2: Air Jordans!
1: An Apple Watch and more.
4: What kind of guitar?
1: Oh, they didn't say, but the total losses are more.
2: I hope it was an expensive one.
1: Total losses are more than two.
2: Because so far she bought tennis shoes and a purse.
4: Well,
1: you don't know.
4: Tickets
1: like,
4: are so expensive.
1: Yeah, concert tickets.
4: DJ.
2: Oh, no, I understand. Oh, she bought $2 million worth of concert tickets.
1: I'm saying she's buying, like, maybe not super high priced items, but she's getting like 100 different high priced items.
2: Man.
4: By the way, you see no one won Powerball last night?
1: Is it over 400?
4: Yes.
2: Oh, come on. Thrasher sent me a picture of a boat that was docked at the wharf yesterday.
4: Mm-hmm.
2: Man, it's beautiful.
1: Did he say whose it is?
2: No, and I couldn't
1: see. He doesn't know.
2: I couldn't see the... No, because normally he and I are good at sleuthing out whose boat it is.
4: Mm-hmm.
2: But we didn't go back and forth on the name. 400 million. When's the next drawing?
4: Tomorrow night.
2: Yeah. Wait, is that a $5 ticket or a $2 ticket? Oh, yes.
4: You gonna play?
2: Yeah.
4: I'll probably not ask.
2: I'll probably get like 40-something tickets.
4: What?
2: That's $20.
4: 40 tickets is
2: $80. Oh, that's $80. Yeah. Oh, flip that. I'll probably get 80 tickets.
1: Also, you probably saw this pop up on your feeds over time. GoFundMe pulling the plug on a campaign to raise money for an elderly couple from Texas, saying they had identified factual misrepresentations as part of the GoFundMe posting. It was created.
2: So what were they lying about?
1: It's the 81-year-old guy who has to go and work delivering luggage to people's houses when bags don't make it to their final destination
2: on time.
1: He was going around and delivering luggage to people's houses. And this because he's 81 and he still has to work because his wife has cancer.
2: Right.
1: And cancer treatments are expensive.
2: Right.
1: And so as it turns out, it wasn't a stranger who made the post.
2: It was him.
1: It was his daughter. So her heart was still in the right place. And she even said she felt like
2: why is it illegal for her to do one for her dad?
1: GoFundMe looks at it as factual misrepresentations.
2: Did she say she was a stranger?
4: Yes.
2: Oh, so she just misrepresented who she
1: herself
2: was to this guy.
1: She made it seem like I was one of the people that he was delivering the luggage to.
4: Yeah.
2: Oh, instead of just saying this is my dad.
1: Yeah.
4: Oh.
1: Because. And she said she thought it would get more traction.
2: It did.
1: If it appeared as though it was a stranger posting it instead of her going online and saying, please help, my parents need help.
2: Right.
1: You know?
2: And how much did it raise?
4: Yeah, what was it up to?
1: It was almost $300,000 for him.
2: That's it? I know a woman that stole $2 million
1: and then,
2: in 3 years.
4: They should try embezzling.
1: So,
4: this says $745,000.
1: Oh, was it more than that?
2: Oh, wow.
4: Yeah, $745,000.
2: Even still, you're better off embezzling.
4: Return to donors.
1: But
2: so all that money got sent back to the people that donated?
1: GoFundMe refunded it.
2: Right.
1: Refunded it to everybody. But she has gone on a different platform to try to raise money. And there's actually $75,000 that's been raised so far.
2: So some of those people were like, listen, I don't care who posted it. This man needs help.
1: Yeah. I mean, it's sad, too, because it is a sad story. But when something like this, it's like, you know, your heart was in the right place. You just should have been honest. You know, you could have laid out your case.
2: A lot of times they say it is the best policy.
1: But I mean, she could have gone and made a post saying, hey, we're in a really tough spot. My dad's 81 and he's still working.
2: Right. He's delivering luggage.
1: And if you can, you know, do it out of the kindness of your heart, it would be really helpful. But the way that she painted it did get a lot more attention.
2: Look at the poor dude.
1: I know.
2: Lugging up the stairs with the suitcase.
1: And that was
4: dad in on it?
1: Hmm?
4: Was dad in on it? Or did he have no idea his dad was doing this?
2: That is a great question. That is a great question.
1: I don't know.
2: Like, was dad like, oh, make sure you say that you're a stranger?
1: I don't know. But then they also said, too, because it was supposedly the Ring camera footage that you saw of him, you know, picking up these heavy suitcases, it was her. And they said you could see the camera moving. It was her phone. It wasn't a Ring camera.
2: So he's in on that. Oh, but he may not even know that there's a GoFundMe set up.
4: Yeah, that she was going to do that.
2: Right,
4: yeah.
2: Okay. But he knew that he was being filmed.
1: Yeah.
2: Well, unlike that delivery driver earlier in the week who had no idea that he was being filmed when he delivered. He works for Amazon, and he delivered them packages but pulled his penis out and peed all over the furniture in the hallway.
1: Nice. News from Vegas. Hundreds of dogs made a historic splash over the weekend as Doodlepalooza 2026 got the Guinness World Record for the most dogs attending a dog pool party. 296.
4: And were they all doodles?
1: Yes, they were at the Cowabunga Vegas Water Park.
4: Are you familiar with that, Elliot?
2: No, but the name's funny.
1: Somebody from Guinness was there to make sure that they had all of the dogs. Surpassing the prior one of 276 dogs at a facility in Coral Gables, Florida.
2: No fooling. Mm-hmm.
4: According to CowabungaVegas.com, this is Nevada's number one summer destination.
2: So, wait, I'm sorry. It is...
1: Is it just like a water park, and then
2: America's
1: this is like the closing?
2: Number one
4: Nevada.
2: Oh. Well, what else do they have? They got casinos.
4: Well, yeah, those are pretty cool summer destinations.
2: No, but you can't bring your family. Well, I mean, you can, but a lot of people don't bring their families there.
4: Isn't one casino totally for families?
2: Circus? And it's lame. It's the lamest casino there. Well, that's not true. Treasure Island is... No, not Treasure Island. Excalibur is the lamest one. Mm-hmm. Good morning, Mike D.
1: Monday Night Football, the Bears beat the Eagles last night 27-7. Case Keenum throwing for two touchdowns, rushing in for another.
4: When they interviewed him before the game, didn't he seem like he was just already dressed up for Halloween? I'm going as a Bears player. It's my kids love.
1: Oh. The Commanders do say that Jaden Daniels is traveling to the team when they leave later on this evening for London and will practice in some form or fashion.
2: Right. And plus, just having him around is good.
1: Baker Mayfield is going to miss several weeks with an injured thumb. He dislocated it on Sunday, didn't fracture it, but they do miss him or expect to miss him for probably about 3 weeks, according to team officials. Your NHL season is officially getting underway tonight with 5 games on the schedule, starting with the Carolina Hurricanes. They will get to raise their Stanley Cup banner when they play the Florida Panthers.
2: They go at 5, so they get the early one. Mm-hmm. And then you get Montreal at Toronto. That's another good one at 7. And then at 8 o'clock, I'm sure most of America will be watching Yankees Red Sox.
1: Right.
2: But there are some other late games. I think the Rangers and the Bruins go at it tonight. I think that's an 8 o'clock game. A couple of other hockey things. Clay Stevenson, goalie from the Capitals, played a couple of games up with the Caps, but has really been an AHL guy. He got, after leaving camp and not making the opening night roster, you have to put him on waivers, and he has to be cleared to go down to Hershey. Well, he didn't clear. Winnipeg took him, so Clay Stevenson is gone. He becomes a member of the Winnipeg Jets. And then you had a big trade in the NHL yesterday. The Columbus Blue Jackets send Kirill Marchenko to the Toronto Maple Leafs for Matthew Nyes. A couple of other guys get thrown in as well. But that's a biggie, especially the day before the league starts.
1: Wizards officially opening training camp today at MedStar Health Performance Center. 5 days of camp before they play their first preseason game. That happens next week. That's a look at news and sports.
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7: 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That's at the Anthem, October 11th. Want to get you in tonight right around 7:20. 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
2: Partly cloudy today, a little warmer, highs at 76.
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11: Very heavy delays as we head into the midday along the GW Parkway on the Arlington side of the river. It's going to be bumper to bumper as you head northbound from Gravelly Point up towards the Roosevelt Bridge. Then we've got brake lights from the Key Bridge up to just about Spout Run Parkway after this disabled vehicle was cleared from the roadway. Southbound, you'll see brake lights approaching the inbound Roosevelt as well. On the 270 spur south, it's bumper to bumper from the split with the main lanes down towards the merge with the outer loop. I'm Danielle Deverell. That's your traffic up to the minute.
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0: 866-2-ELLIOT, 866-235-5468. Hi, Elliot, in the morning.
1: Morning, is this me?
0: Yes, it is. Who are you?
1: My name is Cody.
0: Hey, Cody, where are you calling me from?
1: I'm calling from Sykesville.
0: Excellent. All right, couple things. Number one, I have cash for you. I'll give you $100. It's Elliot, the morning's hundreds a day. Thank you, long home. That money's yours. You own it. You do whatever you want with it. I'm also going to get you qualified to win our grand prize trip to head to Texas Motor Speedway towards the end of October for Sick New World. We will get that grand prize winner. And if it's you, you'll be on your way. And if not, then you just enjoy your cash.
1: I can't complain about that.
0: No, you can't. No, you can't. Hey, do you have any cats?
1: I do not, but my girlfriend does.
0: Oh, hey, then you might know the answer to this. Well, I mean, not fully. Like, do the two of you ever, like, go away for the weekend, or does she, like, come over to your place or something?
1: Yes.
0: How long does she leave the cats alone?
1: So they're not necessarily alone. She has her brothers there, but 2 days, 3 days.
0: Right, but there's somebody there. So if she comes over for 3 days, there's somebody at the house or the apartment, wherever they are.
1: Yes.
0: All right. Yeah, no, that makes sense. All right, very good. Hey, listen, enjoy the cash. Good luck on the good luck winning the trip, all right, brother?
1: Thank you.
0: Hey, you got it, dude. Hold on 1 second for me, please. What is the right answer to that? How long can you leave a cat? Adult cat. I'm not talking about like one that's still nursing. What's the answer?
2: I mean, I wonder if that's changed now that for people who do dry food, there's automatic feeders and stuff like that. I don't know. I mean, I feel like it's changed.
0: Like, what did it used to be? You could just leave them for a week?
2: No, I wouldn't do a week, but I wouldn't have hesitated to go leave extra food and go away for a weekend.
0: Right. Would you still do that?
2: No.
0: Why?
2: I can't, because Louis has to have medication every 12 hours.
0: Okay, that's different.
2: Hours.
0: That's different.
2: Yeah.
0: I should have said a healthy cat.
2: Okay.
0: No. But I mean, yeah, that's different. If a cat requires medication,
2: yeah, but even taking it out.
0: Just a regular healthy adult cat that's not on medication.
2: Right.
0: It eats, it drinks, it pees, it poops.
2: Yeah.
0: How long are you leaving it? What's the answer? Is there an answer?
2: I bet vets have recommendations. Would they say never more than, you should never go more than like a day?
0: I don't have cats.
2: Yeah.
0: This isn't an issue that I have.
2: Yeah.
3: You used to have cats.
0: Yeah.
3: So what would you guys do then?
0: I don't even remember. I honestly don't even remember. Are you talking about like when it was Jackie and I, we had all those cats?
2: Yeah.
0: If we went away for a weekend, there was somebody that had to like watch the cats.
3: Okay, there you go.
0: Yeah, no, like you couldn't leave. They didn't live at the house or, I guess, at that point, the apartment.
2: It's like I have somebody come in, like when we go away for show trips or wherever.
0: Right.
2: I've got somebody who comes in twice a day.
0: Twice a day?
2: Yeah.
0: Ooh, that's a lot.
2: Well, there's morning feeding and evening feeding.
3: And medication.
0: Medication, that's true. That's true.
2: Yeah.
0: No, but like when Jackie and I were in the apartment with the five cats,
3: yeah,
0: it was just once a day. But mostly it was just to clean the there was food all over the place.
3: So did you need
0: that?
3: Some
0: but
3: help
0: a litter box.
3: Of the number of cats?
0: Yeah, that's a lot. Like, that's essentially a shelter.
3: But when you were down to two or one cats, how long would you leave them?
0: Probably the weekend.
3: So longer than, like, are you talking about Friday to Sunday?
0: Yeah, like if we left Friday and then came back on like Sunday night, was that 48 hours?
3: And did you feel like you were stretching it or you were comfortable with that?
0: Sometimes I felt like we were stretching it because that box get pretty heavy. That a lot of urine in there.
2: Yeah.
0: But you knew that you were in trouble if you walked in and there was like urine and stuff on like other parts of the house.
3: I feel like
2: they would pee outside the box.
0: That's their way.
2: They were sending you a message.
0: Yeah, that's their way of going too long.
2: My parents' cat used to, Bingo, would take a dump on their bed every time they went away for the weekend.
0: I bet Bingo wouldn't have done that if Frank would have been with that movie star.
2: But they knew every time. If they were coming back on Sunday that there would be a dump right in the middle of their bed.
3: So it sounds like the longest.
0: But what is the real answer?
3: But between the two of you, the longest
0: weekend
3: was a weekend.
0: Well, I would never go for a week.
3: Are there some people that
0: no
3: really
0: way
3: push it?
0: No way. Four days?
3: I don't know. I've never had a cat.
0: Friday to Saturday, Saturday to Sunday is 48 hours.
2: Right.
0: So even the weekend, that's just 2 days. Chris, will you find me a cat person, please? But like you said, if I have, I'll give the number a second. I'll give it now. 866 to Elliot. 866-235-5468. Will you find me a couple of cat people? Like we didn't have an automatic bird cat feeder.
2: Yeah.
0: I feel like if you had an automatic cat feeder, you can go away.
3: But would a vet say, you still can't leave them that long?
2: Yeah.
3: You have the feeder.
0: Would a vet tell you that?
2: I bet so.
3: Would an automatic feeder, even on the box, warn you of longer time away?
0: No.
3: Like still check in on these
2: cats?
3: I don't
2: know.
0: By the way, if I was the cat feeder company, I wouldn't say don't go away. You rely on me.
3: Who is the premier cat feeder company?
2: I don't know. I mean, I can tell you the one I have is called the Pet Libro, but that's the one that's also got a camera on
0: Libro?
2: It.
0: Libro?
2: And you can talk to them through
0: it. Oh, my God.
3: Is that the one that shut down a few months ago? What was the smart feeder that shut down? Yeah, Pet Libro, right?
2: Yeah,
3: here.
2: Yeah.
3: So if you go on their website. Does it say?
2: Said you can safely leave a healthy adult cat alone for 24 to 48 hours with an automatic feeder, fresh water, and a clean litter box.
3: That's from Pet Libro?
2: Mm-hmm.
3: Okay, so they're not pushing it.
0: No, why wouldn't they?
3: You're saying to really sell the product?
0: Yeah. I'm doing this so that you don't have to do it. You can go. I would have said, you know what? Go away for the summer.
2: The summer?
0: As long as there's food in there, go away.
3: Yeah, but what about the litter box?
0: Self-cleaning.
3: Oh, yeah, those companies too.
0: Self-cleaning.
3: Wait, does Diane have that?
2: I have a regular scooper one, and then I have one of the automatic ones too.
0: I will tell you this. We had an automatic one, but when you got five cats worth of piss, it is not moving that heavy.
2: Clump.
0: Yeah, that's a lot.
3: Are the self-cleaning litter boxes the ones that look like they're about to launch into outer space?
0: Some of them do.
3: Yeah, yeah.
0: Some of them do.
3: The litter robot.
0: Ours was...
2: That's one that's
0: current.
2: Like 500 bucks,
0: that's
2: isn't
0: current.
2: It?
0: Ours was just...
2: Is that the round
0: like
2: one?
0: Regular.
3: Yes.
0: Yeah,
3: okay.
0: It looks like an egg.
2: Yeah, that thing's like $500.
0: Our old one looked like a regular litter box
2: that had the rake? Yeah.
0: Yeah, but it was never... It would never go because of how heavy that... the piss was.
3: The Litter Robot 5 is $799.
0: Oh, by the way, it's worth every penny because you can go away for the summer.
3: They say 10 days.
0: 10 days?
2: That's shocking.
0: You would never. Would
3: but
0: you?
3: They're doing exactly what you thought Pet Libro should do.
0: Yeah, but 10 days seems aggressive. I would have, I think you max out at a week. 10 days? Mm-hmm. Could you imagine? Hey, don't worry about it. Hey, we got you.
2: No.
0: 10 days,
2: but
0: knock yourself out.
2: Don't be surprised if your cats are acting like lunatics when you come home.
0: Why? They're eating, they're drinking.
2: No, but they like human interaction, too.
0: Well, we all do, but sometimes people go away.
3: Can I ask you a question, Elliot?
0: Yeah, go ahead.
3: Are you fostering a cat now?
0: No, God, no. No.
3: I just didn't know if you were trying to figure out...
0: Oh,
3: your,
0: how long can I go away?
3: Future vacations.
0: No, not at all.
3: Okay.
0: I'm not fostering. Although, right now, Avino, I wonder who she's doing a photo shoot with.
2: Oh, is this Cat's
0: Calendar? They're
2: doing
0: Cat's Calendar today. Yeah, I wonder who Avino's all snuggled up with right now. Probably Ryan Leonard. Anyway.
3: Yeah, why are you so curious?
0: Oh, no, because I was reading this thing. I was reading this thing about cats and how long you can go away.
2: Yeah.
0: And it seems like the
3: Oh, there's a definitive answer?
0: Well, there's not. Well, there is, but it isn't. It seems like they all agree you should never just leave them. And that if the cat starts pissing all over the place, that's their way, or in Frank's case, taking the dump on the bed, that's their way of saying, we don't like this.
2: Right.
0: But some say one day, some say you can go to 72 hours.
3: Wow.
0: Yeah. Now, they don't recommend doing it all the time. But some of them were like 8 to 12 hours, which means you can go the whole workday.
3: Okay, big difference between 8 and 72.
2: Yeah, and 72.
0: Yeah, no. They're saying like if you're a cat owner,
2: yeah,
0: and you go to work, your cat's fine.
2: Right.
0: Yeah, you can be gone 12 hours. You can leave at 8 in the morning, come home at 8 o'clock at night, and you're fine. They do say that you need to, their concern is that the water goes stale and gets like bacteria in it.
2: Yeah. Well, they have those water fountains too. We have one of those.
0: Oh, my God. Jesus, Diane.
3: What about the house fire, Diane? Do you have that from all the stuff plugged into the outlet? What is she talking? I don't know what she's talking about. You have a water fountain for your
2: it's
3: cats?
2: Yeah, it's like a water fountain.
3: So there's no other way to describe it?
0: But I don't know, like, do they step on a button and it comes out? Like,
2: it's right next to the automatic feeder. I'll try to find a picture of it.
0: Is it like Mary on the Half Shell?
2: No, it's just, it's a little sort of box looking thing.
3: And
2: it's got and it's got a filter in it. It's constantly running and it's plugged in and there's a filter in it. And then
0: into that power strip. And then I plugged into a power strip.
2: And then I put ice cubes in it occasionally to make it nice and cold for them.
3: And you still want us to believe that during the holidays you don't have a tacky mantle. Okay. You have a constant water feature in the
2: house.
3: It's
2: not a water feature. I'll try to find a picture of the one that I have.
0: Why don't you just turn the sink on?
2: No.
0: What do you mean no?
2: No, this is... I have it. I'm not going to get rid of it.
0: A sink's cheaper. You're better off just running up your water bill.
3: Or it's filtering the water that it runs through it and it's just one cycle.
2: Yeah.
3: So it is. It's not drawing water constantly.
0: No, but it's still running all the time.
2: You fill it up and then it recycles itself.
0: Okay, but look how green I am.
3: Were the cats into it at first or did it scare them?
2: They love it. They all love it.
3: Do they splash each other?
2: No, it's not really a splashing situation.
3: Show us a photo.
2: I'm trying to find it.
3: Is it the kitty spout?
2: I don't know if it's got a stupid name.
0: Well, I don't know. Why don't you turn on the feeder and talk to him and ask him what's the brand?
2: You can't see it.
0: Tell him to move the camera.
2: I don't have another camera trained on that part.
0: I bet you will by tomorrow.
2: Oh, here it is.
3: Pet Libro makes one.
2: It is Pet Libro. That's the one I have. Yeah.
3: You're pretty loyal to this company.
2: Yeah.
3: Dockstream? Is it Dockstream?
2: But do you see it where it's got like the little spout that comes out the top?
0: I don't have a computer.
2: Tyler's looking at it.
3: Is it Dockstream? Is that the name of the...
2: I don't know what the name of it is.
0: Yeah, you'll find it. Oh my God, look how bougie that is.
2: And then you
0: have to... Can you control it with your phone?
2: No, it's just always running.
0: Oh.
2: usually you'll see it start to slow down and then you know it's... You have to clean it out every 2 weeks. We have to change filters and get all the like kitty gunk off of it and, you know, spit.
3: So that's 2 weeks. So you could...
0: You could go for 2 weeks.
2: I would never.
3: 14 days.
2: No.
0: Yeah, that S-Box says... 10 days.
3: Yeah, but the Dockstream that she has...
0: is 2 weeks.
3: Oh, but no, you might have... Do you have the stainless steel one? Okay, so you have... I see it here.
0: Oh, that one does kind of look like an old school water fountain.
3: But no app.
2: No, there's no app for that.
3: Yeah.
0: Do you have the 4 filters?
2: We have plenty of the filters.
3: Oh, dishwasher safe.
2: Yeah, you scrub it and you change out the filters. Because you notice, it's like you'll add water to it, sometimes ice cubes. And then you look at it and it's like, it's running a little slow. I bet I need to change the filters.
0: Right, because it's not going through
2: there. It's gumming up.
3: What are the adjustable flow modes?
0: Oh, heavy.
2: I don't think we have a basic one then because mine, I just plug it in and I wait for it to spout up.
0: What
2: and
0: do
2: I'm
0: you
2: like,
0: plug
2: okay,
0: it
2: good.
0: Into?
2: The power strip.
0: It's just plugged into a power strip.
2: There's only two on that plug.
3: Is it loud?
2: No, it doesn't make any noise.
3: No, I'm talking about when the fire trucks come.
0: Hi, Elliot in the morning.
4: Hi, is this me?
0: Yeah, hi, who's this?
4: Hey, it's Ryan in Atlanta. I've got 6 cats. Does anybody want me?
0: What's up, Porter?
2: You're not.

0: That it, it's weird. You're absolutely right, because it does say a healthy adult cat. Hey, thank you, sir. Can generally be left alone for 8 to 12 hours at a time. Stretching beyond that, though, you have to worry about boredom and about basic supplies. So they said adult cats eating dry food with fresh water available may be left alone for 48 hours, maybe a little more. Past that point, you have to be careful because the water can become too dirty to drink and the litter box too full. But we just solved that problem.
1: From our friend Justin.
0: I'm in Ocean City.
1: And Justin has more than one cat, right?
2: Yes.
1: Why'd you say it like that?
2: Because he first wasn't a cat guy, and then he's a big cat guy now.
3: He loves cats.
1: He says the water fountain is a must-have, but I would probably come back early because I miss them.
0: You pussy.
2: No, he's a good cat dad.
0: Where am I going? Line two. Hi, Elliot, in the morning.
4: Hey, is this me?
0: Yeah, hi. Who's this?
4: Hi, this is Angela.
0: Yes, what can I do for you?
4: So I have invested in like thousands of dollars worth of pet feeders and litter boxes. So I have a pet kit dry feeder. I have a pet Libro water fountain. I have a cat genie litter box. I even have a wet refrigerated cat food feeder. So I've left my two cats alone for 7 days so far, but we're about to go to Hawaii, and we're going to leave them alone for 10 days.
0: Ooh. Oh, my God! You're going to
2: Don't
0: Hawaii?
2: Don't you have a neighbor who could, like, pop in and just check on them?
4: I do. So we have a babysitter for our kids. She has a key to our house just in case something goes wrong, but I can monitor all of these feeders and the cat litter box. I can monitor them all on my phone. My husband and I can see activity. There's even a camera inside the litter box.
0: Oh, so you watch it take a dump?
2: Ooh, scat.
4: I don't want to, but I could if I wanted to. But the thing is, you can monitor all this stuff from your phone now. So if something goes wrong, you know, you call whoever needs to come to your house, and they can come take care of it. But
0: so you're going to walk out the front door and go like,
2: bye,
0: aloha, and then you are out.
4: Well, we've done it for 7 days so far. This will be the longest one coming up. We're going to Hawaii next week.
0: How are you going to Hawaii next week?
4: Well, my kids have a fall break. Their school has like a fall break, so we're flying to Waikiki.
0: What grade are your kids in?
4: Oh, they're in elementary school. We're in Colorado. Out in Colorado, they have fall break.
0: Oh, okay. Well, that's okay. That makes more sense. I was like, oh my God, for fall break, you're leaving here and taking two kids to Hawaii? What a pain in the ass.
4: Oh, no. But yeah, I mean, the cats were fine. We have family in Maryland. We used to live in Maryland. So we went to Maryland for 7 days. Last year, and everything was fine. And the cats are 2 years old. They're in perfectly good health.
0: Right. Yeah.
4: You know, we also have cameras in the house. So we're monitoring, we're making sure they're fine. You know,
0: Diane's doing it right now. Diane's watching them.
2: See, there's the camera. You want me to feed them so you can hear what it sounds like?
0: No.
2: Here, hold on.
0: Wait, hold on, ma'am.
2: Feed now. I'll just give them They're going to come. Watch.
0: Yep,
2: here's Junie. He's like,
4: oh, and we're buying.
2: She never does this on a Tuesday.
0: She doesn't know what day it is.
1: What was she saying?
4: We are also buying automatic treat dispensers for when we go to Hawaii. So we're adding to all the equipment that we have. You can literally press a button from your phone and release treats for them.
0: Why don't you stay home and let the cats go to Hawaii? All right, very good. Thank you, ma'am. Make sure you keep listening in Hawaii.
1: Lisa writes, I've gone 12 days.
0: 12 days?
1: Out of the country. I have two cats. I have the exact same water fountain. My cats do not like ice cold water. I have three automatic food dispensers with a backup battery. My cats are fine and I have a camera in the house that's set up for them. Diane, you had more audio for us to hear.
2: He's eating. Bobby must be sleeping because I guess he didn't hear the feeder.
0: Or it got loose. Normally, loose when the fire department kicked through the door.
1: No. Ran away on purpose.
0: Oh, I hope it doesn't get in the neighbor's side yard and you see him masturbating.
1: But then this is from Instagram.
0: Wait, but go back 12 days.

0: That was 12. But this is a DM. We left our two cats for a long weekend in Aruba with an automatic feeder. We came home to find that one of them had knocked it over, so no food was coming out.
1: That's why you need the camera.
0: We had no idea, and we are not sure how long they went without eating.
2: Oh, God.
1: That you have to be careful of. But you know what? I think with everybody saying that they've got these cameras, or the machines have these cameras,
2: yeah,
1: it gives everybody the sense of okay.
0: And Justin, who you called a pussy moments ago.
1: Oh, yes.
0: Please let the record show I have not gone as far as having a camera in the litter box.
1: No, but you cut vacation short to go home and see your kids.
2: Because he misses them.
0: He said. He would probably miss them too much.
1: Line two. Hi, Elliot, in the morning.
3: Hi, is this me?
1: Yeah, hi, who's this?
3: Hi, this is Kelsey.
4: Hi.
3: We recently had a cat join us. It was a foster that we ended up adopting. So we're still kind of learning how to do this whole cat thing, but we traveled and we got an automatic litter box from Amazon that we thought was fine. I guess we skimped out on quality, but basically it broke and he was pooping all over the house.
1: Oh, that's how they show you they're angry. Hey, will you be home later? I can have Diane come over and set you up with a whole system.
3: I know. I need recommendations, clearly. I should have spent more.
1: Get the litter box where you watch him take a dump.
2: That's gross.
1: Now, why is that gross? Why is that bad? At least that way you know they're going. Thank you, ma'am.
0: Is that from also Pet Libro?
2: I wouldn't doubt it.
1: Where there's a camera inside. Can I ask an honest question? Like, I get if you wanted to have a camera on the feeder, right? So that way you can see that it didn't spill or it's out of food. Same thing on the water. Why do I need a camera in the litter box?
0: AI waste analysis.
2: Oh
1: my God.
2: That's like they
1: God.
2: Have that specific
1: really?
2: litter that you can get online where it turns a certain color so you can tell if your cat's like pH is off or something.
1: You know what sucks? What is the cat food company? And they run commercials all the time during hockey season. And it's some guy, and the food comes in a brown box, and it's he says, "I'm so and so, like Jordo, and my cat, whatever." And it's like one of those like fresh food cat things.
0: I've never seen this ad.
1: And it's like, oh, it drives me crazy, and it runs every TV timeout.
0: The Luma Libro or Luma Pet Libro Smart Litter Box records and analyzes your cat's number one and two to help you notice changes early and stay informed about their health. There's also the live view and playback. Each session, tell me if this is long enough, each session is captured for up to 10 minutes for added visibility and peace of mind.
1: Wait, every time the cat goes in, it records for 10 minutes?
0: Is that short or is that long?
2: That seems long.
0: Oh, so that's good. And you can check in any time with live streaming.
2: And it's on sale right now for $520.
1: Okay,
2: not
1: Diane,
2: a chance.
1: Diane,
2: group
1: you
2: group
1: say
2: gift.
1: That.
2: Nope.
0: Group Christmas gift for Diane.
1: But you say that like, oh, who would spend that kind of money? You've got 45,000 things hooked up for those cats.
0: But do you need, how many litter boxes do you need for your number of cats? Do you just have one?
2: No, we have two.
0: You have two litter boxes?
2: Yeah.
0: So this is actually be $1,200?
2: Yes.
0: Group gift for the whole office to get Diane, not just the show.
1: Line three. Hi, Elliot, in the morning.
5: Is it my turn?
1: Yes, it is.
5: Well, I'm retired military, and I can tell you all are wasting a whole lot of money for nothing. You guys are cracking me up. I would leave 1 to 2 cat boxes. 8 to 14 days was a norm. I don't believe in any of, well, they didn't even have back then, all the automatic feeders and stuff, but I would leave out multiple bowls of food so I wouldn't have problems. You know, today, like I go in and out of the hospital, I don't have to worry about anything breaking. Sometimes, depending on the weather, you leave the water dripping from the faucet. But the key is spread out your food bowls, multiple things of water. I mean, stray cats are licking, you know, dirty water out of, you know, off
1: That's
5: the street.
1: Point.
5: Your
1: That's
5: cat's going to be fine. You guys are going to be fine with, you know, stale water. I've never had a problem.
1: You know what? When you phrase it that way, you're right. Like, cats have lived outside forever.
5: Yep. And I tell you, the automatic feeders, like the one gentleman before, they do. They break. You never know. The safest way is old-fashioned. Just leave multiple bowls out. I leave more water. I probably do three or four bowls in a room. And like I said, cats are scavengers. If you put everything in one place, they are going to get bored. Now, with the only technology I use now is that good old Blink. You don't have to pay for anything. You can yell at your cat. If you, you know, you just go look at them on your camera. They're, you know, cheap for several. I think I got like 8 or 9 in a pack. Amazing. But that's the only technology I use.
1: And you said 8 to 14 days is normal.
5: Would be normal for me, yes, over 20 years. Yeah.
1: You know
5: and
1: what?
5: Now that I'm retired and I go to the hospital, I usually get admitted for at least 5 days. And that's no problem. I've never had any of my cats, you know, marking or do anything like that. You know, my cats were always fixed. But
1: that's smart, though. That's smart. And I'll tell you why. Thank you, ma'am. That's how they get you. That's how they get you. That's why people like Diane are spending a life savings. Where the truth is, turn a little water on, hide some bowls around the house, and you're good to go.
0: See, Mark says what gets you is a bad storm.
1: The
2: oh, so if like the power goes out? Yes. Yeah, that's true. No, but the whole point of getting the automatic drive...
1: Go ahead.
2: The automatic dry feeder.
1: Right, is to not have to hide the food around the house?
2: No, they're used to a 4 a.m. breakfast.
1: Right.
2: Because I feed them before I leave the house.
1: Right.
2: They would wake me up at 4 o'clock in the morning on Saturdays and Sundays to eat.
1: Right.
2: So in order to buy me a little extra time, the food, the dry food feeder goes off at 4.
1: On a timer.
2: And yeah.
1: Right.
2: And then it they'll leave me alone until like 6:30.
0: Don't you want their companionship?
2: No, I don't want them to wake me up on a Saturday or a Sunday when I'm trying to sleep in a little.
1: My dogs do.
0: Bridget writes, my cats heard Diane's feeder go off and went after their own. Jenna filmed her cat's reaction.
1: Oh, wait, when Diane played her bird or the food feeder? Oh, my God. Everybody's running. Diane, get your phone out. Feed him again.
0: No, don't make your cat sick.
1: They're not going to get
2: sick. I'm giving him like a not even a quarter cup.
1: They're scavengers. They eat what they want. Here, do it again. Do it again. I want to watch all the cats go running.
0: Get your phones out.
1: Wait, hold on. Not yet, Diane. Not yet. All right, you ready?
2: Yeah.
1: Here we go.
2: Oh, mic's not on.

0: It comes into two bowls. Oh, it's still going. Oh, did I hit too many? And Bobby's fat. Bobby can't afford this.
1: Is it malfunctioning?
0: No.
1: Okay, that sounded like more than a, what'd you say, a quarter cup?
0: Well, I put in maybe a little more.
2: Oh, four cups.
0: No.
2: I did four over one. Damn fractions.
3: I don't know if this is a glitch in this system, but I'm liking it.
4: Now I wish we... Oh, my God, Diane. Now I wish we had the camera in the cat box, because they're all going to be in there dumping. All right, give me a quick break. It's Elliot in the Morning.
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6: Partly cloudy today, a little warmer, highs at 76.
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15: In Arlington County, eastbound on 66 near Route 29 Roslyn, the right lane is blocked with construction again today, causing those delays. George Washington Parkway, northbound after Spout Run Parkway, the broken down vehicle out of the way. Southbound on the GW Parkway, slowing from Columbia Island Marina down to the 14th Street Bridge. That's your traffic up to the minute.
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0: dirt yet, but once we get there, I will have tickets for you to go see Olivia Rodrigo. Couple sold out shows coming up at Capital One Arena. So I'll have those for you once we get to dirt. Quick question for you. If you go to, what is that? Whoa, dog. Wait, don't say. Just can you put it up on the screen?
1: Okay.
0: Who is that?
1: That is, I guess I can say it, Chaz.
0: Hello, Chaz. I am. But look, wait till you see where Chaz put our stickers. You ready? Hold on.
1: Which do you want, the one on the left or right?
0: Left first.
1: Okay, there. Oh, sorry.
0: Oh, how about both? Yeah. Hello, Chaz.
1: Did you read the message?
0: No stickers were harmed during the creation.
1: But before that, there's a fun pun.
0: Oh. Talk about bumper sticker. Hello. Can I? Well, two things. Number one, hello, Tushy. Number two. Number two.
1: I'd rather hang out with that guy who's
2: the masturbator.
0: Is the ink on her leg real?
2: I'm assuming so. Why wouldn't it be?
0: It's so dark.
2: The one on her leg?
0: Yeah.
1: Right here?
0: Yeah. Oh, my God.
1: Is it like a leopard print?
0: Nurse Chaz, I am feeling sick. Hello, Tushy. Where is she taking that picture?
2: Probably at her house.
0: And who's taking that? I hope it's a friend.
1: It looks like it might have been like an open house. There's not much furniture.
2: No.
0: Wow.
1: Are you done?
0: No, I'm trying to read. Come here, real quick, Tyler. You can't see it there. Does this say something across the front?
1: Yeah, it says OnlyFans.
2: On the bikini?
1: Yeah.
0: Is that what that says?
1: Uh-huh.
0: Oh, okay. Yeah. What's her account? Hello, Tushy.
1: I'm happy she figured out the self-addressed stamped envelope.
0: What goes on here?
1: I don't know where he's pointing. Diane, where is he pointing?
2: Her butt.
0: That's where the fudge is made. Oh, fudge don't come out of there. Hell no. Hello, Tushy.
1: I will say this to Chaz, and I get on my kids about it all the time.
0: Oh, here we go. Oh, put your pants on.
1: No, just like no hands on the wall. Don't touch the wall.
0: But you know what? Wait, go to the other one. Go to the other one real quick.
1: Oh, my God.
0: Go to the other one. Don't you agree? The tattoo on her leg is really... Hey, can I
1: have people black out their arms? Like, yeah. I don't understand why you're so infatuated with
2: Machine Gun Kelly.
0: No, because it doesn't look like, if you look at mine, like the black fades a little bit. That, I mean, she's got a great artist.
2: Maybe hers is also newer than yours.
0: Can I ask you this? What?
1: Yes, you can ask me whatever you like.
0: No, like the Chaz. Where? Why can't she call me? The chest tattoo. Doesn't that look like it hurt?
2: Oh, yes. Like the sternum. Yeah.
0: Yeah.
1: I'm like,
0: but you know it's real.
1: Oh, I don't think that's fake. It's like Jimmy Butler said at Media Day yesterday. I'm more about the piercings than the tattoos.
0: How did she take that photo?
1: Why are you so worried about the setup of the shoot?
0: I want to know if there's someone else there taking those pictures.
1: Like, are you with someone?
0: That's kind of what I'm asking for. Also, if you look right here.
1: Where is he pointing, Diane?
0: Hello, Tushy.
1: Diane, where is he pointing?
0: The Lemonade Factory.
1: Oh,
0: no, beyond God. That. It's beyond that. You can see a little bit of like the tush crease.
1: Oh, I thought you were talking about, there's a tattoo here.
0: Yeah, so. No, I can't tell what it is, though. You lower that.
1: Oh, my God.
0: Wow.
1: All right. Well, thank you for listening to the show.
0: Thank you. Thank you, nurse. Wait, happy. If you need more stickers, let me know. I'll send them without the self-addressed stamped envelope.
1: The bio. Bio says.
0: Oh, my God. Yes.
1: Hot nurse just here for a good time.
0: Oh, wow.
1: Oh, there's their OnlyFans right there.
0: Oh, yeah.
1: Oh, yeah, what? Subscribe?
0: Well, let's go look. Now, by the way, you know what's a good look? Wait, don't go. No.
1: You don't want me to scroll down because you'll see the photo below is another show's sticker on her
0: no
1: butt.
0: No way. Oh, I'll be angry.
1: I wouldn't be surprised.
0: No, don't do that.
1: She does say she loves the show.
0: Thank you. Thank you. No, that like that little pink off the shoulder thing that she had. Like what? Go back to the
1: header photo.
0: Yeah,
1: yeah. Or profile picture.
0: Yeah, but I'm not on back here. Diane can't see it.
1: Oh, it went off?
0: Yeah. Let's get on.
1: Sorry about that. Here you go, Diane. Mm. I know you want to see it.
2: Yeah.
0: Here it goes. Here it comes. Isn't that cute? Right here?
2: Uh-huh.
0: No, look how it shows there. What do you say right here, Diane?
2: That's her butt.
0: No, but what do you say?
2: You say it.
0: Hello, Tessie.
1: Thank you, Diane, for not going to that level of...
0: Are we going into our OnlyFans or no?
1: Oh, you already clicked on it.
0: What are we waiting on? Oh, my God. Oh, that's in Atlantic City.
1: Is that the Borgata?
0: Yeah. Wait, is that where she lives? If you're looking for a gorgeous nurse with a wild side, look no more.
1: Unlike, Jesus Christ, Elliot.
0: Unlike my free, this page is full nude without a paywall. I'm always adding content, fast response to messages. Okay. If you don't see what you're looking for, just ask. I'm always down for a few new ways to have fun and play. All right. Hello.
1: I love the mom.
0: This is all like the OnlyFans disclaimer stuff.
1: I love...
0: God, I hope we're on in the buses right now.
1: The mom and pops who would kill to get a single ad on this show.
2: Yes.
1: But they can't afford it.
2: And you just give this away for free.
1: Two stamps. You just probably set her for the year.
0: Yeah. Nurse_Chaz, CHAZ.VIP. Squirrel.
1: Elliot.
0: What? Oh, come on. It's only $6 a month.
1: I can't.
0: But
1: I'm
0: it's
1: not,
0: free. It's
1: I don't,
0: free.
1: But I don't know full what we're going to see
0: full
1: here.
0: Full nude. Oh, my God.
2: What?
0: Do you know where she lives?
2: I do now.
0: I'm going right back to Winchester. God damn you, Lauren.
2: Maybe she's been to our Texas Roadhouse.
0: I bet she has. Uh-huh. Oh, did she ride the saddle? Oh, you rode the saddle? I bet there's a picture of her in a bikini on the saddle.
1: All right, I'm disconnecting.
0: No, not yet.
1: Why?
0: Because we're going back to Winchester. Why didn't we invite her?
1: I don't think
0: No offense to Lauren's friend, Lindsay, but this would have been much better.
1: Come on.
0: What?
1: Better than Sam. It could have been Lauren, Lindsay, and Chaz.
0: Wow. All right. Nurse_Chaz.VIP. Thank you. Thank you. You know what? Thank you for listening.
2: Thank you.
0: Thank you for listening. Well, now I don't even need to get to what I was going to get to.
1: And I had already quote tweeted something today with... the message, mother, but that was for Doodle Palooza.
2: Oh.
1: I can't do it again. People won't understand the different use of the shout out.
0: All right, can I do something different? What?
1: Can you?
0: Timing-wise, am I okay?
1: But are you able to switch it up?
0: I don't know. It's awkward because I could stay stuck on Chaz for a while here.
1: No, you can. Let's
0: move on.
1: Let's see what you got.
0: Let's move on.
1: Well, I was ready to launch into something out of the From Ashes to New song.
0: Yeah. And then I saw Chaz. Nurse_Chaz.VIP. Full nude. Anal. Anyway. Oh, that's what she said.
2: That was written. I saw it.
0: And thank you, Diane. Anyway. All right. Nobody's going to care about my stupid story. Nobody's going to care.
1: Give it a shot.
0: If you go to a bungee place, or if you go to a big pet, what is it called? Is it called a pendulum swing? Where like you're up on like almost like a like a like
2: the
0: a,
2: pirate ship things?
0: No. You're thinking of an amusement park.
2: Oh.
0: I'm thinking of like a platform almost that you would bungee jump off of.
2: Mm-hmm.
0: Or like one of those, I think it is called isn't it called a pendulum swing? Where like you're up there, it's not like a true bungee where you jump and then you go boing and come back up. It is where you jump and it's a long drop, but it just swings back.
1: Oh, like a Superman
0: forth.
1: Thing. Oh.
0: Yeah, kind of.
2: And so then, you're in the burrito bag, maybe?
0: No, you're definitely, well, it depends. You can burrito bag it, you can harness it, you can do whatever. But then to get back up, they don't lower you to the ground. It almost like it hoists you back up.
1: Yeah,
0: so a lot of places will do it over water so that you kind of swing out over water. You're not bungee jumping, but you're going off essentially the same type of platform. And then you go back and forth. And then when you're done, almost like this big wench kind of gets you to come back up, and then it puts you back on a platform. If you get out on one of those, are there places where, I guess it's twofold. Number one, if you get out there and you go, hey, you know what? Change of pace, bro. I can't handle this. Do they let you down, or do they kind of like encourage you and stuff like that? Number one. Number mm-hmm. two, if you're supposed to tandem skydive and you are at the door of the plane, right? And yeah. they're like, okay, step out, which is an awkward step to make, but where they're in the plane, but
2: they're still holding on to you.
0: Yeah, and yeah. you're hanging yeah. off of them that with your feet just dangling.
2: I can still remember that sensation.
0: If you would have said to your guy, no, would he have backed out?
2: I think
0: or
2: so.
0: Or would he have jumped?
2: I think he would have backed out.
0: You think so?
2: I think so.
0: I can tell you this.
2: Even with my feet already out of the plane.
0: He would have pulled you back in.
2: I think he would.
0: I know the when I got pushed into the somersaults, and I'm not complaining, I was going no matter what.
2: Right.
0: I don't think if I would have said, let me up, they were going to say, oh, okay, Elliot, well, we just won't do this. I was going.
1: Was you already out of the plane?
0: No, not yet.
1: When you were like, pushed into somersaults?
0: No, no, oh, I'm saying yeah. when I went out, like I didn't go out the same way Diane did.
1: Oh, okay.
0: The way that I went out, the guy who I was
2: tethered to
0: or tandem to knew he was going to push me into a somersault, and then we were going to flip probably about 20 times coming out of that plane.
2: Yours was dead set on messing with you. My right. guy was not.
0: Right. Though that, but that's what I mean. If I would have said, and by the way, I am not mad. It's not like nobody did anything wrong. But if I would have said to my guy, hey, we're not going, I bet he would have been like, oh, yeah, we are. And then we would have just gone. Mm. But as a rule, if you are,
2: I think,
0: do they, will they not do it?
2: Maybe it's a case by case thing.
1: I feel like as a rule, they should err on the side of not doing it if you're not comfortable.
0: But yeah. don't, okay. Separate that for a second. Don't a lot of people want to do it, but they're like, no, no, no, no, no, no, no. But they really want to it.
1: You hear like the ride you described where you swing out over, you're hoisted up and you swing out over
0: the water.
1: Often, yeah. They have one at Casino Pier, Seaside Heights, called the Sky Coaster. And you can hear people before
0: yelling,
1: their
0: no!
1: release.
0: Yeah. No!
1: Screaming.
0: Yeah. Of course. Screaming. And so they know you want to go.
1: So you look up and then they let them go.
2: Yeah.
1: So those people right. aren't pulled back in?
0: No, they want to go. But even though they're saying, no, they want to go.
1: Yeah.
0: So then I guess the video from yesterday isn't bad.
1: Well, I didn't
2: what do
1: see
2: you mean?
1: It.
0: So there's this pendulum swing overseas. And this woman, she's somewhere from Asia. I don't know where from. But she's Asian.
2: Mm-hmm.
0: And whoever's running the swing is not. And the only but it's pretty clear based on her body language, she is scared and does not want to go.
2: Mm-hmm.
0: And she's yelling. Now, her husband, who speaks her language, is videotaping and he's laughing. So if I'm the people who are running the place, I get like she's scared, but like she is clawing to try to get out. And eventually they just kick her feet out from under her.
2: Oh, no.
0: And they
2: this
0: sit her down and then push her. Well, I guess they don't push her. It hoists up and then they just drop her.
1: And does she suffer like a midair panic attack?
0: No, she probably had a great time. Although when she gets back up there, one of them says, hey, you want to go again? And she's angry.
1: So are they looking to sue the place?
0: No, they don't understand each other.
1: I'm pretty sure you can still file a lawsuit.
0: Yeah, no, but you don't know that she's saying, I don't want to go.
1: I gotta
0: Her
1: see
0: body
1: this.
0: Language is going to tell you that, though.
1: So this but again, is clear it, and obvious.
0: Yeah, but put it up for Diane.
1: I'm sorry.
0: Can she? Can
1: I think
0: you?
1: We've exceeded all of our
0: with Nurse Chaz.
1: By the way, Lauren Ricketts. Come on back. I don't think in the Nurse Chaz way. Just to Winchester.
0: You can pay for that though. All right. Where are we? Where are we?
1: We're loaded.
0: No, put it on.
1: Yes. Okay.
0: All right. Here we go.
1: Here it is.
0: Can you tell? Tell me if you can tell that she doesn't want to go. You ready?
2: Okay.
1: Okay. Ready?
0: Yeah.
2: Yeah.
0: Okay.
1: Okay, she's like fighting with the...
2: Yes.
0: Right, okay, but not here.
1: Yeah, she is. She's pushing with all of her back into the hands.
2: Yeah, look, she's like digging her heels in.
0: Okay, well, let it go, let it go. All right, here we go. See?
2: Wow, they're getting rough.
0: No, but the husband's laughing. The husband's laughing.
2: So the husband is the one who's filming.
0: Yes, and he's laughing. She's yelling.
2: Don't, I'm begging you.
0: He doesn't understand her, and they don't speak the same language. Watch her legs. Boom!
2: Oh, my God. And then what happens now? So she ends up sitting?
0: She can't get up because her feet are over the ledge.
2: Oh, my God. And no.
0: See you later. Go.
2: Oh, my God.
0: There she goes.
2: And what's that? A camera with a selfie stick on her head?
0: GoPro.
1: You can't. Now she's back up.
0: Yeah. And now she's back.
2: Oh, my God. She's terrified.
1: Pissed.
0: Well, she's back. She already went.
1: Now
2: she's going to cry.
1: You were not exaggerating. They kicked out her right leg.
2: Yeah.
0: Yeah, because they had to get her to sit down.
1: Well, yes.
0: You just
2: said. Because she wouldn't listen.
0: No, Tyler just said they do the same thing in Jersey. All those people are like, no, no. And then next thing you know, there they go.
1: I've never seen there be a physicality to go down.
0: Well, sometimes because her leg was frozen.
1: I can't believe the operator kicked out her leg.
0: But you know what? I bet in hindsight she's happy she did it.
2: Okay.
0: By the way, when you see the, like, that's where she goes.
1: Yeah.
0: But let her, well, it's got to come back up. It's what they're jumping out over is beautiful.
2: And where is this again?
0: I don't know, somewhere overseas. I know it's not in Asia because they don't understand her. But can you tell she doesn't want to go just on her body language?
2: Yes.
0: All right.
1: Wow.
0: How about that?
1: Let me go. Let me go.
0: They don't understand that. It'd be like, honestly, like, you speak English, right? But if I'm sitting there going, ah, wah, wah, wah, wah, ah, wah, wah, wah, wah, wah, you don't know what that means.
1: It's not, he's not saying it sounds like that. Although, in full disclosure, I'll admit I was surprised when they took the helmet off and it was blonde.
0: Am I going to line one? Oh, but that's what I was going to say. If you were, is there, well, yeah, Jersey, they do it.
1: No, they don't do this. I've heard people, I'm saying before they, whatever, it's a button, I'm sure.
0: Right.
1: That drops you. Yeah. You hear people screaming.
0: Right.
1: I have not seen them push someone into, what is they call it? The bag?
0: The burrito.
1: Burrito bag.
0: The body bag. Burrito bag. Don't call it a body bag.
1: Where someone's, like Diane said, digging their heels and pushing their back against.
0: Right.
1: And being shoved. I've never seen that. Come on. And that's what they did this lady.
0: Elliot. Well, they did. But because she was pushing, that's why they had to kick her leg out from under her. Oh, my God. I bet back in the day there were some bungee places that would do that. Like when bungee was real big, I bet there were some places that would be like, okay, let me know when you're ready, and then just shove you so that you don't have time to get nervous.
1: And that was their thing?
0: Yeah, or just go.
1: Like, oh, you know Jim's bungee.
0: Home of the shove.
1: Yeah, Jim's last resort.
0: Hi, Elliot in the morning.
3: Morning, Elliot. It's Rev.
0: Hey, Rev, what's going on, dude?
3: Oh, nothing much. I came in halfway through this, and I thought I heard something about skydiving, and I could give some insight since I jumped out of a perfectly good plane on Sunday.
0: Did you really go skydiving this weekend?
3: Yeah.
0: Where?
3: Yeah, 14,000 feet.
0: Yeah, where did you go skydiving?
3: Jumped out of Orange, Virginia.
0: Oh, that's where we went. We went. Yeah, Craig did, and his wife did. Hey, the great experience, though, right?
3: Oh, incredible. Life-changing.
0: Yeah, it really is. It's awesome. But when you came out of the plane, were you standing and then they say step out?
3: I was kind of crouching near the doorway.
0: Right.
3: And about 4 minutes before that, they tapped on my shoulder and said that they were ready to skydive. Am I ready to skydive? After both those confirmations, then it was go time. I didn't have the option to back out when I was at that door. It was happening at that point.
0: What now? Just role play. And again, this the people at Skydive Orange were great when we went. Even though that guy threw me into about 20 flips coming out of the plane. do you think when you were at the door and that door opened and you were there, do you think if you would have shook your head no, you were out, or do you think you were going out that plane?
3: I think if I was in any kind of stress, they would have pulled me back in immediately,
0: right?
3: Because I would have put them in harm's way.
0: You know, that's the other thing you don't think of. Now, in the Asian video, none of those guys were going off the rails. By the way, Tyler just pulled up a picture of you skydiving. Beautiful.
3: Oh, yeah. Amazing day. Absolutely amazing.
0: What was the... I love going back. Boy, it looks like your face got a little... those cheeks are flapping a little bit.
3: Yeah, I got a little flappy face.
1: Is he in regular jeans?
0: Yeah.
1: Oh, I didn't know you could...
0: Well, what do you think he's in? A wingsuit?
2: No, but didn't they... They put us in little, like, zip-up sort of flight suit type thing?
1: He's wearing a hoodie and jeans.
0: I went in shorts.
2: No.
0: 100%.
2: Then why...
0: maybe it was... I've gone twice.
2: Okay.
0: One time I went in shorts and a t-shirt.
2: No, but at Orange, we had, like, flight suits on.
0: I don't remember that at all. I don't remember
2: that. I remember I wore the wrong shoes that day, and I had to wear Dan Hoffman sneakers.
1: He said that was an option.
0: Oh, wait. Oh, the flight suit was an option?
3: Yeah, flight suit was an option. And that day, I kind of wore some loafer-style tennis shoes. Definitely was afraid they were going to fly off.
2: Yeah.
0: Well, dude, that's awesome. Good for you. That's great.
3: Awesome.
0: Hey, you got it, dude. We'll talk to you later. All right, give me a quick break. What's wrong?
1: Just a lot of people inquiring, not about Orange skydiving.
0: Oh, nurse_chaz.vip, CHAZ.
1: Yes.
0: She's from Winchester. Hello, Tushy. All right, give me a quick break. Let's do some dirt, give away tickets to go see Olivia Rodrigo. We'll do that next.
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13: Around the Beltway, the outer loop is pretty slow from the Springfield Interchange to a work zone near Van Dorn Street on the outer loop. In Montgomery County, there was an accident near Georgia Avenue along the left-hand side of the roadway, creating a delay from University Boulevard. 270 still very slow from 118 down to Clopper Road in Gaithersburg into a work zone. That's your traffic up to the minute.
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0: donuts for coming in today. We have a couple of locations in Arlington. Let's call it Sherlington. 4005 Campbell Avenue. 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Thank you, Astro Donuts. Thank you guys very much for coming in. All right, Diane, let's get into some dirt. And then right after that, I'll have your tickets to see Olivia Rodrigo.
1: I think a lot of people were surprised to hear of the passing of actor Dennis Haskins, who played the beloved principal.
0: Hey, what's going on here?
1: Principal Belding on Saved by the Bell, as well as the college years and the new class. No cause of death given for him. He was 75 years old. Although, didn't I read...
0: Since the show started. Hasn't he been battling Parkinson's for a long time?
2: Yes.
0: Yeah, I think it was like the better part of a decade.
1: Yeah. Also, authorities are still looking into the possibility of a new ransom note related to the disappearance of Nancy Guthrie. This nearly 8 months after she went missing from her home in Arizona. The Sheriff's Department and the FBI task force were recently made aware of this possible ransom note, as well as some social media comments that were related to it. They said at this point they're looking into it, but they didn't seem to think as though there was anything credible in terms of it giving them any further evidence about a suspect or suspects. Also, ABC News' Will Reeve, he is the son of Christopher and Dana Reeve.
0: Yeah.
1: Revealing earlier today, talking about his testicular cancer diagnosis and subsequent treatment plan. He said this past spring, he was diagnosed with testicular cancer at the age of 34, which then spread to the lymph nodes in his abdomen. He is happy to report.
0: Is he good?
1: Currently cancer-free as good. Of a checkup that happened earlier this month. And he said he was also to share his own story because he was inspired by how his parents lived. Because you remember, he was little when Christopher Reeve got into the horseback riding accident. So I think he was two when Dad was paralyzed. So he said he credits his parents just kind of being forthright and honest about the struggles that they were facing, which is why he wanted to tell his story as well. Dancing with the Stars has Yacht Rock Night tonight on ABC and Disney Plus. You've also got the stand-up special Sam Morril Incorrect that's available on Netflix. And then we talked about this earlier when the trailer came out. Funny Money, the Dane Cook story.
0: Oh, right.
1: About how Dane Cook's brother stole like $12 million from him.
0: Right.
1: When he was acting as his business manager. So that is out and streaming as well today. Anne Hathaway saying she was hoping to do an episode of Hot Ones to promote her new movie, but her doctor won't let her because she's pregnant and he told her she could go into early labor.
0: Is that true? Oh, from spicy food. I thought you meant, okay.
1: From not just spicy food, extraordinarily spicy food.
0: Well, I don't know
1: how
0: far along she is.
1: Rod Stewart is retiring from touring after 60 years on the road. He says his tour in Europe next year is going to be his last tour ever.
3: I'm not retiring, but this will be the last rock and roll tour. So I want to thank you for everything you've given me and... hopefully, I've given you something in return. So, please come out and see me on the tour. It's going to be great.
1: What?
0: Oh, that's awesome.
1: I mean,
0: Good for him.
1: Isn't he 80? He's 81.
0: Is he really?
1: Yeah.
0: Wow.
1: Yeah. Billy Joel is selling a bunch of his prized motorcycle collection.
0: He's selling like 50 bikes?
1: Mm-hmm. I believe
0: maybe it's more.
1: I believe more than 70. from his personal...
0: Billy Joel has 70 motorcycles.
1: From his personal garage will go up for auction. He has built a collection that's got everything from Ducatis to Harleys and Triumphs and BMWs. They said there was one that Madison Square Garden gave him.
0: Oh, that's when he set the record.
1: 150th sold out performance.
0: I remember
1: there.
0: That
1: one is probably going to go for about.
0: He's selling that?
1: Yeah.
0: Oh, I bet MSG is pissed.
1: That one estimated at 10 to 15, which seems kind of affordable when it comes to a motorcycle, right?
0: No, but I mean,
1: like, what is it? What
0: cost
1: is
0: him
1: a,
0: nothing?
1: What? Okay, but I'm saying, what is?
0: Well, it
1: what
0: depends
1: is,
0: on what you get. $5,000,
1: but then there's like a Ducati that's going to go for $35,000.
0: Yeah, well,
1: so but
0: bike.
1: if somebody's going to go in and buy like a starter Harley,
0: right.
1: What does that cost?
0: I don't know, probably five.
1: Yeah,
0: seven.
1: Yeah,
0: somewhere around there,
1: depending. So anyway, we'll keep an eye on that.
2: What are the ones though? Because didn't they say he's holding on to like five bikes?
1: Did they
2: say what he's holding
1: on?
0: I know he's not holding on to that one from the garden. That one he's got no problem selling.
2: Doesn't that? Make you wonder, like,
0: what is he holding on?
1: Is it the one where he got into the accident where he almost lost his hand?
0: Okay, that's one you sell, Diane.
1: No.
0: Why would you keep that one? One's all dinged up.
1: As a constant reminder of, hey, maybe don't do stupid things anymore.
0: You know what people who ride motorcycles don't want to remember? The time they crashed.
1: Also, Rick Nielsen from Cheap Trick is selling over 300 personal items through Julian's Auctions coming up later up in October at Nashville's Musician Hall of Fame and Museum, 70-plus guitars, a 1955 Ford Thunderbird, also some handwritten lyrics. A portion of the proceeds will benefit St. Jude Children's Research Hospital. And then John Mayer is heading back to the Sphere for a 6-show residency in April of next year. Kristen texted me.
0: But not with the dead.
1: No, this is him.
0: Right.
1: Kristen texted me. She's like, oh my God, we have to go back to Vegas.
0: Oh, let's go.
1: Mm-hmm.
0: I don't even have to go to the show. I'll just go hang out on the Strip.
1: Tyler Perry's Beverly Hills.
0: Anybody want to go to Atlantic City?
1: Tyler Perry's.
0: Nurse Chaz has been there. I'm sorry, go ahead.
1: Tyler Perry's Beverly Hills estate is on the market for $57 million. That is where Prince Harry and Meghan Markle stayed when they first moved to the United States back during the midst of COVID in 2020. And people were wondering who bought Angelina Jolie's house. You remember we did that story last week? That would be Madonna.
0: She bought Angelina Jolie's house?
1: It closed last week for just under $25 million. Don't be surprised if you see Chef Guy Fieri tooling around Hanover County because he's got that ticketed event that is happening at the Mechanicsville location for the, not DMV, what the... Where ABC? You buy the ABC? That was like, where do you buy the booze?
0: ABC.
1: Yeah, ABC headquarters. He's going to be signing bottles of Santo tequila. So it was a ticketed thing that obviously sold out. But
0: right.
1: I think there were a few walk-up spots that were going to be made
0: That's
1: available.
0: Cool.
1: So check with them if you'd like to check that out. The stars of Sabrina the Teenage Witch are celebrating 30 years since that show debuted with a 15-city live tour. Nothing in our area. I think the closest one may be maybe Detroit or Cleveland.
0: I can't even name anybody that was on that show.
1: Melissa Joan Hart.
0: Oh, I know who that is. Who else was on that show? I never watched that show.
1: Caroline Ray.
2: Mm-hmm.
1: Soleil Moonfry was on it for some episodes.
0: Oh, isn't that Punky? No? Who was Soleil Moonfry? She was on another show.
1: She was Punky Brewster.
0: Oh, okay.
1: Yeah. Also, Amazon Prime Video has renewed Reacher for a 6th season while season 5 is still being filmed right now. Rob Lowe has announced a new Netflix documentary about his life, revealing it's been 3 years in the making, sharing the news with Andy Cohen on Watch What Happens Live. By the way, one of the people in the audience asked him a question about what's going on with the possible rumors about a St. Elmo's Fire reboot. He says it is definitely in the works. He went on to say, all of us actors want to do it. We're supposed to get a draft of the script the first week of October.
0: Oh, so that's next week.
1: Which is coming up next week. Don't forget National Coffee Day, so your favorite shop is going to have deals. Most of them are going to be revolving around people who have, like, the rewards or the app or whatever it is. Also, the Video Music Awards Sunday night, averaging 8.43 million people to make it the most watched VMA since 2015, up 51%. From last year. Is that a credit to the performances, or is that because of Snoop, or what? Is that because Taylor was on?
0: That part doesn't hurt.
1: The video, right? Also, that Oasis reunion documentary, Don't Look Back in Anger, is going to start streaming on Disney Plus and Hulu on October the 9th. And after making $26 million on Endgame Encore, Marvel is now going to be re-releasing Spider-Man Brand New Day with new footage.
0: Smart.
1: There is no word when that's going to be in theaters.
0: All right, very good. Thank you very much, Diane. 866-2-ELLIOT, 866-235-5468. Call me right now. I have tickets for you to go see Olivia Rodrigo. Two sold-out shows this weekend, Capital One Arena.

0: 866-2-ELIOT, 866-235-5468. Hi, Elliot in the morning.
1: Hello?
0: Hi, who's this?
1: Hey, this is Sarah.
0: Hey, Sarah, where are you calling me from?
1: Rockville, Virginia.
0: Excellent. Do you want to go see Olivia Rodrigo?
1: Absolutely.
0: All right, perfect. I am going to give you a pair of tickets. A couple of sold-out shows coming up this weekend. So if you don't mind holding on 1 second, I am going to get info from you. Hey, have a great time at the show, all right?
1: Thanks, Elliot.
0: Hey, you got it. Hold on 1 second for me, please. Hey, thanks again to Astro Donuts for coming in today. 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Tomorrow is Wednesday. First one in, as soon as we start the show, you get your tickets to see Foster the People. Keep in mind, that show comes up next week at the Anthem. First one in, the show launch hits, you call me. We'll get a winner, we'll get you into the show. More cash for you, 7:30 and 9 o'clock. You qualify for our grand prize trip. Smashing Pumpkins tickets for you, right around 6:20, 6:25. Obviously, more Olivia Rodrigo tickets. We got mini horses coming in tomorrow, right around 10:30. They'll be here. Wasn't there something else for tomorrow? Oh, Diane, you got to find that picture.
2: I'm looking.
0: Oh, I got to see Frank's old lady. His nurse, Chaz. All right. If you missed anything from this morning, if you need information on anything, Facebook, X, Instagram, at EITM Online. Everybody have yourself a good, safe day. We'll see everybody back here tomorrow. And see you soon.
3: The day is closed. Another day. It's gone from us. It's gone away. It'll be back tomorrow, though. We'll celebrate

You know, silly me for thinking after the show yesterday, I would go out, have a little toast to myself for this chapter I'm in my life right now. Yesterday would have been my 8th wedding anniversary. Just sit and reflect and because I made the mistake of going to the doctor first. I thought it would be a quick in and out, go get my 3rd and final Gardasil vaccine. I go to the receptionist. Hi, I just like to check in to get my final Gardasil vaccine. What was that? Oh, just I'd like to, you know, get my for HPV. I first of all, ma'am, it is a vaccine. It is preventative. Inside voice, please. Everybody in the doctor's office. Skirt, what's going on over there? Nothing embarrasses me. I was close to horrified. So between that and then going to CVS after, just pick up some everyday meds, I'm standing in line at the pharmacy and I look over and there's Valentine's Day chapstick out already. Like it labeled Valentine's Day series, had the to and from. I'm like, okay, this is all the universe telling me to go home and sit my ass on the couch. So that's what I ended up doing. Also, to all the receptionists, I mean, you know this. She did not. Inside voices. DC 101, my name is Tam. I'm going to go tell what you're going to win today in about 7.5 minutes on DC 101.

0: makes me happy that the new Weezer is getting such high praise. It's deserved. I haven't been this pumped on a Weezer album since maybe Ratitude, but that was We Might As Well Be Strangers I just played, which you'll find on the Gold album that they just dropped, their 20th album. Say Yes is my absolute favorite so far. You know, that always changes, but give it a listen before you go to the show. Weezer at Capital One Arena on Friday night. It's Tammo on DC 101. And then looking at the shows we have for next month, I want to make sure you're locked in for Breaking Benjamin at Jiffy Lube Live. So I'm going to hook you up and get you on that guest list today around 1:55.
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1: Thank
3: now.
1: You. Thank you.
3: I'm looking at my speedometer. I got next to that, I got my taco-meter.
1: Okay.
3: I even got a thermometer in here, man. 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

0: Oh, are we off to an interesting start with the 90s at noon today?
1: Hey there, Tamla. I was wondering if we could get this mother off with some Du Hast, you know. Get the Du Hast cannon going by Rammstein. Get that 90s really kicking it up to full gear. It looks like we're about to thunder out of the sky. It's endgame time.
0: He got cut off, but sounds like he's having a good time. My name is Tamo. Let me know what else you want to hear. My number is 866-91-DC-101. You can also just send your request to the studio by tapping the microphone in your free iHeartRadio app, because the next hour is all 90s. It's all requests. You're picking all the music. And I think of Du Hast from Rammstein and the vivid memory of being at one of my best friend Misty's dad's remote cabin in Franklin, Virginia, where they sent the two of us to go have a behaved weekend. We snuck

we snuck some goodies in and we're blasting Duhas from Rammstein. Her dad was pissed. So, again, apologies, Mr. Doherty. We would never do anything like that today, or would we? Who's to say? But let's kick off the 90s at noon today from 1997, their second album I cannot pronounce. It is Rammstein, Du hast.

Du hast mich. Du hast mich.

0: Duhast. Rammstein kicking off the 90s at noon today. DC 101, this is Tamo. Who's this?
1: Hey, Tamo, it's Ron.
0: Hey, Ron, how are you?
1: I was just calling in to make a request for the 90s at noon, but I wanted to know, like, how was New York, and I saw your pics on Instagram.
0: Thank you for asking. Plainly, it was magic. Seeing Turnstile do their biggest show in New York last week, seeing Baltimore represent a lot of people out there in their Turnstile O's jerseys, seeing clips from my hometown of Virginia Beach, which was also my first concert ever, open up. Yeah, it was a dream. Thank you for asking.
1: I saw the clips, and when they did Grinding, it took me back, dog.
0: I love it. Yeah, that was awesome. Oh, well, dude, what can I play for you on the 90s at noon?
1: Some Plowed by Sponge.
0: Done and done. Yeah, I can do that, no problem.
1: All right, girl.
0: All right, Ron, I love you.
1: Love you, too.
0: Let me know what else you want to hear. My name is Tamo, and my phone number is 866-91-DC-101. 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
1: Hey, Tammo, sounds like we're going a little heavy to start this thing off. Let me recommend some System of a Down. Sugar! Love you.
0: Love you, too. Let's do it. Huge news when I found out that Sick New World, which Elliot in the Morning has been giving away tickets to and will continue to this week with Hundreds Day, System of a Down playing, along with Deftones and Slayer and Evanescence. Great lineup. That's going to be incredible. Hardly tour anymore. So, yeah, let's play System of a Down, Sugar, on the 90s at noon. We're all 90s and all requests on DC 101.

0: Can you believe that was their very first single, System of a Down? 1998, they released Sugar. It's the 90s at noon on DC 101. You'll get to do something I've never gotten to do, and that is see System of a Down live. They're playing Sick New World at Texas Motor Speedway next month. Elliot in the Morning, still giving you the chance to go to the show, send you on the trip all this week around 7:30 and 9 o'clock during Hundreds a Day on DC 101. My name is Tammo. Moving right along to the next request.
1: Hey, Tammo. This is Jay out in Leesburg. Just hoping I can get some Chili Peppers for the 90s. And congrats on that Commanders win. Love you. Bye.
0: I love you, too. And thank you. And how about yesterday? Mike's husband getting his Bears on the map with that win. Look at us go. That was stupid. 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I'm going to play a very special song from the Chili Peppers after Green Day.

0: The last time I played that song, I actually called my friend Allison. It was like, hey, do you remember the guy in the band when we were in college who I was like, ew, no. And then he sang that song to me. And I was like, okay. She could remember either. I remember what he looked like, though. Breaking the Girl, though, gets me every time. One of my favorite Chili Pepper songs. A pleasure to play on the 90s at noon. My name is Tammo. Getting into this request.
1: Can you play Yeah, Whatever by Splendor for the 90s at noon? Thank you. Love you. Bye.
0: I'll love you, too. And yes, of course, I'll play that next. Because that's the fun part. 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
3: 395 northbound, pretty slow for the Beltway up to the work zone after Edsel Road before Duke Street blocking the right lane. Eastbound 66 at Route 29 Roslyn, the road work there is in the right lane, creating a delay as you stay to the left. DC 295 northbound after Eastern Avenue.
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26: This is Jana Kramer from Wind Down with Jana Kramer. 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
1: Yeah, whatever. All the 90s at noon. My name is Tammo. Not sure how I feel about the next request, but that's the thing about this hour. It's all 90s and it's all requests. You're picking all the music.
2: 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On my lunch break, go back in about 15 minutes. So hoping you can play a little Kid Rock for me. What about a little 1998 Cowboy? It would be greatly appreciated, girly. Love you. Bye.
1: I'll love you too. And I hope you didn't have to go back in yet and you can enjoy the song before you have to get back to reality. My name is Tammo. All 90s and all requests. 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
1: 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DC 101, this is Tammo. Who's this?
2: Hey, Tammo, it's Tim. How are you?
1: Tim, I am doing all right. How about you?
2: Good. Can I squeeze in a request or is it too late?
1: Well, it just depends. Are we looking for an 8-minute song or what would you like to hear?
2: How about Drain You by Nirvana?
1: Oh, yeah, I can make that happen. Absolutely. No problem at all. And enjoy the rest of your day. I love you.
2: Love you too. Thanks.
1: All right. Pulling that up. Give me 1 second and let me know what else you want to hear. I can squeeze on a few more requests. 866-91-DC-101 or just send it to the studio. 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

0: past Sunday. Wild, after all these years, seeing Dave Grohl, Chris Novoselic, and Pat Smear on stage accepting the Vanguard Award at the MTV Video Music Awards on behalf of Nirvana for their impact in art and music and culture. Does Nirvana drain you on the 90s at noon? DC 101, this is Tammo. Who's this?
1: It's Sarah.
0: Sarah, what's up? What are you getting into today?
1: Nothing much. I wanted to request something for 90s at noon, if possible.
0: What is that?
1: Could I request Policy of Truth by Depeche Mode?
0: Yes, and I'll go ahead and say thank you also.
1: yeah, great. It's me and my dad's favorite.
0: Oh, well, I love that. So, yeah, of course, I'll play it before the end of the hour.
1: All right, awesome. Thank you so much.
0: I know, thank you for hanging out, and I'll talk to you later, hopefully. I love you.
1: All right, love you too.
0: My name is Tammo, all 90s and all requests. This is the 90s at noon, and I'll play Depeche Mode Policy of Truth after Goo Goo Dolls' name.

0: nice little bow on top of today's 90s at noon with Depeche Mode. Policy of Truth on DC 101. My name is Tammo. Keeping it quick because I am running crazy late. But here's the good news. In 12 minutes, we are going to go almost an hour and a half commercial free on DC 101. And then around 55 after, around 1:55, going to get you on the guest list for Breaking Benjamin at Jiffy Lube Live.
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Oh my God, the most exciting news. I almost forgot. So yesterday, I get back to D.C. I'm walking home, and I see a sign, really like DuPont Circle area. You know where the Whole Foods on P Street Northwest is? They're opening a Needs Bake Shop. I remember last time I was in Baltimore for the O's Turnstile Redo Night, I told you I finally went to Needs Bake Shop and had, they have like a cheddar chicken bacon ranch sandwich situation. It is in the top three sandwiches I've ever had in my entire life. They're opening in D.C. And apparently they're also putting up another one in Navy Yard. I don't have any opening dates yet, but my God, if you know, you know, it's the most exciting thing. It's Tammo on DC 101, kicking off well over an hour of commercial-free music right now.

This sounds incredibly toxic, as if we're not all glued to our phones and to social media enough. There's now Instagram Plus, where for $3.99 a month, you can pay to have these features, like setting an alert for when a specific person looks at your story. You can search really quick to see who has, like, if you're like, oh, I want to know if Tom has seen my, you can search that. And the fact that you can preview people's stories, so you can basically creep on them and it won't show them that you've actually looked at their story. There's nothing healthy that can come from this. And there's no business reason that you would need any of these features. And that's coming. I have to be on things like Instagram for my job. Don't do it. Even if it's tempting, do not do it. At most, get a burner account if you want to creep on somebody. That's still wildly unhealthy. Don't do that either, actually. Don't listen to me. DC 101, DC's alternative rock. My name is Tammo.

how it looks. It's not supposed to rain, by the way. It's TMO on DC 101. And actually, just getting started with over an hour of commercial-free music. That was Shinedown, Young Again. And I was like, okay, so can I go for a long walk outside later? Looks fine. 74 for the high today. Obviously cloudy. And then the sun comes out tomorrow and it's going to warm up over the next couple days. Sunshine in 80 tomorrow, 86 Thursday. And then just, this is so the DMV. 90 on Friday, 69 and cloudy Saturday. Chance of rain in 65 on Sunday. Hopefully that changes. DC 101, my name is TMO. I already said that. Know that around 55 after, getting you tickets to see Breaking Benjamin at Jiffy Lube Live.

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0: 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We're not even close to being done. 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
1: 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I want to hear Like a Stone by Audio Slave. Love you.
0: Love you, too. And always a yes on that. So, let's do Audio Slave, Like a Stone, and I'll do Sublime after this. Right after that, I'll get you tickets to see Breaking Benjamin at Jiffy Lube Live.

is unhinged to think that October 24th is less than a month away. But here's the good news. It's a Saturday night, which is fantastic because you've got a big show to go to. It's Tammo on DC 101 getting you on the guest list for Breaking Benjamin, who's coming to Jiffy Lube Live with Chevelle October 24th. 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

0: DC 101. This is Tamo. Who's this?
1: This is Jorge from Severn.
0: Jorge, excuse me. I don't know what's about to happen. What are you doing? What you getting into?
1: Got back from the casino. Just won a grand, and hopefully, maybe something else.
0: Damn! Good for you.

I was doing some reading and catching myself on, I don't want to call it drama, but I guess the community conversation that's happening in Alexandria around these flock cameras in the city. And these flock cameras are basically like automated license plate readers that also take your car information, the make, model, color, all of that stuff. The Alexandria Police Department saying that they will release a public list of the area map where all the flock cameras are available to the public this Thursday. They also released a big Q&A page answering some, I guess, common questions around the ALPR cameras in the city. Oh, DC 101, DC's alternative rock. Jeez.

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1: I'm not stupid and dumb if I don't know something. I just don't know something. I'm just not knowledgeable.
0: 5:48 till 10 something on DC 101.

MLB playoffs are officially underway. It's the wild card with game one just started at 2 o'clock. Phillies at Braves first pitch was 2 o'clock. And then at 5, game one for White Sox at Astros. 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

0: BC 101, this is Tammo. Who's this?
1: Hey, oh my God, I didn't even realize I dialed. It's Alyssa from Falls Church. How are you?
0: I'm great, Alyssa. How are you?
1: I am hanging in there, man, but I had a weekend with an ex-husband who's a narcissist.
0: Oh, fun. I have one of those.
1: Oh, that is not why I'm calling. I am curious. Are you guys walking for the awareness, you know, the suicide awareness thing?
0: AFSP? Are you kidding? Wouldn't miss it for the world. We have Team One More Light happening again this year, which I highly encourage you to register and join and come walk with us, which you can do at afsp.org/DC101.
1: Okay.
0: Yeah.
1: So you guys are going to do the one in DC, though.
0: That's right. Which is going to be October 17th. So right around the corner. And I can't believe it's going to be like my fourth or fifth year. And after last year, feels extra personal, and would love to have you come join us in supporting the fight to stop suicide.
1: I'm actually definitely going to go. I lost a friend 2 years ago, so, and I'm a veterinarian, and we lose people like way too frequently. So I'm going to look out for you, girlfriend.
0: Oh, please do. And call me a couple days before. And if we can make it make sense to meet up before, and that way you can walk with me and Mike Jones and everybody else who's going
1: to
0: be out there.
1: I would love to, man. I'm looking for some cool, you know, friends. It's hard when you're my age because I'm old. I'm 57, man.
0: That is not old, so stop it. And
1: anyway.
0: Of course. Get signed up again at afsp.org/DC101. 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And we'll see you out there.
1: Awesome. Thank you so much. Have a great day.
0: Oh, my God. Thank you. I love you.
1: I love you, too. Bye.
0: Bye. And encourage you to do the same. 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
1: Still a crash on the Beltway in Landover on the outer loop before Medical Center Drive, where the right deceleration lane is blocked. And on the inner loop at 450, that accident cleared, but traffic is still slow from Route 1. And in Landover Hills, watch out for an accident on the southbound lanes at Veterans Park.
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I keep forgetting Chevelle's also going to be here in a few weeks because they're on the bill with Breaking Benjamin, which I have tickets to all this week. If you want to join us Saturday, October 24th at Jiffy Lube Live for the show, listen again tomorrow and the rest of the week around 1:55. It's Tammo on DC 101 with Julia Wolf. This is her new song, In My Room.

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0: 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No!

Hockey season officially underway tonight. Puck drops at 5 o'clock for the Florida Panthers, who are in Carolina to take on the world champion Hurricanes, who will then host our Caps, getting their season started on Friday night at 7 o'clock. 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

0: if you missed the horrifying story I opened the show with about going to the doctor yesterday to get a vaccine and the woman at the front desk shouting about HPV, that is in my Instagram stories. My name is Tammo. Instagram, it's Tammo time. It's T-A-M-O time. And then, you know, yesterday would have been my 8th wedding anniversary. And I think for a lot of people, they think divorce is just about the marriage or the relationship. And it is so much more than that, I would say, for most of us. And if you find yourself in that situation, you can see my last post, which addresses all of that. I just knew I would cry if I talked about it on the air yesterday. Nobody wants that. We don't need that energy. But my name is Tammo. I'll talk to you tomorrow after Elliot in the morning. Get you more tickets to see Breaking Benjamin tomorrow at 1:55. But Mike Jones, brother, in next with the afternoon adventure on DC 101. I love you.
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17: Oh, Father, tell me

0: with a brace on his left non-throwing elbow for the remainder of the season. His return is week to week at this point. It is Breakfast with the Commanders this Sunday in London from Tottenham Hotspur Stadium. Coverage starts in the wee hours at 4 a.m. The official Commanders pregame with Michael Jenkins at 6 a.m. And then enjoy your bangers and mash with kickoff at 9:30 a.m. with Bram Weinstein, London Fletcher, and Logan Paulson on Big 100 and the iHeart app. I'm Dennis Colasco.
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0: marriage of music, fun, and a bit of what the hell? 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
1: I can already tell you right from the start, it's going to be an A-plus edition of the Afternoon Adventure today on DC 101. How could it not be with everything we have going on? 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We'll have your tickets to see Somber at Capital One Arena in November. They're coming thanks to Live Nation around 5:40. There was a guy that drove his car through the entrance of a grocery store because he said he just needed to use the bathroom. That's a bit much. I'll tell you about that. And it's National Coffee Day. But when you say coffee, you got to think of Dave Grohl and
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1: 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It's the Afternoon Adventure on DC 101.

He's going to give us one of our biggest DC 101 shows of the fall in November when Somber comes to Capital One Arena, a show that is, well, basically sold out. But DC 101, we've got your tickets today and all week. We'll get you in for Somber around 5:40 in the afternoon adventure.

0: I really hope this strategy backfires on the Colts this weekend. I'm Mike Jones, your afternoon adventure tour guide on DC 101. We're all hyped up about the Commanders' next game on Sunday morning. They're going to be playing the Colts. They have the game over in London. Commanders are leaving tonight. The guys are already probably together, getting ready to go to the airport and head out on their flight. Now, the Colts, they're not going to leave for a couple more days. They want to try the leave later strategy. And that backfired on the Rams for the first game in Australia when they left right before the game and they got smoked there. And I know England isn't as far as Australia, but still, it's a different place. It's a different time and playing conditions, and we'll see. I just hope it backfires on them. But Sunday morning, we're going to have the Commanders and Colts live from London. 9:30 kickoff. We'll have it all on our sister station, Big 100, and on the free iHeartRadio app.
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3: In the district, watch out for the accident on New York Avenue outbound just before the Baltimore-Washington Parkway. That has traffic jam from Bladensburg Road. On the inbound side, you'll find delays from 4th Street to the 3rd Street Tunnel. Be aware of a few street closures right now in the district due to police activity.
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0: It had to be the Foo Fighters starting our commercial-free hour of music today on DC 101 because it's National Coffee Day, and Dave Grohl, he's all about the
1: trash pots.
0: It is the best. Please, if you haven't watched it in a while or ever, go on YouTube and enjoy the Dave Grohl Fresh Pots video. It is the best. And we'll have them later on with them Crooked Vultures at 6 to celebrate the day. Now, though, it's all about nonstop music on DC 101.

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It is one hell of a lineup for the Sick New World Festival. We have a lot of DC 101 friends playing down in Texas next month. We have Evanescence now with Afterlife and our commercial-free hour of music, the Deftones, System of a Down, and a bunch more. And you could see them all with Elliot in the Morning. That's the next trip they're giving away. It's happening on Friday. You get qualified for the rest of the week, tomorrow and every day at 7:30 and 9 o'clock by winning Elliot's Hundreds a Day.

I figured if we're going to talk about Halloween, let's get spooky with Dracula from Tame Impala. Commercial free in the afternoon adventure on DC 101. What I want to talk about is, now that we're at the end of September, is it still too early to decorate for Halloween? We'll get into it in a few minutes.

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0: We're here at the end of September, but is it still too early to decorate for Halloween? A lot of people think so. I'm Mike Jones, your afternoon adventure tour guide on DC 101. This whole Halloween report came out where only 20% of people said it's okay to decorate in September. Over 40% of people think you got to wait till at least October, at least till the month starts, and then you can go. Now, I will tell you that at our house, it's a full-on haunted house wonderland happening. Mrs. Jones decorated the place up, and mainly because we have kids that live near us that love to see all the decorations for every holiday, so she figured this past weekend, all right, let me do it now and get it done. I think you should decorate starting in October. But then, look, she's the final boss. She has all the say. I just roll with it. If it's Halloween, whatever. If we put up Christmas tomorrow, I got to go with that too.
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3: In Fairfax on 66 eastbound at 123, the vehicle fire now moved to the right shoulder, but traffic is jammed from Route 50 Fair Oaks, and more delays to Arlington eastbound between Fairfax Drive and Glebe Road. Westbound is slow from the Beltway to 123 and between Route 28 and Centerville and Business 234.
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12: This is Jana Kramer from Wind Down with Jana Kramer. 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

It was shut down all summer again, but Capital One Arena is back open. The Gorillas just played there the other night. The Caps have games coming up, and all kinds of things are going to be going on. How about Sombra? He'll be there in November. That's going to be a big DC 101 show, one of our biggest of the fall. But we got to make sure you're there, too. We'll have some tickets to win today and all week around 5:40.

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The kids aren't all right, no doubt about it. It's one of the Offspring's best songs. Well, with today's Mike Jones Minicon, we're going to talk about the best shows of the 21st century. New York Times put out their big list. We're going to get into that. And also the return of all the 007s. James Bond is going to be back in theaters for the next couple weeks. We got that for you in 7 minutes with the Mike Jones Minicon. Every day you get your nerd news scoop around 4:50 in the afternoon adventure on DC 101.

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1: 007 is coming back to movie theaters for the next few weeks. 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GoldenEye, License to Kill, The Spy Who Loved Me, On Her Majesty's Secret Service, and Goldfinger. 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
3: 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They were about 20 minutes into the flight when a 61-year-old male passenger said, "Hey, the woman in 9D took off her pants."
2: Elliot in the Morning.
4: Couple of road closures to be aware of in Maryland. In Potomac, Bells Mill Road is closed between Pebble Brook Lane and Windsor View Drive due to a water main break. And in Rockville, Randolph Road is closed in both directions between the Rockville Pike and Park Lawn Drive due to construction near the railroad crossing.
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12: Tonight, partly cloudy, lows near 60. Tomorrow, partly cloudy, highs near 80. 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

Our buddy's been on his late summer, early fall vacation for a bit now, but Ronnie the DC Cash Rat is coming back to DC 101. Starting on Monday, you're going to have 9 chances every weekday to win $1,000. And who can use $1,000 right now? Don't raise your hand because I can't see. But I know it's you. I know you can use a grand. That's why I'm saying listen starting Monday and get that money with Ronnie the DC Cash Rat. Sublime.

I can't imagine what Josh and Tyler from 21 Pilots are thinking right now, because in a couple weeks, they're going to play their biggest show ever in front of 100,000 people at home in Columbus, Ohio, at the football stadium. There are 100,000 people. I mean, I know they've played in front of huge crowds and on live TV and everything, but 100,000 people right there surrounding you, that's a whole different level. But I'm sure the boys will kill it. DC 101.

0: Well, howdy, Weezer. Can't wait to have some more fun with you. Got them now with We Might As Well Be Strangers, their new song in the afternoon adventure on DC 101. And in a couple days, we'll have them here in the DMV. Always love when Weezer comes around. It's going to be a big night at Capital One Arena on Friday. What a great way to get the weekend started. I'm Mike Jones, and another big show that's coming up at Capital One. We're also looking forward to Somber. He'll be there in November, which I hope you're going to be there too. Hang out with DC 101 in a little while around 5:40. We're going to have your chance to win Somber tickets, all thanks to Live Nation.
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1: Some brief delays on the BW Parkway southbound between 197 and NASA Goddard, and there is a report of a crash southbound at 450. Use caution there. Northbound side is slow from 202 to the Beltway and from NASA Goddard towards 197. Slowdowns continue on DC 295 northbound.
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How would you like to stay in Kurt Cobain's old place? 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

good choices should be rewarded. 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
1: The word is the Red Hot Chili Peppers have started making new music. 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It's the Afternoon Adventure on DC 101. Mike Jones with you. What about you, Doug? What's your Tuesday story, man? 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
2: That is great. 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
1: You guys will have the best time together. Congratulations, Doug. And we got to get you set up for Somber, too. And we will, because tomorrow, Thursday, and Friday, there are more tickets to win thanks to Live Nation through the rest of the week around 5:40 on DC 101. There's also a big holiday going on today. It's National Coffee Day. And who better than Dave Grohl with his fresh pots to help us celebrate? Dave and them Crooked Vultures, they're coming next at 6 o'clock with The One.
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9: Tonight, partly cloudy, lows near 60. Tomorrow, partly cloudy, highs near 80.
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9: It's nice when things can be easy at work, isn't it? Like when today, September 29th, is National Coffee Day. When you say coffee, I think of one thing. Dave Grohl and...
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9: I still say it all the time. Fresh Pots! It will always make me laugh. Well, that's when the Fresh Pots video came out. That's when them Crooked Vultures were making their album. You put it all together, and that brings us to New Thing as the one. 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

0: National Coffee Day. There's no better way to celebrate than with New Fang from Them Crooked Vultures as the one, our song of the day on DC 101, because when they were making that album, that's also when Dave Grohl gave us the
1: Fresh Pots
0: video. One of my favorite things he's ever done. Always cracks me up. If it's been a while since you watched Fresh Pots or you've never seen it, please enjoy. I put it up on Twitter and Facebook at DC 101.
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0: 5:48 till 10 something on DC 101.

I understand. When you got to go, you got to go. But you don't got to crash through the front of a grocery store, sir. I got to tell you about this knucklehead in a few on DC 101. First, though, we got to sing along with the Killers and Mr. Brightside.

0: We've all been there. We've all been driving, and you have to use the bathroom really bad. But that's no excuse to smash through the front of a grocery store. Sir, what are you thinking here? I'm Mike Jones, your afternoon adventure tour guide on DC 101. This happened in Texas where a guy had to go, and the grocery store that he pulled up to, it was locked. He got mad, so he drove his car straight through the front, smashed the doors, destroyed a bunch of stuff. He went off to jail. Sir, why don't you just pull around to the back of the store and go find the woods, a McDonald's or another store, something. Like, of all the things to register in your mind, why would smashing through the front door be number one? You know what? Gotta pee really bad. Let me put it in drive and let's do this.
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3: Couple of incidents on the Beltway. There is an accident now in Tyson's on the outer loop after the Leesburg Pike block in the left lane. Traffic is jammed from the Dulles Toll Road, and also delays on the outer loop continue from the Springfield Interchange to the Wilson Bridge. Now on the outer loop after Maryland 450 in New Carrollton. And
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18: Next. Hey, Alfie, what can I get for you?
19: 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How was your weekend?
18: Not bad, thanks. Mainly working here. You?
19: 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Well, I was battling gods in the afterlife realm, and after lunch, I fought mercenaries. Ooh, could I get oat milk with that latte, please?
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19: 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So a pretty chill weekend. Ooh, and I'll grab an almond croissant, too.
18: Wait, what? 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

Boys of summer. In the fall, judges? All right, we'll keep it around then. And just because summer's over doesn't also mean that we can't have festival season continuing. There's a great one in October in Texas, the Sick New World Festival, with System of a Down, the Deftones, and a zillion other bands that Elliot the Morning wants to send you to. You can get qualified to win the grand prize trip. That's happening on Friday, but all this week, get qualified with Elliot's Hundreds a Day at 7:30 and 9 o'clock on DC 101. Young Again, the latest from Shinedown.

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The Smashing Pumpkins, they're going to take over Baltimore on Saturday night. Weezer's coming on Friday here to D.C. with the Silver Sun Pickups and the Shins. Also on Saturday, we have the Power to the People Festival. It's going to be a very loud next couple of days all around. Ain't nothing wrong with that. AWOL Nation, sale! DC 101!

0: I feel like it's not often I get to start our crosstalk. It's Alex Mack on the Afternoon Adventure.
1: Hey!
0: And obviously Mike Jones here. I feel like I misled you. I thought your eye looked better, but I'll be honest with you, it certainly does not.
1: It's day two of my bloody eye.
0: The
1: I don't know what happened. Icecapades is going on here. It's now half red, half white. It looks like there's some nuclear nonsense going on inside my eyeball.
0: The good news is it does match your shirt.
1: Hey, you know what? Maybe tomorrow,
0: fashionista,
1: if the shade gets even darker, I'll wear something like a purplish.
0: Soon you're gonna
1: shirt.
0: Have to break out the jumpsuits again,
1: and maybe an eye patch too. Should I go to the doctor? You think maybe?
0: Yes, for sure.
1: You think?
0: Have you seen it?
1: Listen, dude. Usually on guys and doctors, you have to wait at least a week, and then all right, my eye's hanging out of my head. Maybe I should go.
0: It's close.
1: You can see it, by the way. I did put it on Instagram at Mike Jones Radio. So if you want to see the progression of my losing my vision, there you go.
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0: with a brace on his left non-throwing elbow for the remainder of the season. His return is week to week at this point. It is Breakfast with the Commanders this Sunday in London from Tottenham Hotspur Stadium. Coverage starts in the wee hours at 4 a.m. The official Commanders pregame with Michael Jenkins at 6 a.m. And then enjoy your bangers and mash with kickoff at 9:30 a.m. with Bram Weinstein, London Fletcher, and Logan Paulson on Big 100 and the iHeart app. I'm Dennis Colasco.
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9: The Braves drew first blood in their wild card series, slipping past the Phillies 5-3, thanks to a bottom of the eighth three-run homer from Austin Riley. Tonight, the Yankees without Aaron Judge entertaining the Red Sox, the Cubs call on the Padres. After zero catches and just 20 plays on the field, in the first three games, the New York Giants are releasing wideout Odell Beckham Jr. I'm Frank Aaron.
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I'm just going to hope that My Chemical Romance really is putting out that new album. It's Alex Mack on DC 101. I simply cannot take another disappointment today. Hopefully that happens for us at some point. They've been teasing us long enough. But hey, I'm not going to tease you much longer. I got your tickets to see Two Door Cinema Club. Show's going to be great at the Anthem. It's October 11th. Want to get you into that here in like, let's say like 8-ish minutes. I'm going to play 2 songs, hang out, get ready to call in, win some tickets.

0: 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It's Alex Mack. Hey, I got your tickets to Two Door Cinema Club. I keep trying to tell you how much of a party that's going to be. Even if you're like not a fan, just take my word for it, because you will be after their show at the Anthem. It's October 11th. If you want to go, got your tickets right now. Just call me for your chance to win. 866-91-DC-101. 866-91-DC-101.
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0: concerts.
1: In Montgomery County, Inner Loop in Bethesda, slow from Old Georgetown Road to New Hampshire Avenue. In College Park, Inner Loop is stop and go from the 95 interchange to Kenilworth Avenue. Now flipping over to the outer loop of the Beltway in Greenbelt. Traffic is...
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0: Hey, what's up? It's Alex Mack on DC 101. Who's this?
1: Hi, this is Megan.
0: Hi, Megan. How's your Tuesday?
1: Not so bad. How about you?
0: Do you really want to know, or do you want to be like radio guy?
1: Hit me with the truth. I can handle it.
0: Megan, I've had such a bad day.
1: Oh, no.
0: The good news is you weren't able to tell so far, so that means I'm at least entertaining.
1: Hey, you're nailing this whole radio thing.
0: Okay, I would hope so, because I'm screwed otherwise. Well, hey, you know what is going to make me feel better, though?
1: What's
0: up? You being excited that you just won Two Door Cinema Club tickets.
1: I'm so excited. I never win anything.
0: Okay, I know that you said the words so excited, but, like, I sort of don't believe you.
1: Okay, hold on. Wait, can I get
0: over here? Yeah, yeah, yeah. Let's rewind. Okay, go ahead.
1: Okay. Oh, my God, I'm so excited.
0: You're such a good sport, Megan.

Yo, what's up? It's Alex Mack on DC 101, DC's alternative rock. Saw a post from Washingtonian Props today that I guess somebody was like kind of creeping on whoever was, you know, walking through the Metro turnstile in front of them. They apparently had like $1,300 on their Metro card. Like, you know, you can refill that thing, right? You don't have to just drop it all in at once.

0: 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It's Alex Mack. Dude, I don't know if you've, I don't ever listened to my show, but you know that I love Facebook Marketplace, like on it way too much. I'm scrolling through just a few minutes ago and somebody's still selling one of those, like the Nationals, like promotional hats, the bad day to be a hot dog hats. I don't know if you've seen those out and about. Still asking $75 for that hat, which feels crazy, but I don't know. Hey, spend the money how you want. And remember, maybe you just want to wait, because starting on Monday, Ronnie, our DC cash rat, is back, which means more chance for you to win $1,000, which is a little easier to justify a $75 baseball hat.
1: Elliot in the morning.
2: Hey, it's Elliot. Wednesday morning, first one in. As soon as we start the show, you get your tickets to see Foster the People. Later, during Diane's Dirt, tickets to see Olivia Rodrigo. We'll talk to Capitals head coach Spencer Carberry right around 7 o'clock. And it's Elliot in the morning's hundreds a day. Win your cash at 7:30, 9 o'clock, and you qualify for our trip to Sick New World.
1: Elliot in the morning.
3: In Riverdale, on the BW Parkway, northbound, slow from 410 to 197. In the loop of the Beltway in Bethesda, you'll find it slow between Old Georgetown Road and George Avenue. Now in the McLean, the GW Parkway, northbound, jammed up between...
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11: 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Only in L.L. 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
12: 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The 2026 Nissan Rogue. 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